104.5. Don't just overtake. Overtake. 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
0: 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DJ Sharp Entertainment.
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1: Tuesday,
0: Wednesday,
1: Thursday,
0: Friday,
1: Saturday,
0: Sunday,
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3: Hello there. Can you hear me? I'm far away, babe. Listen, I'm going to get you that Gucci top that I told you about. I made some money today. I'll call you back, okay?
4: Go.
3: Bye.
5: So many times I did wonder why I did do the things I did do, all because of the love.
4: And the babe supposed to appreciate, you know, but
5: was I ready to be shot in the head?
4: No.
5: Was I ready to be jailed for life? No.
4: Okay.

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1: Oh, well, I went to that they fight for the store. Holding a goddamn gun. 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

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First, the headlines.

federal government files 10-count charge against three abductors involved in Oyo school kidnap. Governor Soludo begins compensation process for property owners affected by power projects in Anambra State. Governor Ebolo Swazen, first visually impaired permanent secretary in Edo State. And in sports, Nigeria qualified for 2026 Volleyball African Nations Championship. On entertainment, veteran Nollywood RMD appointed as male feminist ambassador. Details of these and more after the short break. My name is Ifeoma Mabufu.

The federal government has slammed a 10-count charge against three men involved in the abduction of pupils and teachers in Orile local government area of Oyo State. The charges filed yesterday before the Federal High Court in Abuja accused Abdulrazak Umar, Yunusa Musa and Shamsu Sani of terrorism, kidnapping, concealment of information, incitement and illegal mining. The suspects, who are also known as Abu Khalifa or Abu Khalid, Yunusa bin Musa and Abu Itisa, respectively, are all from Suleja local government area of Niger State. According to the prosecution, the three abductors allegedly conspired with Muhammad Sani Jibril Muhammad and Ibrahim Kabab between January and May to carry out a school abduction in Oyo State, an offense said to violate Section 26, Subsection 1 of the Terrorism Prevention and Prohibition Act 2022. They were further accused of facilitating the kidnapping and deliberately withholding information about the identities and activities of the alleged masterminds, despite having prior knowledge of the plot. The president of the Nigeria Bar Association, Afamo Sigwe, has announced that the association's July 18th national election will be monitored by the Department of State Services, DSS, and foreign observers to safeguard the credibility of the process. He explained that the security personnel and international observers were invited to independently assess the election and provide impartial reports about the exercise. Osigwe also dismissed concerns over possible election manipulation, assuring members that the poll would be transparent, credible, and fair. The NBA president stated that alleged reports claiming that he was trying to impose a preferred candidate were unfounded, stressing that he has no personal interest in any of the three contenders, Olumuyiwa Akinboro, Latif Omoyele, and the only female candidate, Oyinkashola Badejo Okunsaya, all from the Southwest geopolitical zone, who are contesting to succeed him. Osigwe further vowed to resist any attempt to impose a candidate, insisting that he would not bow to blackmail or actions aimed at tarnishing his reputation during the election. And still in the news, the Nigeria Democratic Congress NDC presidential candidate Peter Obi has expressed condolences to the African Democratic Congress ADC vice presidential candidate Rotimi Amaechi over the death of his mother. In a post on his verified X account, Obi said he was deeply saddened by the news of the passing of Mary Odua Amaechi. He sympathized with Amaechi and his family, describing the loss of a mother as a deeply painful experience. However, Obi prayed for God to comfort the family and grant them the strength to bear the loss. The Federal High Court in Abuja has dismissed a suit seeking to compel the Independent National Electoral Commission, INEC, to recognize and publish the names of Kabiru Turaki-led Interim National Working Committee of the People's Democratic Party, PDP. Delivering the judgment yesterday, Justice Salim Ibrahim ruled that the plaintiffs, who are members of the Adolphus Nwabara-led Board of Trustees, lacked the legal standing to institute the case and further upheld the preliminary objections raised by INEC and members of the party's interim leadership, aligned with the Minister of the Federal Capital Territory, FCT, Yesson Wike. Justice Ibrahim had also ruled that the plaintiffs failed to establish their entitlement to the relief sought and affirmed the Abdurrahman-led PDP leadership, which is loyal to the FCT minister. As a result, the court awarded 10 million naira in cost against the plaintiffs in favor of the seven defendants and imposed an additional 10 million naira cost on the plaintiffs' counsel, Chris Uche, in line with the provisions of the Electoral Act 2026. Meanwhile, Kabiru Tulaki-led Interim National Working Committee of the PDP has vowed to appeal the judgment of the Federal High Court in Abuja, arguing that the judgment was inconsistent with existing decisions of the Appellate and Supreme Courts.

The senatorial candidate of the Nigerian Democratic Congress for Enugu East Senatorial District, Princess Ada Ogbu, has described the former Minister of Power, Professor Barton Naji, as a distinguished elder statesman, globally acclaimed engineer, visionary leader, whose outstanding contributions to science, engineering, education, national development, and exemplary service as former Minister of Power, Science and Technology have earned him a place among Nigeria's most respected leaders. Ogbu, who made this remark in a glowing congratulatory message to Professor Barton Naji, expressed delight that the prof, by his exemplary services to the nation, has emerged as one of the finest sons of Nkano land, a pillar and a pride of Enugu State, with an enduring symbol of excellence, integrity, innovation and selfless service, which has continued to inspire generations. She further prayed that Almighty God grants the distinguished icon good health, divine protection, renewed strength and many more years of impactful service to the nation and humanity at large. And we head to Anambra State, where the government has begun plans to compensate owners of properties affected by electricity transmission right-of-way project as it moves to improve power infrastructure while safeguarding the interest of residents. This was made known by the Commissioner for Power and Water Resources, Chijoke Ojukwu, noting that the government is putting in place a framework for compensating affected property owners. Ojukwu noted that the compensation is aimed at easing the impact on those whose properties fall within the right-of-way needed for electricity transmission projects, which are essential to enhancing power supply and boosting economic development in the state. He further described the move as part of Governor Chukwuma Soludo's commitment to ensuring that infrastructure development does not come at the expense of citizens' welfare. Furthermore, he assured affected residents that the compensation process would be transparent, equitable, and carried out in accordance with due process.

Edo State Governor Mondo Ebolu has sworn in 20 permanent secretaries, including the state's first visually impaired permanent secretary, Melody Omosa, describing the appointment as a significant step towards promoting inclusivity and merit in the public service. The ceremony held at the Festival Hall of the Government House in Benin City also featured the swearing-in of two commissioners and seven members of the Governing Council of the Edo State College of Health Sciences and Technology. Addressing the appointees, Obibolu said the appointments were the outcome of a transparent and competitive selection process that ensured only the most qualified candidates were chosen. He noted that the exercise demonstrated his administration's commitment to prioritize competence over political patronage, adding that the head of service, Anthony Okumbuwa, had affirmed the competence of the newly appointed permanent secretaries. The governor also warned the permanent secretaries against acting on unofficial instructions claiming to have come from him, insisting that due process should continue to remain a guiding principle in his administration.

And moving on to the foreign scene, Andy Burnham has officially been confirmed as a new leader of Britain's Labour Party, paving the way for him to become the country's next Prime Minister following the anticipated resignation of Prime Minister Keir Starmer on Monday, July 20th. The former Greater Manchester Mayor was declared Labour leader during a special party conference held yesterday in London. Following Starmer's expected resignation to King Charles III, Burnham is set to be invited to form a new government and assume office at 10 Downing Street. Analysts say Burnham's emergence as Labour Party leader had been widely expected after receiving the support of 379 out of 403 Labour members of the Parliament, leaving him as the sole candidate in the leadership contest. And up next, a sports and entertainment news update after the short break. Please stay with us.

Welcome back. You are still listening to Newsbreak on Urban Radio 94.5 FM and in sports. Nigeria have secured qualification for the 2026 African Nations Championship, scheduled to take place in the Democratic Republic of Congo in September. The team booked their place after defeating Benin Republic 3-1 in the qualifiers held yesterday in Abidjan, Cote d'Ivoire. Nigeria recovered from losing the opening set 21-25 to win the second set 25-21 before dominating the third and fourth sets 25-15 and 25-20 to seal the qualification. The win marks Nigeria's fourth straight victory in the ongoing qualification campaign. And still in sports, Asante Kotoko have named experienced South African tactician Eric Tinkler as their new head coach ahead of the 2026-2027 season. Tinkler takes over immediately, bringing more than 30 years of top-level football experience as both a player and coach. The 54-year-old had previously managed some of South Africa's leading clubs, including Orlando Pirates, SuperSport United, Cape Town City, and others. As a player, Tinkler captained South Africa and earned 48 international appearances, featured for Bafana Bafana at the 1998 FIFA World Cup, and was a member of the team that won the 1996 Africa Cup of Nations. His club career also saw him play in England, Italy, and Portugal. And that's all for sports. Now some entertainment news updates. Veteran Nollywood actor and filmmaker Richard Murphy Damijo, popularly known as RMD, has been named as an ambassador of the Male Feminist Network, MFN, in a bid to combat gender-based violence. The appointment, facilitated by the African Center for Leadership, Strategy and Development Center in Abuja, places the 65-year-old alongside other prominent ambassadors leading a nationwide campaign against gender-based violence. Speaking to newsmen after his inauguration, RMD advocated for greater female representation in government, saying women have consistently demonstrated exceptional competence and dependability in leadership. The actor also called on men to rethink long-term cultural beliefs, challenge gender bias, and stop viewing women as second-class citizens. And still on entertainment, former Miss Universe Nigeria Chidinma Adetshina has appeared before a South African court in her ongoing legal battle against plans by authorities to deport her over claims that she is living in the country without valid immigration documents. The 25-year-old beautiful queen was at the Cape Town Regional Court a few days ago, where she submitted an affidavit outlining the efforts she has made to regularize her residency. The case was adjourned until Monday, July 20th, to give the South African government time to respond. Adetshina has been embroiled in a citizenship controversy since competing in the 2024 Miss South Africa pageant, after questions were raised about her nationality. She later withdrew from the contest, citing concerns for her safety and that of her family. And that's the news. Just before we go, here's a quick recap of the headlines. Federal government files 10-count charge against 3 abductors in Oyo State school kidnap. Governor Soludo begins compensation process for property owners affected by power project in Anambra State. Governor Okpebholo swears in first visually impaired permanent secretary in Edo State. And always remember that your vote gives leaders power, but your vigilance keeps them accountable. Ask questions, demand transparency, and expect results. For breaking news stories and eyewitness reports, please call 0916-457-7098. You can visit our website www.urbanradio945.com. Urban Radio Newsbreak was produced by Choma Onwasomba. My name is Ifeoma Onwabofor. Many thanks for listening.

0: Here is a public service announcement. The Enugu State Government wishes to remind the good people and residents of the state that as the rainy season intensifies, the risk of flooding in many parts of the state also increases. We therefore urge everyone to take the necessary precautions to protect lives, property, and the environment. You are strongly advised not to dump refuse into gutters, drainage channels, streams, or rivers. Such irresponsible practices obstruct the free flow of water, resulting in avoidable flooding that threatens homes, businesses, public infrastructure, and human lives. We call on households, landlords, business owners, and community leaders to keep their surroundings clean and ensure that all drainage channels and waterways within their neighborhoods remain free of refuse and other obstructions. Those living in flood-prone communities should pay close attention to weather advisories and be prepared to relocate to safer locations whenever the need arises. Members of the public are also advised never to walk, swim, or drive through flood waters as their depth and strength may be difficult to determine and could pose grave danger. Flood prevention is a collective responsibility. By keeping our environment clean and other drainage systems unobstructed, we can significantly reduce the risk of flooding and safeguard our communities. The Enugu State Government counts on the cooperation of the general public as we work together to keep in our state safe throughout this rainy season. Tomorrow is here. Signed, Dr. Malachy Uchenna-Agbo, Honorable Commissioner for Information and Communication, Enugu State.
1: 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For you to move to a higher level in life, your mindset must be rebuilt. You can send I am interested to this number 0704-890-3911 for seat reservations. A seat number will be sent to you immediately. Health Awareness Section. We will offer health education, know your health status, which comes with free medical checkup. This offer is for limited persons that will arrive early on that day. You can send I am interested to 0704-890-3911 for seat reservations. A seat number will be sent to you immediately. 0704-890-3911. 0704-890-3911.

burial announcements. With grateful hearts for a life well lived, we, the family of Odo Nwa Egwushigo of Amuwani, Ugunani, Ako, in Igbo-Etiti local government area of Enugu State, announced the glorious transition of our beloved husband, father, grandfather, great-grandfather, brother, uncle, philanthropist, leader, and friend, Igwe Barrister Josephat Nnadiukwu Odo, who lived a fulfilled life from 1940 to 2026. He was aged 86 years. He is survived by his beloved wife, 9 children, 23 grandchildren, 2 great-grandchildren, alongside many relatives. Funeral arrangements. The valedictory session holds on Friday, 24 July 2026 by 10 a.m. at Enugu High Court Auditorium, Independence Layout, Enugu. Requiem Mass comes up on Wednesday, 26 August 2026 by 5 p.m. at Holy Trinity Catholic Church, Naachi Street, Independence Layout, Enugu, followed immediately by a service of songs and wake at his residence, 5 Edumba Street, Obuodo Estate, Independence Layout, Enugu. A Christian wake in his hometown holds on Friday, 28 August 2026 by 5 p.m. at Igwe J.N. Odo Residence, Ugunani, Ako, Igbo-Etiti Local Government Area, Enugu State. Funeral service and interment takes place on Saturday, 29 August 2026 by 11 a.m. at Christ the King Parish, Ako, with interment at his residence. Reception follows immediately at the St. Thomas Primary School Field, Ako. The burial activities will be rounded off with a Thanksgiving and outing service on Sunday, 30th August 2026 by 8 a.m. at Christ the King Parish, Ako. A legacy of love forever in our hearts. Signed, Barrister Ayin Onachi Odo for the family. For inquiries, please call 0806-536-6246.

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A very good morning to you and welcome to the Urban Primetime Press here on Urban Radio 94.5 FM.

This morning we have so many stories to look at. Many headlines that made it to the front pages of our newspapers. My name is Ifeoma Nwabufo. Join me this morning as we go headline chasing.

This morning we begin with the Vanguard newspaper. And the first says, why ADC Supreme Court battle may weaken anti-APC coalition. Why ADC Supreme Court battle may weaken anti-APC coalition. Mary Habila, government has legal obligation to probe a suspicious death. Mary Habila, government has legal obligation to probe suspicious death. This is coming from Oshoma.

And this says, Atiku chose Amaechi to show he has nothing against Ndibu. And it's coming from Kenneth Okonkwo. Atiku chose Amaechi to show he has nothing against Ndibu.

And on Punch, newspapers will have Turaki's PDP faction rejects ruling, heads to appeal court over leadership suit. Turaki's PDP faction rejects ruling, heads to appeal court over leadership suit.

will reverse public facilities named after Tinubu and others if elected. This is from Showery. I will reverse public facilities named after Tinubu and others if elected.

probe Tinubu's fitness for office, ADC urges National Assembly. Probe Tinubu's fitness for office, ADC urges National Assembly.

Emefiele finally forfeits mansions, $2 million to federal government. Emefiele finally forfeits mansions, $2 million to federal government.

And on Premium Times, we have Nigerian government charges three men with terrorism over Oyo school children and teachers abduction. Nigerian government charges three men with terrorism over Oyo school children and teachers abduction. Mary Habila's family petitions IGP for release of her remains. Mary Habila's family petitions IGP for release of her remains. Supreme Court affirms final forfeiture of mansions, land and $2 million share certificate linked to MFLA. Supreme Court affirms final forfeiture of mansions, land and $2 million linked to MFLA. Why we rejected autopsy on Mary Habila despite controversial death. And this is coming from her family. Why we rejected autopsy on Mary Habila despite controversial death.

Group accuses INEC of defying court judgment on party registration. Group accuses INEC of defying court judgment on party registration. And this says a court dismisses suit seeking INEC's recognition for Nwabara, Turaki as PDP leaders.

finally, on Daily Pulse, we have court strikes out suit seeking recognition of Turaki-led PDP national leadership. Court strikes out suit seeking recognition of Turaki-led PDP national leadership.

why we endorse President Tinubu Abga. This is coming from Abga. Why we endorsed President Tinubu. ADC aspirant drags party to court over alleged exclusion from party primary. ADC aspirant drags party to court over alleged exclusion from primary election.

0: 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Hello.
1: Hello.
0: Hello. Hello. Good morning. Good morning to you.
1: I'm at Karimo.
0: All right.
1: And I call for Obunka.
0: Go on. Go on.
1: Atiku says that he chose Amaechi to show that he has nothing against Igbos. We're not talking about having anything against Igbos. But let me remind him that Amaechi has not told us that he's a Igbo man. After what he did as a minister, including Igbos in the project of the federal government. So I'm not talking about that. And we know that Atiku married from Anambra State and Igbo land. We know that he's our in-law. But what I said is that it is not the turn of the north to Nigeria. Because Buhari is taking 8 years. And you have gentleman agreement that after the north would be the south. But Buhari has taken 8 years. So it's turn of the south. And the southern has done four years, which is Jagaban. And in another 4 years, you'll be taken by the south. And that is what PTOB is contesting. Make it 8 years. City Trubu has stayed us for 4 years as APC leader, the president of Nigeria. That's what I'm talking about. We're not talking about whether he hates Igbos or not. I know that he's our in-law. But what is in contention is that it is not turn of the north. Let him leave what he's doing. I wait for 2031 when it returns from the north.
0: Hmm.
1: So whatever he is doing, he cannot win the presidency because

0: number of cases has world. So that's why Puka under Soludo endorses Tinubu because of hatred against Peter Obi. Period.
1: All right. All right.
0: I'm to carry more.
1: All right, thank you very much, Mr. Karimo. Keep the calls coming. Hello.
2: Good morning, Auntie Foma.
1: Good morning to you.
2: Emmanuel from Ebaba Republic.
1: Go on.
2: Apuga endorsing Tinubu is laughable. I want to ask, what basis or what ground Apuga should be specific in this regard? If they are endorsing Mr. Tinubu, is it the security of this nation? Look at every day since 2 months or 3 months from now, what is raining in this country is kidnapping of students, going to various schools, kidnapping students, including those that is writing their NECO examination. What type of president are they endorsing? Is it the economy of Nigeria? Is it the beauty, how beautiful our economy? Or is it the stability of our economy? Or is it the low price they are selling petrol? What can you say that this government has made that the people is benefiting, that the people are rejoicing? I'm very, very disappointed with the governor of Anambra State, with all due respect. As a professor, you don't supposed to be encouraging this type of bad leadership by endorsing the president that has failed Nigeria. Look at your brother is contesting, but you left your brother and supporting a man that has failed in all ramification is total bad. It's total bad for the governor. Thank you and good morning.
1: All right. Thank you very much. We'll continue taking your calls, but we have to pay some bills. And when we come back, we'll continue with this conversation on the headlines.

0: public announcement. This is to inform the general public that the Oruku community in Nkanu East local government area is presently not selling any of its communal lands to individuals, groups or organizations. Members of the general public are therefore strongly advised not to be received or misled by any person or group of persons claiming to be selling Oruku communal land. Any person or group that enters into such transaction does so entirely at his or her own risk, as such sales are illegal, unauthorized and will not be recognized by Oruku Town Union or the community. The location areas of the lands include Abari, Opuhu, Ozam, Obinagu, Ameke, Ishienu, Eziobodo, Ohwani and Agwipa. Any individual or group seeking clarification on this announcement should contact the Oruku Town Union Executive. Signed, Chief Animba Jude, President General, Odo Peter Ifayin, Secretary General, Elder Annie Nwobodo Aba for the Elders of Oruku, Mr. Daniel Sunday Onunze, Chairman Oruku Youth. Public announcement. This is to inform the general public that the
1: birthday felicitation to Professor Bath Naji at 70. On behalf of the Executive Council, the Board of Trustees, and the entire General Assembly of the Mbulujodo Nike People's Assembly, MPA, we heartily congratulate the colossus of our time, an exceptional agent of positive change, and the revered Echeribe of Nkano Land, Professor Bath Naji, as he celebrates his 70th birthday. Today, we celebrate not only your remarkable milestone, but also your outstanding legacy of visionary leadership, selfless service, innovation, and immense contributions to the development of our society and humanity at large. Your life continues to inspire generations and your impact remains indelible. As you mark 7 decades of a purposeful and impactful life, we pray that the Almighty God will continue to bless you with good health, divine wisdom, strength, and many more fruitful years in His service and for the betterment of mankind. Happy 70th birthday, Prof. Wishing you many more years of grace, fulfillment, and greater accomplishments. Signed, Ichiejo Ono, National President. Engineer Kingsley Uche Obuna, Secretary General. Honorable Ugu Darlington, Public Relations Officer, for and on behalf of the Mbulujodo Nike People's Assembly.

0: 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Hello.
1: Chairman, I greet you, man. Happy weekend.
0: The same to you. Good morning to you.
1: Everybody from Abraham.
0: All right, go on.
1: About Favour and her babies, I hope they are fine.
0: They are doing very well.
1: Okay. So, my take on your conversation this morning. So, Senator Okonkwo said that Atiku appointed the Rotimi Amaehin, meaning that the Atiku has no knowledge to be able. I think Senator Okonkwo embodies confusion whenever he makes a statement. So this appointment of Amaehin, I think he got furious when such was done. So he cited marginalization of Ndi Igbo, and that prompted his exit from the church until appointment of making him spokesperson to Atiku. Then he came back to ADC. So that is very time he appointed Amaehin as his VP. So Okonkwo, didn't you know that Amaehin has been to Ndi Igbo? So now they have said that Amaehin has been to Ndi Igbo. So that is the kind of person we have in Ndi Igbo land.
0: All right.
1: All I know is that we should stop criticizing Obi unconstructively. That is my take. Come to that of the lady that died in the Umahe's residence. So I call for the autopsy. So to ascertain the circumstances behind the demise of that very lady. Mm. And the family of that very lady is complaining to release the remains of the lady for them. They don't have any allegation to any particular person. Once they have what they can do so now, because there is no
0: All right. Thank you very much. Thank you for your thoughts. Keep the calls coming. 0916-000-4945. Hello.
2: Hello, great man. Good morning.
0: Good morning to you.
2: Yeah, the man is from Abuja and Kamuwezi.
0: Go on.
2: Apuga said that there was Tinubu, the president. But they said that that's what they have been doing. In 2019, Apuga did not endorse. In 2019, yeah, second term of Buhari, Apuga did not endorse Buhari. In 2023, Apuga did not endorse Tinubu or endorse APC. I don't know the reason why our brother, Governor of Anambra State, think that maybe the VP slot is fighting for the VP slot. Okuzodema is fighting for the VP slot. Everybody is fighting for the VP slot. Pitamba is fighting for the VP slot. I don't know who will take this VP slot in 20 afterward if they finally succeed. Then I want to tell him that I'm a member of Apuga. I was the obviously secretary of Apuga in Kano West for 4 years. We the people of Kano West is not endorsing Tinubu. Very soon we'll come out and endorse whoever wants to follow us. The party has started endorsing anybody they like. And I'm upset to Solomon that Apuga is dead. Apuga is really have like smaller life in Anambra State. Because if you watch some of the senators, some of that assembly, they're not from Apuga. You know, yeah, in Enugu State, Apuga is dead. In the United States, in Imo, in Aboy, Apuga is dead. They're not like Apuga. People should not be afraid. Apuga here in Enugu. So if you see where they do meeting, sometimes you see four people sitting bench.
0: But you are also a member of the party, right?
2: Yes, the and, party is dead now because
0: you are you are confirming that the party is dead in Enugu State.
2: Let me tell you, I'm saying it to national radio. The Apuga of Soludo and the national chairman had killed Apuga. When election was in Apuga, Apuga was booming.
0: All right.
2: We came second in Enugu here. But now they have killed the party and we have them and buried the party.
0: All right. All right, thank you very much, Mr. Desensi. Keep the calls coming. Hello.
3: Hello, good morning.
0: Good morning to you.
3: Yeah, it's been here. Every boy from Nasekulu.
0: All right, go on.
3: It says the Apuga might not be dead. They might be alive, but what Soludo and his cohorts say, it's just for them. You will see, when their time comes, you will still see people. Afghan people, they will still vote the person they want to vote. You see, there's one unique thing about Igbos. It might be on our own advantage, it might be on our own disadvantage. We don't follow the lead. We don't follow where our leaders say we should go. You understand? Whatever the leaders say, it's not their own. We design things by ourselves. We do things the way we want it. We do the right thing, especially in relation to election. You understand? We follow whoever that is the right person. We vote for the person. So whether Abga, APC, all the party, all the governors come together and say it's Tinubu, it doesn't matter. It doesn't matter. When the time comes, the masses will vote who they want to vote, the credible candidate they want. We are not following lead. We are not like people from the north that always follow their leaders. No, that's the normal thing. Abga have been always aligned with the center. You understand? So I don't have any problem. People do not have problem with that. Even if all the governors align with the center, let it be. So they will not put our egg in one basket. People should align with the center. But the masses should align with whoever they want to align. Mm. You understand? And in relation to Mahi and the person that died in his place, please, there must be autopsy. Then let them not do that thing under the carpet. Because if somebody died in your arrest and you are there, there must be investigation. Don't come out and tell us what. Let the authorities have their way. And the families should not prevent, say they don't want autopsy. No. The cops belong to the state. It's a crime cops now. State must investigate. Mm. You understand? Because don't come and tell us because of your culture. Your culture, if the person died normal death, that's where your culture will have its way. But now that is a crime scene, that is, your culture is a crime cop. There must be investigation. Mm. But state must investigate it.
0: Right.
3: So we go for autopsy. Let the truth go unravel. Not all this karakara, the minister Yuma is running about, talking like women.
0: Oh.
3: God will help us, my dear. God bless you.
0: All right. Thank you very much for your thoughts. Keep the calls coming. 0916-000-4945. I think we'll have to take some messages after this call. Hello.
4: Hello. Good morning, Former.
0: Good morning to you.
4: Maybe you need to ask every boy how women talk. Whether there is a way women talk that is different from the way men talk. My name is Evangelist Joseph Fagumwane Kevin Abakaliki.
0: All right, go on.
4: Of course, he was correct when he said that somebody's death has a criminal suspicion, has a suspicion about it, the family does not have cannot decide whether autopsy should be done or not.
0: Mm.
4: So, whatever is the reason, I'm the only poor man that cannot be bribed with money. I don't know if a family may not have seen 500,000 and they see 50 million or 5 million. They may start to even think that good is bad or bad is good, but that is neither here nor there. My grounds with Abga is not about whether P2B is contesting. I am not supporting P2B because he's an Igbo man. No. There are many Igbo people that would contest for presidency, and I will not even touch them with a 10-foot pole. I am supporting P2B because he is the best of everyone, of almost everyone that is contesting. That's one. There is somebody who is called Hannah Arendt. He's from Germany. He went to Jerusalem when they were trying Adolf Eichmann, the man who murdered millions of people under the instruction of Adolf Hitler. He said when she entered the courtroom and she saw a very gentle, quiet-looking, innocent-looking man, she went and wrote something she called the banality of evil. He said, any time you take decisions and you obey others without asking questions, you are like an Adolf Eichmann. You may look innocent. You may have the highest degree. You may have a chieftaincy. You may even be a governor. You may even be a professor like Joseph. But if you take others without asking questions, you are running into the banality of evil.
0: All right.
4: So that is what is happening to Abgar. Are they endorsing Bola Tinubu because he has done so well? Or what? This is what has kept us where we are. People do things because other people are telling them to do it. Just because of position.
0: All right.
4: Is there anything you get apart from maybe your account swells up?
0: All right.
4: They allow you to travel abroad. They give you a plot of land. They give you a car. So is there any other thing that is attached to these things that we do for people when we know they are wrong and we still do them?
0: All right.
4: The banality of evil.
0: All right.
4: Good morning.
0: All right. Thank you very much for your thoughts. We have to take some messages. This is from Nice Boy from Ugwaji. He says, it is very shocking that a family whose daughter died mysteriously has refused to check the cause of their daughter's death. It is now very clear that something fishy is playing out over this matter. All right. Thank you very much, Nice Boy. And this is from Ozani. Chijoke, he says, kudos to the Supreme Court of Nigeria for ordering the final forfeiture of properties linked to former governor of CBN, Godwin Emefiele, to federal government, by which the properties were gotten through unlawful means, despite the economic hardship by which average Nigerians are going through on a daily basis. And only one person will own thousands of properties through illegal and corruptible manners. I urge the EFCC to keep on looking for those looting and embezzling public fund in order to enrich their selfish interests. All right, thank you very much, Ozani. And this is from Wisdom. He says, Abgar, he is commenting on the endorsement of President Tinubu by Abgar, and he says, this is the handwork of Soludo, the governor. Soludo always trying to frustrate his brother P2B, and it shows the kind of heart and mission he has for Ndibu. And for Kenneth Okonkwo, saying that Atiku chose Amechi shows he has nothing against Ndibu. He is only the spokesperson for ADC and not for the Ndibu. Thank you so much for your comments. Keep the calls coming. 0916-000-4945. Hello? Hello?
5: Good morning.
0: Good morning to you.
5: All
0: right, go on.
5: If you come for. I'm not sure if you can do it. Alala lebele onye ola mara ebe onye igbo anyi mara ndu ndu igbo ha ka bariwa we security la gari ha kwiro la abuja ka ha ya no forever and ever emi ti alota la libo anya la anya la hele mebi anya uru ndu ndu uno agosi manya.
0: All right, thank you very much, Mr. Augustine. Keep the calls coming. Hello.
6: Hello, good morning.
0: Good morning to you.
6: the mouthpiece of OGM Opo.
0: All right, go on.
6: Headline in the paper this morning, Maka, the family is not or whatever. Now, I work with the skeleton cupboard. That family is supposed to.
0: Hello? Hello? All right, I think you have to call us back if you can. We can't hear you. Hello?
7: Hello?
0: Hello, good morning.
7: Good morning.
0: Good morning to you.
7: First of all, I'm talking concerning Omahi, what he was saying.
0: So your name like, first of all, and where you're calling?
7: My name is Emmanuel. I'm calling from him. My name is Emmanuel.
0: All right.
7: Like every boy say, Omahi is talking like a woman. I can call with
0: you. Go ahead and make your comments.
7: You talk like a parrot.
0: No, please. We just go ahead and make your comments. Let's not use that kind of word.
7: Listen. I concur with this man, the evangelist, concerning Obi. Many Igbos are supposed to be on Igbo ground. That is not the case. Obi is outstanding among all those candidates. He's special among them. What is in him, you can't find in other person. I'm not supporting him because I'm an Igbo man. Like evangelist said, there's many Igbo that will come out. I can't even listen to them. But this man is singular, is outstanding, special among all the candidates. But all, some of other callers are supporting him. He's supporting him on the Igbo ground, that is an Igbo. Not, and he will support them when he get there. He's not like them. He's not like other guy that when he comes in, he just pick all Igbos up. He go for the best. That's what I want to say this month. Thank you.
0: All right. Thank you very much. Thank you so much. Please, when we call, let's not use the meaning words, right? Just go ahead and make your comments. I think it's best if we do that. Hello? Hello?
8: Yeah. Ifeoma, how are you this morning?
0: I'm very well. Thank you. Good morning.
8: Yeah. I'm up for Israel.
0: All right. Go on.
8: Please, I want to advise the family of the late dead body. Please. I used to say that it is in Iko. I am calling you from Iko in Ebonyi State.
0: Mm.
8: If this thing is in Iko, it must have reaction. If they know what they will do, in order that the reaction of the lady will not come to be a vengeance on them, let them do it. Let them not have all what is good. Look at somebody died like that, and you were there. What are you telling the crowd? What are you coming on here to say? So let them do something good. In order that they will do it, so that the dead body will not react on them. See, if they say it is in Iko, you will see death within 3 to 4 years. You will see death on that family. Why are you? They're doing that thing as they pay, that there's something behind it. They pay so price on it. So let them do something. I'm a post Israel. So let them do something.
0: All right. Thank you. All right, thank you very much for your thoughts. Keep the calls coming. 0916-000-4945. Hello? Hello?
9: Yeah, good morning, Ifeoma.
0: Good morning to you.
9: Thank you. This is Jake speaking from Abapa.
0: All right, go on.
9: Did I hear you read about the House of Appropriate Tinubu eligibility?
0: No. House of Representatives.
9: Okay.
0: No, I didn't mention that.
9: Okay. All right. Thank you. Actually, I feel like the Abga talking about Dustin Tinubu. Tinubu is not somebody that one will say is eligible for another 4 years, because that man, he can't continue. He knows. So for a party to now endorse him, I don't know whether they do not know. I suppose Abga should know that Tinubu is tired. He can't continue for another 4 years. It is alarming what is taking place around this APC government. It's alarming, and the people that are supporting APC in this our southeast. I don't know how that we'll be able to face the anger of people in Southeast, because some of them are residing in Southeast, making mouth. for APC. I don't know. We don't be able to withstand the anger of South Eastern. They should keep quiet. If they don't know what to say, they should just keep quiet. Stop talking to us. Talking to us, asking us what to do. We know what to do in South Eastern, and we know who to go for. So they shouldn't begin to talk like this. I've got to just shut up.
0: All right.
9: Thank you so much.
0: All right. Thank you very much for your thoughts. We have a message from Moses Musu, and he says, I'm highly disappointed in Ndibu because we don't really know what we want in Nigeria. We have been supporting other regions since 1999, but when it's time for Ndibu to ascend the presidency, the tide will turn against them. A man who refused to learn from history will always have himself being used and dumped by others. Thank you very much, Moses Musu. Keep the calls coming. Let's know how many calls we can squeeze in before we wrap it up. Hello? Hello?
10: Hello?
0: Hello? Hello, good morning.
11: Hello, Chioma, good morning.
0: It's Ifeoma, good morning to you.
11: Yeah. I see you name your own man. One call, Sankara, Sankara. Calling from a way state, which you guys have precisely. Ifeoma, if you can hear me very well.
0: I can hear you. I can hear you loud and clear. Go on.
11: All right. Thank you, my sister. Eventually, you could be cool. Even the Alile, Aleku, Soludo, Orega Puga, Apugeti Mara, Ndibu, Mara Nanyo Juku, Yareya, Sina, of the Tunubuka Gana Aquadu. 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
0: hello
11: n'ihi
0: go on you have go on we can hear you
11: ama na onye nwụrụ amụgo somebody that dead is already dead but the autopsy mara ihe gburu nwata nwaanyị ahụ ama ama ebola ebola na Africa.
0: All right.
11: Anasị Mokonko Mandi Nile, Ambose, Odu, Gagama, and Gatunere, Luna, and Lugo, Mandi Hagatunere.
0: All right.
11: Boskagalim.
0: All right, thank you.
11: Bikoma, Katamaraima, Omanko Sankara Sankara.
0: All right, thank you. Thank you. Thank you very much, Omanko. Hello?
12: Yeah, it's from a good morning.
0: Good morning.
12: Yeah, Alex from Prince of Kuna.
0: All right, quickly, Alex, you are the last caller for the day.
12: Yes, Kenneth Okonkwo telling us that Atiku chose Lotmi Amaechi to say that he has nothing against him. Yes, we know that Atiku has nothing against him. We know he also knows us. But Lotmi Amaechi does not, even though he has returned to the Terrible Mind, he does not belong to this very deal of politics and not in the Southeast. I'm sorry, he built a railway to Niger Republic. He didn't remember Igbo people. So that doesn't show that he's going to do anything for us. Moreover, we have the very best candidate so far among those who are contesting now, coming from this region.
0: All right.
12: He's the best of all.
0: All right. All right. Thank you so much. Thank you. And to you who called in, thank you so much for your active participation. Primetime Press returns to you on Monday for another exciting edition. My name is Ifeoma Nwabufo. Enjoy the rest of your weekend. Good morning.

0: birthday felicitation to Professor Bath Naji at 70. On behalf of the Executive Council, the Board of Trustees, and the entire General Assembly of the Mbulujodo Nike People's Assembly, MPA, we heartily congratulate the colossus of our time, an exceptional agent of positive change, and the revered Echeribe of Nkano Land, Professor Bath Naji, as he celebrates his 70th birthday. Today, we celebrate not only your remarkable milestone, but also your outstanding legacy of visionary leadership, selfless service, innovation, and immense contributions to the development of our society and humanity at large. 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As you mark 7 decades of a purposeful and impactful life, we pray that the Almighty God will continue to bless you with good health, divine wisdom, strength, and many more fruitful years in His service and for the betterment of mankind. Happy 70th birthday, Prof. Wishing you many more years of grace, fulfillment, and greater accomplishments. Signed, Ichiejo Ono, National President. Engineer Kingsley Uche Obuna, Secretary General. Honorable Ugwu Darlington, Public Relations Officer, for and on behalf of the Mbulujodo Nike People's Assembly.
1: Yes, sir.
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3: We bubble and boil with Ndimu, gathering from across Igbo land and beyond to watch the world-class poet of his son showcase his Niger spirit. 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Tongue of fire. Adenu Sherege, De Me, Ojire Menka, Ojire Menka. 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
8: 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Stay right here.

0: And indeed, I can say hallelujah, hallelujah, hallelujah. It's the 18th day in the month of July, 2026. And yes, you're listening to the voice of Damsel. And I come bearing good news, right? Because there are a lot of people listening to me right now and they are just confused about what they are here on earth to do, what their life should be about, what their calling, their purpose is about, right? And I want you to worry no more because I have Dr. Amanda Onwuka. She's from Servant of God Foundation and she's here to enlighten us about our purposes, how you can find your purpose, your vision and your calling here on earth so that you're able to live productively. Dr. Amanda, you're welcome.
1: Yeah.
0: Good morning.
1: Good morning, everyone. It's a pleasure to be with you again today.
0: Okay, Mr. Dr. Amanda, you could come closer. Yes.
2: Okay, yeah. Good morning, everyone. It's a pleasure again. Today we are talking about destiny ground, okay. You know, a place of assignment because everyone have a reason of existence. And if you have not come to, walk within your destiny, you know, you will be confused. Your life will be frustrating. That is where someone can do 10 business in a year. Jump from one business, you close it, enter another one. This one is not working. Because you are confused, you have not been able to identify where you are called to serve. Both destiny, ministry ground, some are called to be an evangelist.
0: Okay.
2: But they are working in prophetic ministry. Okay. Wrong. Yes.
0: Right.
2: Some are called to be in teaching ministry. They are found in children ministry. You know, you will not bear fruit there like that. You will just be wandering around. And that is where you see people begin to soil their hands in order to progress forcefully. But there is a place where you already have an authority. You have a seat where you are meant to be celebrated, where you are meant to do exploits. Any little effort there bears very big fruit because you have an assignment there. You have a connected destiny. That is where your blessing awaits you.
0: Okay.
2: So cry no more if your life have been in confusion, desperation, depression. Because when one is confused, that's where you see people, they have done a lot of things for 10 years. It's not working. And after that 10 years, wasted that time, they will come and have some self-reflection and begin to pray for God to direct them that they have done this, done that, you know. It looks as if they are not making effort, but they are struggling.
0: Okay.
2: They have really tried, but yet it's not working because there is a place you are called to serve, a special, unique ground.
0: Okay.
2: You are meant to succeed. That is where you see a mechanic building house. People will be saying, who knows where he went to? Who knows what he's done? No. Once you are found in your destiny ground, that is what the Bible, Psalm 128 said, that those that obey me, those that obey my instruction, their handwork will provide for them. Go and read it. That is what the Bible said. That is the word of God. It will come to manifest in your life that even their wife, as a man, your wife will become like a fruitful vine in your home. Your sons like the young olive. That is the word of God.
0: All right.
2: That your handwork will provide for you, those that obey me.
0: Okay.
2: So find the reason of your existence so that you wonder no more. That is where you see young people now. They will begin to say, I have a call of S&Y, all those things like that.
0: Okay.
2: Because they are confused. They have done a lot. It's not working. And some of this problem is parents. They push them into doing what they couldn't achieve. You will see a child. You're observing that child. That child is good in fashion. Instead of you trying to train the child to upgrade or give him some knowledge regards to that, you will ask him to go and read medicine to become a doctor. And they will start killing us. Yes. Because I know a nurse, someone that is not even a nurse right now. She's still in school as I'm talking to you.
0: Yeah.
2: But she's very good in bakery.
0: Wow.
2: But the mother refused because she wanted to be a nurse. She couldn't achieve it. So she pushed the child, into that. And the child is confused till now. She cries. She said that the mother have killed her. Mm. But that she's just reading that course for her.
0: Okay.
2: Because now she have a machine in the school. She bakes for people till today. I don't want to call name or area. But I'm just giving you what is happening because at times we interview children who found out they have lost their destiny ground. They are worrying around and that is what destroys them after 10 years.
0: All right.
2: Will begin to do one thing or the other. So today, wherever you are, you are a parent, you need to bring your child, bring your loved ones, everyone to discover their destiny. It is happening today. We are giving full course on ways to identify your purpose.
0: Wow.
2: Your destiny skill ground, because many people are good in skill. Their destiny, your destiny career ground, purpose ground, ministry ground. Yes. Whosoever you are called to be, to deliver that in your area where you will bear fruit, where heaven will celebrate you, where you add value give back to society, you know, help humanity. That is the thing. Because once you are found in that place, you will begin to do exploits and also help people, add value to people, transform lives.
0: Yeah, that's it. At the end of the day, value.
2: Yes,
0: right.
2: Yes, because we are connected to be a solution to each other.
0: Okay.
2: So that's why we are found in different fields, to solve a problem. So if you are not a place where you are supposed to solve problems, where we are meant to be, things will be very wrong. So today we are having a program at Philbourne Hotel. It's just about destiny awareness, for you to be aware of your destiny, your purpose, and be restored. If you have been making mistakes, wandering all around, how you can be restored, And the second section is mindset education, because people are limited with knowledge. And you know, mindset is the place where everything builds. So once you lose your mindset, you don't have a growth mindset, you have a fixed mindset. That is what determines your future tomorrow. You'll be limited in opportunity and even in growth.
0: Yeah, you mentioned the venue.
2: Yes,
0: you could also tell us that.
2: Yes, 127. It's happening at 127 Philbourne Hotel, Upper Chime, New Haven.
0: Okay.
2: Yes, this morning by 10 a.m.
0: Okay.
2: Yes. Philbourne Hotel. All yes.
0: Right. So what age bracket are you expecting?
2: Everybody can attend.
0: Everybody can attend.
2: Yes, everybody can attend. Because a lot of our parents are still wondering till today, doing one thing or the other with confusion. They have not found their destiny till today. And that's why they experience what they experience.
0: Okay.
2: So everyone needs this training, okay? Yes. It's happening at Philbourne Hotel, number 127 Upper Chime, New Haven. Okay,
0: it's opposite, right?
2: It's opposite New Haven Primary School, direct.
0: Okay.
2: New Haven Primary School, New Haven. That's the junction you stop. Okay,
0: opposite,
2: it's opposite New Haven Primary School.
0: New Haven Primary School.
2: Yes,
0: okay.
2: Upper Chime, New Haven. By 10, it's starting. Then, if you are interested, you want to come for this program. Remember, this third section, our foundation is paying for free medical checkup.
0: Wow.
2: We call it Know Your Health Status. We have health education. You know, professionals are coming to give us health talk on things that causes issue, goiter, cancer, different things, and how we can preserve ourselves against all those diseases.
0: It will be a wholesome session.
2: Yes,
0: love
2: yes.
0: It.
2: So love we it. Have professionals that are coming, and they are going to give us free medical health checkup.
0: Okay, are people coming? Would they have to register? Is it monitoring?
2: Yes, it's free. The foundation is paying for free medical checkup for people that are coming for this program.
0: Okay.
2: Yes.
0: Okay.
2: Just to give back to society.
0: All right.
2: And remember, those that come early, they will be privileged, because we'll send you a number. Once you text yes to the number I'm going to call, I'm interested. Just text I'm interested. We'll send
0: call
2: you your
0: number
2: seat
0: now.
2: Number. So the number is 070-48-90-3911.
0: So the venue is Fudon Hotel, opposite New Haven Primary School.
2: Yes.
0: Time is 10 a.m. And everybody, anybody can be there.
2: Yes.
0: Right? And the number to call to get your, to have your seat reserved for you is 0704-890-3911. Let me take the number again. 0704-890-3911.
2: Yes.
0: Dr. Amaka Owuka.
2: Amanda.
0: Dr. Amanda Owuka, thank you so much for coming onto the studio. And I know that today will be a success. And a lot of people would discover their potential and their purpose on earth.
2: Yes.
0: Thank you very much.
2: And they'll experience another joy.
0: Amen. Amen. Amen to that. All right. Thank you very much.
2: Thank you.

0: As the world gathered to celebrate an accomplished academic, quintessential technocrat, and transformational leader of our time, Professor Bath Nnaji, Chairman and Chief Executive Officer of 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Announcers Honorable Justice Anthony Onovo Enyiduru, Chairman, His Royal Highness Igwe Moses Idenyi, Ode 2 of Umode, and Chief Mike Obo, Secretary, Umode Leaders of Thought. 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

And they all lived happily ever after. Each of us has a dream, a heart's desire. It calls to us. And when we're brave enough to listen and bold enough to pursue, that dream will lead us on a journey to discover who we're meant to be. All we have to do is look inside our hearts and unlock the magic within.

And yes, of course, you're listening to Urban Radio 94.5 FM. Welcome to Happily Ever After. And yes, you're listening to the voice of Damsel. It's the 18th day in the month of July 2026. 18 already. Okay, I love the month of July. It's been just so fast. And it's not like we're counting down to a new month already, but I just love it. Nice, nice. How are you doing? That song by King Madi, American Love. So, another song that you have to play whenever you eventually want to get married. Next month, ending of the year, next year, please remember American Lover. I know you're adding all of these songs to your playlist. Last week, I can't remember the song, but you remember. Did you add it as well? So yeah, there are people right now in churches, courthouses. Nobody will be doing their court wedding. Their court wedding today. Does it happen on Saturday? Really, my bad. But in case we have people like that, congratulations to them. I'm so happy because today people are going to be together in holy matrimony and they get to do things that they have been envisioning since and been thinking about. I have to bring that part in. Why not? We love the institution of marriage so much, and that's the reason why a particular show was dedicated to discuss issues that could happen in it, so that people don't get to make mistakes, and we try as much as possible to bring you real life situations that could actually show up in marriages, and try to make sure, beam the light, try to make sure that people are empowered with the right information, seeing that a lot of people don't go for counseling, they don't meet their marriage counselors. I don't want to say pastors right now, because the conversation we have today has a lot to do with a pastor saying this or that, and he's been being bashed for the longest. It's been almost 1 week now, and this pastor is just a lot of people calling him fake. The pastor should stop talking about marriage. It's just a lot. But yeah, you'll get to listen to the recording in just a few minutes.

0: So yeah, we are back officially because some people are like, okay, is this Happily Ever After? What am I listening to? Yeah, we're back and better. That is our soundtrack for the show. So we need to listen to this recording by a pastor, his members. It happened in a church during their deliverance service, right? So I would play the recording, play it two times, so you get to grasp what exactly happened between the pastor and this woman. So please listen.
1: Fighting with my husband. Recently, I then found out that someone was saying she needs to abort his child.
2: It's you that push your husband to that level. Your husband comes to you as a lady, you are married. Say, I want to do. And I say, no, I'm tired. My body's spinning me, my waist, my womb, everywhere is spinning you. She's always complaining to the man. When you are marrying, you must know that a man's sex drive is 20 times the woman. He says, I want to marry. When the man starts with you, it's you that say you want to marry. The other lady is giving him wire. Yeah, she's not letting him rest. Don't deprive your spouse. That's all. Don't deprive your spouse. There's a fight they are trying to settle now. Because this is the second time. You are still asking, does God want you here or you want to leave?
1: Yes.
2: Why you want to leave?
1: I'm tired.
2: It's not your time for you to leave. God is not asking you to leave.
1: Okay, prophet.
2: You are possessed.
1: Yes.
2: Yeah. The spirit of moving from one place to another is disturbing you.
1: I've been fighting with my husband. The first time I found chats of him speaking to a lady overseas, and recently I then found out that someone was saying she needs to abort his child.
2: You see, I said, it's you that push your husband to that level. You see, don't have husband and they ask you, let's do now. You say, I'm tired. Let's do.
1: Yes, prophet.
2: How old are you?
1: 31.
2: What of your husband?
1: 40.
2: Hey, he's at his peak of his career. Do all those postponing. Is your body still paining you now?
1: No, prophet.
2: Now, no more waist pain, no more back pain, no more you are tired. As I was tempted, don't deprive your spouse. That's all. Don't deprive your spouse. It's not a reason to cheat, but I'm saying it was you giving excuse every time. So he was not tempted. So don't leave the house.
1: Yes, prophet.
3: How is this man a pastor?
1: I've been fighting with my husband recently.

0: So I would have to replay that much later, right? So the pastor, those women were seen in a church environment with the pastor during the deliverance service of this particular church, and the pastor was going around and met with the woman. I've seen the earlier recording where I guess the husband came to the church with the woman. Okay, no, not the husband. That's a different couple altogether. But if you heard the pastor, well, he mentioned that this is the second time that you're saying that you want to leave, right? And according to the woman, she found that her husband impregnated somebody else, and he has another woman that he's talking to overseas, and she just wants to quit the marriage. And the pastor is like, no, why would you quit? You're actually the one who even made your husband go outside and start sleeping around, because every time that he would want to have an intimate moment with you, you are always tired, you are complaining of different joint pain here, neck, womb, and all of those kind of things. So it's your problem. You are the one who pushed him. And the pastor said something. It's not like he's justifying the fact that the man cheated, but she shouldn't leave the marriage. So I'm going to play the recording again, then we have this conversation. Please listen.
1: Recently, I then found out that someone was saying she needs to abort his child.
2: It's you that pushed your husband to that level. Your husband come to you as a lady, you are married. Say, I want to do. And I say, no, I'm tired. My body's spinning me, my waist, my womb, everywhere is spinning you. She's always complaining to the man. When you are marrying, you must know that a man's sex drive is 20 times the woman. He say, I want to marry. When the man starts with you, it's you that say you want to marry. The other lady is giving him wire. Yeah, she's not letting him rest. Don't deprive your spouse. That's all. Don't deprive your spouse. There's a fight they are trying to settle now. Because this is the second time. You are still asking, does God want you here or you want to leave?
1: Yes.
2: Why you want to leave?
1: I'm tired.
2: It's not your time for you to leave. God is not asking you to leave.
1: Okay, prophet.
2: You are possessed.
1: Yes.
2: Yeah. The spirit of moving from one place to another is disturbing you.
1: I've been fighting with my husband. The first time I found chats of him speaking to a lady overseas, and recently I then found out that someone was saying she needs to abort his child.
2: You see, I said, it's you that push your husband to that level. You see, don't have husband and they ask you, let's do now. You say, I'm tired. Let's do.
1: Yes, prophet.
2: How old are you?
1: 31.
2: What of your husband?
1: 40.
2: Hey, he's at his peak of his career. Do all those postponing. Is your body still paining you now?
1: No, prophet.
2: Now, no more waist pain, no more back pain, no more you are tired. As I was tempted, don't deprive your spouse. That's all. Don't deprive your spouse. It's not a reason to cheat, but I'm saying it was you giving excuse every time. So he was not tempted. So don't leave the house.
1: Yes, prophet.

Over the past 1 week now, this particular pastor has been bashed to different, like, it's been so bad when you come across a video of him and you go to the comment section and you see people abusing the pastor, right? And these are pertinent questions to actually pick from a situation like this. The man said, the pastor rather, said that the reason the husband went out and has been floricking around with other women is because the wife pushed him with all of her excuses and complaints whenever he wants to have an intimate moment with the wife. So can a woman push her husband into another woman's hand? Can a woman

0: push her husband outside to start being promiscuous, right? Because I was going to use prostituting, if that could substitute for it as well, right? So can a woman push her husband into another woman's hand? And the woman mentioned that she's tired because she's been fighting with the husband, that she found that the husband impregnated somebody else, and as well the husband has another woman overseas that he has been talking to, right? And she said that she's tired, but the pastor said, no, you can't be tired, that you are possessed, you have to stay in the marriage, that God is not telling you to leave yet. And there's this argument that God cannot tell anybody to stay in a situation that is painful, that he can obviously see that it is painful. And that's where people have been saying that pastors should stop talking about marriage, that pastors are not marriage counselors, they don't have the wisdom and they don't have the training to speak to married couples, that pastors should desist from talking about marriage and counseling married couples, that they make a terrible job at that. Right, so get to call in and share your thoughts with us. Do you think the woman pushed her husband into another woman's hand? The woman pushed her husband to become a promiscuous man? That's number one. And the woman saying that she's tired, is cheating enough reason to want to just opt out of a marriage? Something that we always say, yeah, this is for life. And just because of he cheated on you two times, three times, or just impregnated someone else and you found out, and is that enough reason to want to end the marriage? Get a call in and share your thoughts with us. 0916-000-4945. You can as well send a WhatsApp message to 0918-945-945. Hello, good morning.
1: Hello.
0: Yes, good morning. Your name and location, please.
1: My name is Emeka. I'm calling from Ebonyi State.
0: All right, Emeka from Ebonyi State, please go ahead.
1: Okay. I want to say that the pastor, as I am a child of God, the pastor or pastors, they are right. They have the right to counsel for marriage.
0: Okay.
1: And because God is the one that instituted the marriage, now he know more than human beings. Sometimes we may not accept it as a human being, but if any pastor who has the word of God counsel you and have what he says, the marriage counselor,
0: yes,
1: counsel you, you will do well. Because I'm a married person, and I know what I've been passing through in marriage. Not that it's bad, but I found out that human being never really naturally accept the word of God, except gradually you start taking correction when you see the trouble that is coming, and you are teachable to understand that you need to change your way. Then you see it working out. The particular man they are talking about, I used to hear him talk on Facebook.
0: Okay.
1: So, I don't think that it is really bad to...
0: So, you agree with his testimony or the judgment that he gave to that situation, what he told the woman?
1: Yes, it may not be 100% right, but I agree with him.
0: Okay, okay.
1: Yes,
0: okay.
1: Because I'm not up to 50 and I'm married, and I see what is in a marriage. Sometimes you see women complaining about love and feeling so weak and whatever. You push men, because men, as he said,
0: men are what?
1: Intimacy every day, even when they are sick.
0: Okay.
1: But women may not. But so when you understand the will of men, maybe your husband, you are married, you'll be able to reason with him, even when you cannot, maybe you don't have the strength, you discuss. That discussion is very good. It will help you, and I'll help him, that he will understand.
0: Okay.
1: And you see things working out.
0: All right.
1: That's what I want to say.
0: All right, thank you very much. All right, keep your calls coming through, 0916-000-4945. Hello, good morning.
2: Hello.

0: But what I'm trying to say is that for the lady to say that she's tired in the marriage, it's not just about the cheating. She has been seeing a lot. And for the man, it is another person, it is not another girl, and he's still chatting with another person over him. He said that the man has been cheating, not just for this young girl, but he thinks that the lady she takes herself very well. She
1: okay. Chinaza, we can barely hear you. We can barely hear you. Your line is breaking terribly.
0: Can you hear me?
1: Yes, please go ahead.
0: Okay. I'm saying that the man has fallen in love and he's not allowed to go to the
1: No, okay. Chinaza, please, do you know what? Endeavor to call back. Your line, nah, it's breaking terribly. All right, keep your calls coming through. 0916-000-4945. You can as well call 0916-000-4945 or send a WhatsApp message to 0912-8945-945. And again, how do married people balance the duty of sexual intimacy and the reality of one person being tired or not interested at times? Because, yes, even you as a man, you're not a donkey. You get tired at some point. So how do you balance the duty of being intimate with your partner and the reality of one person being tired or not interested for whatever reason that there is? 0916-000-4945. You can as well send a WhatsApp message. Hello?
2: Hello?
1: Yes, good morning. Your name and location?
2: Good morning.
1: Yes, you your name and location, please.
2: Can you hear me?
1: Yes, I can. Please go ahead.
2: The question is an interesting one, please.
1: Okay.
2: To be honest, the woman partly is the cause of the problem. Reason why I use the word partly is because somehow, being a man, if I can use myself as an example.
1: Okay. Hello, we're listening. Hello, are you there?
2: Lucas. Hello?
1: Yeah, go ahead. Yes, you said you were going to use yourself as an example, so go ahead.
2: Yes. I said sometimes when a woman is pushing you out, somehow something is actually bothering her. So it left for a man to actually find out what the problem are or what the problem are. So if you're able to identify what the problem are, you'll be able to manage that issue. But if the woman persists to push you away or push or keep giving you reason not to have it in her.
1: Yeah. Okay. Hello? Hello? All right, please endeavor to call back. Your line, it's breaking. It's that bad. I don't know. The network is not so favorable to this morning, but keep your calls coming through. Hello? Good morning. Hello, good morning.
3: Hello.
1: Yes.
3: Yeah, good morning. Yeah.
1: All right, your name and location, please.
3: This is Egobi calling from Cross River State.
1: All right, go ahead.
3: In New Gabon in particular, my own advice, what I want to contribute there. You see, when you say you are tired with your husband, remember that marriage, they say, is for better, for worse.
1: Okay.
3: Means that when you are tired there, what your husband asking you, you say you are tired. Tomorrow you are tired. The next day you say you are tired. What do you want the husband to do? If I am a woman now,
1: yes,
3: my wife, I am telling my wife, I am tired. What do I want the wife to do? It means that the marriage is gone now.
1: Okay.
3: So the truth about it is, if you are tired, every day complain, means that you are tired with the marriage. So you need to go. Because if you are staying there, means that you will not be happy in the house because you are tired every time. So this is, if you are not having the mind to marry, don't marry. That is the truth about it. Mm-hmm. Marriage is not for child play.
1: Okay.
3: Right. Marriage is business. Thank you very much.
1: Thank you very much. Okay. And I would also want to shed like that. The woman, I don't think, with the way the pastor was going about his question, that the woman was always saying she's tired every other day.

0: But for the most part, she's always tired. Okay. Hello.
1: Hello.
0: Yes. Good morning. Your name
1: and
0: location.
1: Good morning. Okay. Samuel from Oka.
0: All right, Samuel. Go ahead.
1: I want to, I mean, those that are using certain harsh words on the pastor, I want to advise them to desist from that. Yeah, because the complaint was presented to the pastor.
0: Okay.
1: The pastor told her that she should not leave, isn't it? And now, how would the pastor went ahead to tell her to leave now? We see people complaining that the pastor is asking a married woman to leave her husband. You can see the way some human beings behave. But the pastor has done the right thing by telling her not to leave. And the pastor also went ahead to tell her that she may have contributed to the problem based on what the pastor told her with regard to the recorded something you played.
0: Yes.
1: So I don't think the pastor has done anything wrong. So people should stop abusing the pastor. Men, on the side of men, yes, sometimes I think men do have much how do I say, interest in that intimacy than women. But well, for me, if as a man, it's better sometimes you exercise some patience with your wife, yes. Unless maybe it gets to the point the woman is over doing it. So, but if, let me say, a man is asking for such, let me say 10 times, if the woman can cooperate, let me say 6 times or even 5 times, then you bear with her. It should not be all the time. Then woman should also know that, at least, if woman should also know that it's not good for you to start pushing your husband out.
0: Okay.
1: Don't push him. Don't tempt him in a way we start thinking of having another affair. It's good for the woman to be cooperating, but man should not take his wife as a sexy machine. No. At least sometimes, if she say no, understand. I think based on what you said, it seems the woman is tired of that marriage.
0: Yeah, she said she's tired. And that's that's the thing. And the pastor is saying that God has not yet given the instruction for her to leave the marriage.
1: For her to go. But if she is tired, she can go.
0: Okay.
1: She can go. But I don't think the pastor did anything wrong by asking her to stay. I think the pastor did well. And because she has asked her to go, she said, complain. Sometimes she just has to do it. She doesn't know what she ought to do. Thank you for the good job.
0: All right, thank you very much. Keep your calls coming through. 0916-000-4945. Is the cheating enough reason for the woman to end the marriage? Is it enough grounds for the woman to just say, I'm done, I can't do this any longer? Is it enough reasons for the woman to want to end a marriage that might have lasted for like 5 years or 10 years? Is that enough reason? And can a wife push her husband outside? I keep asking that question because I have been confronted with a situation like this last 2 years where a man, I think on the 24th of December, gave his wife money in the morning. The guy has, you know, he does one kind of business that gives him money. They are just this average family. And towards the evening that he came back and he was requesting for intimacy with the wife was like, no. She was so rude to him and it was so bad that he told the woman to give him back the money the same way that he gave it to her. He collected the money, left that house, went to a hotel, slept with somebody else, and that's how I got to find myself in that whole situation. It was just a lot of back and forth when I went to the community to just, because I know the lady personally, right? And it was just a lot. And the husband was like, she pushed me and I showed her what I'm capable of doing. I'm like, okay, so that's the reason I'm asking, can the woman actually push her husband into the hands or arms of another woman? Keep your calls coming through. Hello?
2: Yes.
0: Good morning. Your name and location, please.
2: My name is Arinze. I'm calling from a state of Bakliki, Inzafad local government.
0: Okay. Arinze, please go
2: Are
0: ahead.
2: Are you hearing?
0: Yes. Well. Arinze, please go ahead.
2: This word is very interesting, my dear.
0: Okay.
2: Let us be sincere for ourselves.
0: Sorry?
2: Are you with me?
0: Yes, I can hear you.
2: I say, let us be sincere for ourselves.
0: All right.
2: Any man who will come and say, I don't tire for my woman, as I did like this, I say, I don't tire.
0: Yes.
2: Maybe you like say, get where I don't shoot my head. Or any woman will come, you say, I don't tire. For how many years for how many years? The person doesn't reach 18, he don't reach a 19. Is it some women that they push their husband outside? Hmm. And any woman when I marry people eyes, because they use the own, they spoil my. If anytime when I touch her, he go tell me say I'm not in the mood or I'm tired, madam. He go tell me what to make you tired. I'm gonna do my what I supposed to do. I'll give you food, I'll give you everything. So they wait to tire. This is now wait till they treat man and woman. Now they treat me with him because men, they love that part. Even also some women where they have the urge more than men. Any person where don't come, you can't tell me say you tire. What you got wait to make you tire, maybe you don't get another place where they treat your head. This is what you talk, you just say, I'm not in the mood. What do you come to for my house? So far, I don't provoke you. If I offended you,
0: yes.
2: Just sit down, carry me down. I will all of us go, I don't am. Then say, I go come, bath, we eat, finish. Let us go and thank. You go tell me, say, you're tired. I will throw your luggage outside.
0: Easy, easy, easy, lying.

0: how did you get to the part of throwing her luggage outside? Let's say she's the one that owns the house. That means you'll be the one to pack out. Okay. Hello?
1: Hello, Chinaza, I told you.
0: All right, Chinaza, please go ahead.
1: Okay, the last thing I want to add is that I'm not married yet, but from what I'm seeing in Mr. Miller's, I think that marriage is not just all about sex and all that. When you're first sitting and tired and tired, whatever you talk yourself out or something, you need to calm down and get to know what is bothering her. Something has been bothering her. When you have done all you can for you to make sure that things come to another and she keeps repeating it, then the thought will no longer be on you. Not just that you thought you lady and she said you're not interested in the mood and you now move outside to go and meet another. You don't marry the girl just for sex or something like that. That's what I can't do. Sometimes it's not just about sex.
0: Okay. All right, Chinaza, thank you very much. Okay, keep your calls coming through 0916-000-4945. You can as well send a WhatsApp message to 0912-8945-945. Hello?
2: Good morning, Benze.
0: Yes, good morning.
2: My name is Osman, the chemistry teacher.
0: All right, Osman.
2: Okay, Osman,
0: so
2: what I want
0: ahead.
2: To say in this issue is that it requires understanding. So whatever a man or a woman says the opposite says that I'm tired. Yes, it is a man. The man is trying to understand know the reason why the woman is saying that I'm tired. Yes, and if it's a man that is tired, the woman should explain to his wife and what she understands. So this is the issue of I know that sexual intercourse is part of marital obligation. Yes, but the spouse or married people should be doing it in a way that there should be understanding. So because when somebody says he or she is tired, you don't know what the person is, whether the person is actually tired or whether the person is not fit or all those things. So let's do whatever.
0: Okay, Osman, I guess. Okay, please endeavor to call back though. Hello, good morning.
3: Hello, good morning.
0: Yes, your name and location, please.
3: Norma.
0: Yes.
3: How are you?
0: I'm doing well. Thank you very much for asking.
3: Yeah. What's your name, Mary, for my brother?
0: Okay, what's your name, Mary? Please go ahead.
3: Thank you. See, this matter, there's not much thing in need. First of all, we have to understand what is marriage. And also, marriage has to do with maturity, and understanding, and caring, and the rest of them. Sometimes there's a way we take things from another perspective. When your wife told you that she's tired or she's weak, you have to examine it very well and watch it very close. What brings about that? Maybe if it's the nature of his business or whatever, you have to know based on caring. But if that continues, maybe over and over, then you have to come in to ask question, why must he be doing this or that? Now, going back from the book of Corinthians 7, 2-5, okay. He says something there. Man have to do her duty to her wife. The same thing to the wife, have to do her duty to his husband. Two of them have to do the things they need to do in terms of husband and wife. Now, the same thing applicable to the man now. If a woman now, your husband went out and come back, maybe you need your husband in terms of marital affair, in terms of intercourse. Then if he gives you an excuse that he didn't need you, now you'll not be happy. But you also you have to take that care to monitor to know. But if it continues, what I'm saying here now is that looking at the whole scenario, if the woman continues to say over and over without a genuine or cogent excuse that something is wrong, and that can prompt the man to go outside, and at the end of the day, the woman has to find herself to blame. So from the people that say that the pastor did wrong, to me, I don't see any wrong with it. It's a kind of counseling based on what the story tells and what the woman said the pastor. So I don't see anything wrong from what the pastor said. So in every aspect of this,
0: yeah,
3: the woman has to be caution herself or to blame herself for pushing the man outside. But I must say the, what the man did is good. But something makes something to happen. Thank you.
0: All right. Okay. So, you know, like I mentioned, a lot of people have been bashing the pastor. And some of their reasons are the fact that the pastor said that the wife pushed the husband. And some people are like, the man is not a child. You cannot push a full-fledged adult. Somebody who wants to cheat will cheat. You cannot. If the man actually stepped out of his marriage to commit adultery, that is on him. It has nothing to do with the woman. That he could have, you know, just ended the marriage if he's not having it again. Right? He could have just ended the marriage. And there is a likelihood that the woman has just been avoiding the intimacy with him because of that he's a flirt, that he cheats around. So that could be a valid reason. So the pastor was just condemning the woman without even trying to understand that this man that we are talking about is a full-fledged adult who should be responsible. And irrespective of what is happening in his marriage, he should not step out. If he would step out, that means it's the end of the marriage. That is how he should actually honor the marriage that he's in. So that is the bashing that people are just, you know, throwing towards the pastor, that the pastor did not handle the situation very well. So keep your calls coming through. Hello.
2: Hello, Denzel.
0: Yes, Osmond.
2: Okay, is Osmond still calling back again? So what I want to say is that when a woman or a man is saying that I'm tired constantly or often, what it means that maybe there is issue. So let's say the two of them, that's her husband and wife, she iron it out.
0: Okay.
2: So they will know where the problem is. But if that marriage is something that cannot be resolved, or someone is one partner is no longer interested in the marriage, there's no way the thing can be resolved back again. So that if it involves two of them, she will go away, like she's separate, and everybody will go each or her way. It's better like that, you know, because life is more important than the marriage. It's someone that's in a life that's a couple of marriage goes for it.
0: Okay.
2: And the other thing I want to say is that this issue of where, because I know this issue of denying this sexual intercourse, sometimes it can push a partner, whether a man or a woman, to be going outside, yes, thereby doing what the infidelity. So if we're in a marriage that someone knows that this marriage is no longer going to work, or this issue of whereby when a spouse denied the other one, and this is sexual intercourse, the person will just say, let me prove that I can do it, or listen, I can't, by going out and go and doing it, is it somehow irresponsible? Because even if it was not happening in that way, or the person contracts all those sexual transmitted diseases, the person will take her back and infect the other one.
0: Mm-hmm.
2: So this issue of marriage disease, it should go with you. Understanding, and if anyone that will not work out, so much will not die there. Thank you.
0: All right, thank you very much, Osmond. Okay, keep your calls coming through 0916-000-4945. Hello, good morning. Hello.
4: Hello.
0: Yes, good morning. Yes, your name and location, please.
4: I'm Daniel from Eboyin.
0: All right, Daniel from Eboyin. Please go ahead.
4: Based on the matter on ground, I think the question is whether cheating is enough for the not reason for a woman to leave a marriage.
0: Yes, it's also part of the question. Yes.
4: Yes, actually, that's what the Bible said. You understand?
0: Mm.
4: If someone goes ahead to leave to have sexual relationship with another person, then from the Bible point of view, the other person has the full right to leave the marriage if he or she desires to do so.
0: Okay.
4: Yes, a man and a woman is not in bondage under such circumstances.
0: Okay.
4: But if he or she decides to forgive, then so be it. You understand? So that is just the position, because marriage is an institution set by God himself. And the position is that nobody should defraud any other person.
0: Oh, okay. That's the network. Okay, keep your calls coming through. One more call and we'll go for a quick commercial break. Hello.
5: The
0: yes.
5: Bible also said that a woman should submit herself to the husband. So and he shifts. It's the car that costs everything. That's right.
0: Okay. Submit yourself to your husband. Okay. You know, when it has to do with that intimacy, it's not just one person submitting. The both of you are submitting. Is it not how it happens? I don't even know how the whole thing happens. Hello, good morning. Your name and location, please.
6: Good morning to the guests.
0: Yes.
6: Good morning to you, presenter.
0: Thank you. Thank you very much.
6: My name is Gabriel, and I'm calling from Isoko, on the local government area of the city.
0: Okay.
6: Yes. I appreciate what people say, but we cannot die, because Bible says. What about the people who disobey what the Bible says? Please, if you are not comfortable, my advice, your marriage.
0: Okay.
6: Do a separation or quit it. Something has happened to me now. 30 years of marriage, and my wife is creating problems. I'm giving a chance. I have reported to the pastor. If nothing is done, a separation, I filed a divorce or a separation paper from the court. I don't want to go to court. I cannot die because of a woman.
0: Okay.
6: My father had died as a result of marrying a wife. My brother, the same thing. And she's now bringing. No.
0: Okay.
6: Cannot accommodate it.
0: Okay.
6: Because when. Miriam, railed against Moses because of marrying a particular woman. God killed Miriam. So God knows what is happening, and I cannot die. Not that I will not die, but I cannot die under the influence or the causes of a wife or husband.
0: Okay.
6: If any of them seem that they are no longer comfortable to live, let them do a part with it.
0: Thank you. All right, thank you very much. It's just the Bible reference that you made use of got me confused at some point. Okay, hello.
7: Hello?
0: Yes, good morning. Your name and location, please.
7: Good morning. My name is Chika. I'm calling from Mankuboka.
0: All right, Chika, please go ahead.
7: So, this issue of marriage. Somebody who is not yet married cannot even advise married people, because that person hasn't undergone the problems in marriage.
0: Do you say that someone who is not married cannot advise married people?
7: Okay, maybe I am mistaken, Pastor, to reverence who used to say that the woman have a woman. So, but if it is a married person, he's right. So what I'm saying is that.
0: Hold on a second. If the person is not married, do you think that someone who is not married can advise people who are married?
7: Reverend Father used to call them for advice why he is not married. So let me go on with my advice. My advice is, if a man or a woman who are in marriage have discovered that they are not compatible, they can call it quits, because it is not even possible. There is no sweet, there is no joy for such kind of marriage, because I experienced it myself. Times when it happened that time, if I go to my wife, he said he's not interested. But I used to spend time for conversation. Say, what is happening? He said, my sister has stopped to bear children. He's not for children. He won't. He wouldn't be having going to man at all. Therefore, she's not interested. And yet, I am still interested. And we have missing us that time alone. So I say, let us continue. Beg God whether he will add mail to us. He said, no, let me to another woman. I will marry another woman. So women are some, let me say some.
0: Okay.
7: They don't understand marriage. But you see, do not deny each other. Otherwise, devil will come in between you. So I don't know why they happen. It's just a common thing. Let me stop. Thank you very much for your
0: All right. I think what he wanted to say is that your bed must shake every week. Okay, we're going to quick commercial break. When I return, I'm still taking your calls as well as your messages. And again, I would also want to bring to light for a lot of Christians, right? Yes, for people who are single, there are single people that can advise on marriage. If you go to the Bible, the two people that spoke extensively about marriage were not married, and that's Jesus Christ and Paul the Apostle. But they had the wisdom of marriage. So it's not limited to married people. You must not be in a marriage to actually know how the structure and things that should actually go on in the marriage. There are people who are knowledgeable in that respect, and they are not married. And I just gave two examples of the people in the Bible who spoke extensively about marriage, that a lot of people still follow the principles of marriage that they were able to dish out, and that's Jesus Christ and Paul the Apostle. We're going to quick commercial break. When I return, I'm still taking calls as well as your messages. Please stay with us.
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11: The Nwokolobiago family announces the passing unto glory of our dearly beloved father, Sir Humphrey Nwokolobiago, a distinguished son of Enugu State. 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He is survived by his wife, children, and grandchildren. Funeral activities Tuesday, July 21, 2026. 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Time, 9 a.m. Sir Humphrey Nwokolobiago lives on. Adio, Daddy. Signed, Kennedy Nwokolobiago, for the family.

0: And yes, of course, you're still listening to Urban Radio 94.5 FM and it's still Happily Ever After, where we get to discuss issues that could come up in marriage or even before the marriage, all right, and try to find lasting solutions and help people navigate it in case they get to find themselves in a situation like that. And funny enough, there are a lot of people listening to us. This is their situation. This is their situation. It's either the husband is outside, he's being promiscuous, or the wife every other night, I'm not interested. The reason that I even had to even oblige at times is because of children. So, I mean, no, this is not my calling. It's not part of the things that I signed up for. I just signed up for it only for children, no, temporarily. So I'm actually done. Find yourself another person. Some people will not tell you to find yourself another person. They will tell you, please, I'm not interested, and still be angry if you step out of the marriage to find the satisfaction that you're craving for at home, right? And that's just been the thing. And I mentioned that the pastor has been bashed. Do you think pastors should mediate between couples, right? Do you think that pastors, it's part of their calling? People, because of you, a pastor, you're automatically a marriage counselor. Or should couples actually seek out for marriage counselors? People who are unbiased and can give their own, not just their own perspective, or but rather their solution, and look at this thing critically and see that, oh, these two people, they are different, and okay, this is how it should be, and not be accusing. I remember a pastor's wife this year who came out and said that there was this couple that she was counseling, and she was looking at the wife and the way the wife was talking. And she was like, ah, why would you talk like this in her mind? So how would she be talking to her husband? Oh my God, I feel insulted. Even as a woman of God, she's not even afraid of me. She's angry, madam. Of course, she would be afraid of you. She's angry at that point, right? So she even brought her emotions into the picture. A therapist, a marriage counselor would not do that. They would actually, you know, take themselves out of the whole picture and allow you do your thing. Lay down your emotions, and that is what they are going to work with and find out, oh, this is where the real problem is coming from. This is where it emanated from. So do you think pastors should actually even at all advise people who are married, or should just leave it for marriage counselors? Find a group of people in your church who you know are knowledgeable on this subject and tell them, please, people of God, and tell your members, if you have any marriage issues, these are the people that you have to meet and discuss it with, okay? All right, keep your calls coming through. Get to share your thoughts with us. What do you think about the situation? The woman said that she's tired. I think I have to play the recording for quite a number of people who just tuned in. Okay, so this is the recording of the whole situation that we've been talking about.
1: Fighting with my husband. Recently, I then found out that someone was saying she needs to abort his child.
2: It's you that pushed your husband to that level. Your husband come to you as a lady, you are married. Say, I want to do. And I say, no, I'm tired. My body's spinning me, my waist, my womb, everywhere is spinning you. She's always complaining to the man. When you are marrying, you must know that a man's sex drive is 20 times the woman. He say, I want to marry. When the man starts with you, it's you that say you want to marry. The other lady is giving him wire. Yeah, she's not letting him rest. Don't deprive your spouse. That's all. Don't deprive your spouse. There's a fight they are trying to settle now. Because this is the second time. You are still asking, does God want you here or you want to leave?
1: Yes.
2: Why you want to leave?
1: I'm tired.
2: It's not your time for you to leave. God is not asking you to leave.
1: Okay, prophet.
2: You are possessed.
1: Yes.
2: Yeah. The spirit of moving from one place to another is disturbing you.
1: I've been fighting with my husband. The first time I found chats of him speaking to a lady overseas, and recently I then found out that someone was saying she needs to abort his child.
2: You see, I said, it's you that push your husband to that level. You see, don't have husband and they ask you, let's do now. You say, I'm tired. Let's do.
1: Yes, prophet.
2: How old are you?
1: 31.
2: What of your husband?
1: 40.
2: Hey, he's at his peak of his career. So all those postponing. Is your body still paining you now? Eh?
1: No, prophet.
2: Now, no more waist pain, no more back pain, no more you are tired. As I was tempted, don't deprive your spouse. That's all. Don't deprive your spouse. It's not a reason to cheat, but I'm saying it was you giving excuse every time. So he was not tempted. So don't leave the house.
1: Yes, prophet.
0: right, call in and share your thoughts with us. Hello.
3: Hello, Danica.
0: Yes, good morning.
3: Good morning. This is Ezeke. I'm calling from Nightmare.
0: All right, Ezeke, please go ahead.
3: Yeah, Damsel, that's why when we are talking about reality, yeah, it's different from religion. It's also different from social media and whatever you see on the screen. Look, sexual urge, the way they call it in these biological terms, whether it's libido or whatever. Look, if you marry someone who cannot match up to yours, that's the problem. And that's why you see people telling that pastor that, you know, they are bashing that pastor, because maybe that very woman cannot match up to the energy of that man. My grandfather married a wife. But the first wife led him to go and marry the second wife because she's tired. You understand now?
0: Okay.
3: She cannot match up with the energy of the man. And you know, these men are olden days men who do manual jobs.
0: Right.
3: His occupation is farming, and this man has a lot of land which he farm only him. A very 6 foot two inch man, very good gigantic man. So how can you expect this man, you know, to match? The woman cannot match up to the energy. She now escorted my grandfather to go and marry the second wife, even the third one. So if the energy of that very woman,
0: yes,
3: cannot match up with yours, like somebody like me, I cannot hide myself. I don't like to hide my phone. I don't like making stupid calls. I can't do it. The only thing that I will do is, madam, if you can't, I will marry. That's simple. Instead of hiding, because at the end of the day, you may even, okay, now, a woman is taking now. What if that man now caught up with HIV or other disease? As a result of you marrying a woman who cannot match up with your energy, that's where they are batching that pastor. So, you know, if a woman's energy is not matching up to yours, there is nothing you can do about it.
0: Okay.
3: You understand?
0: All right.
3: The only thing, if the man is buoyant enough, so that, madam, this thing is not working, and I cannot kill you because you cannot do it. I cannot force you. The only thing for the man is to get another wife. What are you canceling there? There's nothing to be canceled here. Thank you for picking my call.
0: All right, thank you very much. Okay, 0916-000-4945. Remember that you can as well send a WhatsApp message to 0912-8945-945. Hello, good morning.
4: Good morning, number.
0: Yes, Ojimopo.
4: The mad piece of Eke. Ihe anyị na-ekwu total bụ ihe gbasara marriage ọ kwa.
0: Yes, of course.
4: Ihe a bụrụ ihe kansịrị. Nyota ihe a bụ ihe pastor ga-ekwu. Sometimes, pastor maọbụ Reverend Father na-enyekwara aka by letters mgbe a na-eme achime marriage. Eje for ime this marriage. This thing, you got a marriage course.
0: Yes.
4: On a help. Man, in this situation now, maybe the husband will understand. Maybe not, maybe the or not situation, you know. Or boy, what I thought, and he card drug, you will be suspicious, not that day, because that's not what everybody else in a tango. You get it?
0: Yes.
4: And
0: yes.
4: So, man, he saw me to go away, you know, and go get there, for better, for worse. He supposed he saw me to get back. Nihabo. Can you satisfy your husband? Can get there, not tango, for no, you look at all your partner.
0: Okay.
4: Because he's described there, right, yeah. So,
0: okay.
4: Pastor, no way, who your pastor, all the excellence, all the perfect. So the one here now, working away, or one here, the Emily Ojimagin, Jemmy Homer.
0: Okay.
4: That is my submission.
0: All right. All right. Thank you very much. Thank you. Okay.

0: Hello.
1: Hello.
0: Yes, good evening. Oh my goodness, good
1: yes,
0: morning.
1: Forgive me,
0: sorry.
1: This is a second missionary journey.
0: Yeah. So sorry.
1: So I'm still Chicago. Thanks for my man Kubaka.
0: Yeah, Chica, please go ahead.
1: So when I was talking before, I forgot to tell you that even I waited till 12 years waiting for the woman.
0: For?
1: So I did not sack
0: her. You waited for 12 years for what?
1: I said, waited for 12 years and she couldn't submit. So I'll start 12 years.
0: 12 years for what we are talking about, for intimacy to happen.
1: What I'm talking about is, it is wrong to even say the word for words for good. No, if my wife cannot satisfy me, that is the worst thing. I can quit. I'm not better for worse. I don't believe in that one. Okay. So because it may push a man into sickness or while searching for a prostitute and so on.
0: Okay.
1: So that is my take.
0: All right, Chika. Thank you very much. Okay. So what of husbands that would always say they are tired? For people who would say, yeah, I think it's actually fine, right? She's the one that pushed the husband outside. If a man is constantly telling the wife that I am tired for whatever reason, is that any reason for the woman to step out of the marriage? Okay, no, right? Okay. 0916-000-4945. Keep your calls coming through. Remember that you can as well send a WhatsApp message. Okay, hello.
2: Hello?
0: Yes, good evening. Oh my goodness, why am I saying evening? Good morning.
2: I'm calling from Abia State.
0: Yes, your name again. Your
2: name is Onotech.
0: Okay, all right, please go ahead.
2: You know, some of the time, women used to call this problem.
0: Really?
2: Yes, one language my father used to tell me.
0: Okay.
2: I bought a shoe. Why I bought that shoe is that when I want to wear that shoe, I will wear it. Some of the women, they would like to go outside instead to submit themselves to their husband. If you know that you are tired for the job you come to do, you better quit now. Let the man see.
0: Is that the job that she came to do?
2: Yes, that is the job you come to do.
0: Oh, wow. Okay.
2: Yes, that is the truth.
0: Okay.
2: Because you cannot get a shoe, and a problem of a shoe will be worrying you. When you want to wear it, the shoe will say, no, I'm not going. What is the reason of getting the shoe? Thank you.
0: All right. Thank you very much. Okay. All right. I have a message here from... Give me a second. All right. From John Design Prof. Good morning, Her Excellency Dabza. Thank you very much. You understand that that's my category, just like the president. Thank you. Appreciate it. I wanted to contribute, but I think I'm happier listening and learning. I appreciate the various angles you're exploring and the amazing contribution of all callers. Keep up the good work, Ma. John Design Prof texting from Enugu. John, thank you very much. Hello.
3: Hello, madam.
0: Yes, good morning. Your name and location, please.
3: This is again.
0: Yeah.
3: There is something you say. You say if the opposite is the case. Huh?
0: Yes.
3: Okay. Let me tell you. I've been part of the, a kind of people who went to settle a matter. You know that a lady, just newly wedded couple.
0: Yes.
3: Not even up to a year. Do you know why this girl quit the marriage? He said that they are not married to small cucumber. And that is the end. I'm telling you.
0: Esege, I think I love what you said now.
3: She said in our presence that she cannot marry the cucumber. That the cucumber is so small. And that is how the marriage ended.
0: Okay, yes. Ezeke, hold on. Don't you think that's what the husband of this woman should have done, rather than going out to cheat on her?
3: Yeah.
0: Okay.
3: Yeah.
0: Okay.
3: The lady quit the marriage, and I at the time said, she's right. Instead of moving about, looking for where to satisfy herself, she quit the marriage.
0: Okay.
3: Thank you for picking my call.
0: Thank you very much, Ezeke. Okay, you didn't even really explain what you meant by cucumber, right? Okay. We need an explanation to that, though. Hello.
4: Oh, good morning.
0: Yes, good morning. Yeah. Your name and location, please.
4: This is McKen. I'm calling from Anambra.
0: All right. Go ahead, McKen.
4: I just want to respond to what Ezeke said now.
0: Okay.
4: I want to ask, is there no longer courtship in the marriage?
0: Courtship?
4: Because if there is courtship, I mean, the lady should have known that this guy has a small cucumber.
0: Hold on. Are you trying to advise people to fornicate before marriage?
4: No, it has two sides. There are people who did not fornicate before marriage, and when they got married, they could not conceive at all. Right?
0: Okay.
4: So these things work in it's like a toy that has two sides. It's initiating and prayer, two things involved. But a man has to sacrifice a lot, because women are the cause of so many marriages collapsing. Yeah. So when a man gets into courtship, he has to learn a lot. If that man is sincere, and God will give that man a sensible wife. Are you hearing me?
0: Which man are we talking about that God will give a sensible wife?
4: I mean, generally,
0: okay.
4: Young men who are going into marriage, they should live coordinated life. They should live a sincere life to God first.
0: Okay.
4: Before trying to engage in marriage.
0: Right.
4: So that they will understand that partner well. Two more, I cannot just go into marriage without praying first and studying the character of that lady for 3 months or even getting to 5 months. Every character will be made open for me. If I don't learn the character, I will not go into that. I will not marry that lady.
0: All right. Okay. All right. Thank you. Thank you very much. Okay.

0: right. Hello.
1: Hello.
0: Yes, good morning. Your name and location, please.
1: God bless you. This is Reverend AC from Enugu here.
0: Okay, and we have a Reverend join us. Interesting.
1: Yeah.
0: Reverend, please
1: Yeah.
0: go ahead.
1: I will start first of all by correcting an impression.
0: Okay.
1: Somebody said that the wife is said is a shoe. I think he used such an analogy to, buttress what he was actually saying. The wife is not a shoe.
0: Okay.
1: The wife's work is not to come and service you when you need it. No, it is beyond that place. It is this conception that actually makes us miss what marriage is all about. There are many things that marriage stands for. I wouldn't want to go into that.
0: Okay.
1: You see, when your wife said, "I am tired," you should be able to understand even before she opened her mouth to say, "I am tired. Sorry, I did not follow you from the beginning, but I'm just trying to
0: catch
1: see
0: up.
1: If I will hook."
0: Yeah,
1: all right. So you should be able to understand because the man and the woman are made one. Means that everything about them are just one.
0: Okay.
1: So when the woman comes in to say, "I am tired,"
0: yes,
1: the husband, I mean the husband, I'm not talking about any other man, the husband
0: yes,
1: should be able to understand that very well.
0: All right.
1: Whereby this thing brings problem that the woman says, "I am tired," and the man feels, he's denying me what is my right and all that, and begin to look outside the marriage, then it means that that man is not, I want to be quoted on this,
0: okay,
1: the man is not the right man for that woman. And so equally it is for the woman that the husband says, "Darling," or who, whatever you call yourself, "I am tired."
0: All right.
1: We should be able to understand these things. These things are not what should bring. What I'm telling you is what I practice. I'm not out here to say what I do not practice. My wife is listening what I am saying. I have come in to say, "Darling," or whatever, how is it going to be? I feel like staying with you. And she just looked at me and smiled. I said, "I am tired." In fact, from the smile, I understood it. And so this is just what we should understand.
0: Yeah.
1: I don't know where...
0: Reverend,
1: yes.
0: I see, for you to call in, I have just two questions for you. I just wanted to hear from a pastor or a reverend, someone who, occupies a spiritual position, right? The first question is this. The constant reasons, excuses that a partner gives, is that a good reason to end the marriage? If your partner is always, "I am tired, I'm tired, I'm tired, not interested, is that a good reason for both parties to go separate ways so that the other person does not get to start sleeping around?
1: No, I think that is what I am trying to, I was just trying to rule on that truth.
0: Okay.
1: Now see, the constant "I am tired" is an error. The constant "I am tired" is an error. It is not supposed to be so every time there is, "Please, let's sit, let's meet together," and there is this answer, "I am tired." No, it is not supposed to be so.
0: Okay.
1: It brings in a lot of things, brings in a lot of all thoughts and all that. So, but then, if there is maybe once in a while, "Oh, darling, I am tired."
0: Okay.
1: We should be able to understand that.
0: Right.
1: We should be able to take that. It shouldn't be anything that will bring problem. But whereby it is a constant thing, then it's a problem. It needs to, that something needs to be done to it. But then, it's not supposed to be what will end our marriage. It is not what's supposed to end our marriage. There should be a forum whereby these two people will be run into a kind of counseling, want to know what is actually going on. "Hey, brother, hey, sister, why do you always say, 'I am tired'?" These things should be brought to the table. We look at it, because sometimes it could even be a spiritual problem or whatsoever.
0: All right.
1: So they could be treated. It could even be a medical problem.
0: Mm.
1: So they could be treated. But it is on the table of counseling that those things are sorted out.
0: All right. Reverend.
1: Finally,
0: do you think pastors, reverends like you, should actually counsel married people? Oh, my goodness. I wanted to just get his thoughts on that, because a lot of people, it's just been out there a lot recently that pastors and reverend, not because of you, a pastor, you automatically a marriage counselor. It doesn't work like that. That is what people are saying, that we have marriage counselors who are trained to actually speak and help married couples, right? I have a message here. I think first thing to do is to go to lab to know if the woman or man is okay. Infection can cause such problems. Secondly, check if their sex capacity are equal. Interesting. And Reverend, you said something, stay with me. What is stay with me? You people are coining different words these days for different things.

0: All right, Omoko, Otumoko was a quality rapper this morning. Hello.
1: Yeah, I called back.
0: All
1: I
0: right.
1: Think it was actually network.
0: Oh, yeah. Yes, Reverend. I was going to ask. So a lot of people currently are saying that pastors and reverends should desist from counseling married couples. Do you think that they don't have the wisdom and training to do that?
1: Yeah. The office is actually five. We call it fivefold ministry. We have the evangelist, we have the pastor, the apostle, the teacher, and the prophet. Now, these offices have their own different responsibility. But when it comes to a pastor, in a pastor, there is a counselor. In a pastor, there is a counselor.
0: Okay.
1: The pastor is trained because he is a shepherd. Every shepherd knows how to take care of these primary things.
0: Okay.
1: In their training, there is this line of taking up a counselor kind of a training, whereby they know how to, because they are shepherds. So, when you talk about a pastor being a counselor, it is not misplaced. It is okay.
0: Mm-hmm.
1: It is okay, unless for one who is not actually called into that pastor, office.
0: Okay.
1: And if he's a pastor,
0: yes,
1: I think a pastor can actually do well as a counselor, because in every pastor, every true pastor, there is a counselor in them. So they can actually do well. And that is also what it is. But when you begin to bring in other offices,
0: yes,
1: because an evangelist cannot take up the issue of a counselor, an apostle cannot take up the issue of it, or a prophet. So it takes a pastor, a shepherd, to actually go into that. So these are the things we need to know.
0: Mm-hmm.
1: And that's where there is problem. Most times people just see he's a minister, he's a pastor.
0: Okay.
1: He's preaching, he's a pastor. No, not everyone is a pastor is an office.
0: Okay.
1: Evangelist is an office. An apostle is an office.
0: Beautiful.
1: A prophet is an office.
0: So all
1: these things are different offices in the ministry. And so everybody needs to know that when it comes to counselorship, the pastor does it better, he does it well than every other office. So a pastor can actually take on that office.
0: All right, Reverend, I am so honored, and thank you very much for your detailed analysis. Beautiful, beautiful. I am so grateful. Thank you. And to think that we're going to end with your contribution, it's just so wholesome. I love the fact that he brought to light that we have the pastor, the prophet, evangelist, and the teacher. But let me take this message. Okay, good morning, Urban Radio. Sikani from Enugu. I agree with one of the callers about matching energy. I think that's what it's called, compatibility. Compatibility is a very vital issue in marriage. Even the Bible acknowledges it by saying, can two work together except they agree? But I don't believe this is mostly the case in this woman's scenario, as the man of God brought it out by asking her, are you still tired? Which she responded, no. I do believe what's going on here is love lost. Okay, think the feelings and love for each other is kind of dwindling off, especially from the woman's side towards her husband. And I disagree that men are most sexual being than women. That's a fallacy, lie. Women are sexual being as well, as much as men, if not more. Okay, a woman's sexual energy is naturally far more higher than men, most times in a natural setting. Okay, hold on. In a natural setting, see more of this. I think what she didn't exercise is communication. She should have found a way to communicate her hurt, if she was, or whatever the issue is with her husband, not hiding it under.

end today's conversation with. People who are getting married, please be ready. Make sure your bed is shaking 2 times every week. Once every week, please communicate. I don't even know what to tell you people right now, but the Lord is your strength. But just make sure it's shaking 2 times every week. Hallelujah. Amen. My name is Damsel. Good morning to you.

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0: Oko Onwenu, the husband of all pregnant women of her testimony, and the elderly Yoruba man with old experience. Husband and wife, where they look for the fruit of the womb, whether you don't try carry belle, but belle no gree come. 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People still they call you auntie and uncle. After years of marriage, you they feel hotness inside your body. Abi you they piss 6 to 7 times before they break, or if they hide you to piss, or if you they piss, it go they pain you. Abi something they move inside your belly, like pikin. No be pikin on a fibroid, or you never reach 35 to 40 years, but your monthly visitor know the flow well, or you know the flow at all. You think say you don't enter menopause, but no be so, or you get irregular menstruation. You'd experience noisy stomach or infection like gonorrhea, staphylococcus, or sexually transmitted infection, or you they get eye problem, or your eye they come out water, or you know fit see far. I chief Ifa Lere, the husband of all pregnant women, Baba testimony, they life and direct himself for stand two. I say stand two inside ESBS Independence layout in Enugu. My telephone number now 0706 408 5787. Again, 0706 408 5787. If you forget my name, don't forget my stand number for stand 2. I say stand 2. Visit Chief Ifa Lere, a.k.a. Oko Oloyun, the husband of all pregnant women, Baba testimony. Also, you will be man. To go near woman, they shame you. Because your manhood know they work well. You they get quick ejaculation, watery sperm, low sperm count, low libido. As a man, as they wake up for morning, your manhood supposed follow you they wake up now, or severe scratching. Now infection cause some, and that's now why we go conduct tests for you. To know exactly the type of infection you get. Come on, let me use my elderly experience to handle your matter. Make your wife no look outside. God will remember Sarah, go remember you this year. Abi, you think saying a spiritual problem, or you don't waka, go up and down. They look for solution. This is Oko Oloyun, the husband of all pregnant women, Baba testimony. As them they call me, I there for the ongoing herbal exhibition inside ESBS Independence layout in Enugu. The thing we go make drug no effective be say the root no complete. That's why they tell you say visit Chief Ifa Lere, aka Oko Oloyun, the husband of all pregnant women, Baba testimony, for ongoing herbal exhibition inside ESBS Independence layout in Enugu. This is my phone number 0706 408 5787. Again, 0706 408 5787. Bye for now.
1: 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Chifa Biola aka Baba Common Sick Lady with Two Eyes, the king of all eye problem. 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
2: 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We know they do blind treatment though. We go first check your problem physically with our analyzing machine before any remedy is given to you. And if your own problem as a result of attack or leg poison from enemy, whether you match something for ground, I bid them send them to you for dream, I bid something like mosquito bite you for leg or hand, and since then to work out when a problem, I bid you get wound for leg when no gree go, you don't take many medicine, you go work small time, you no go work again, I bid medicine no they even work for your body at all again. 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affect your spinal cord, abi you get stroke, rheumatoid arthritis, vein blockage, and so on, make una no lose hope at all, because it's still very possible for you to walk out with your two leg, jump up and bend down freely. It's still very possible for you to stand up for that wheelchair. It's still very possible for you to throw away unnecessary clutches and walking stick. God will make them possible for other people to get back to their feet through our natural medicine, therapy, and body massage. 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Amen. 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To climb step, jump or run with your two legs, na problem. Are you a victim of paralysis or you get accident or injury that affected your spine or waist? Abi you fall from tree or upstairs, can't get bone breakage, dislocation or fracture, or you get shaking of hands, shaking of legs due to arthritis and rheumatism? 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He dey live and direct for stand number 20. 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
2: 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Why people they call me the king of eye service? Now because I they handle all eye wahala, and from my grandpapa, now him I get him, and now him and be the work away with the do of our family to challenge any kind of eye problem. I be elder, away don't see many things for life. And now drink, you go drink our medicine. I no go give you any medicine where you go drop for inside your eye. Wait till be those things where you they feel for inside your eyes. Your eyes they scratch you. I be you know they see well, especially for night. You go they see rainbow every time. You know they see the mark away day for your eye. Sometimes na accident they cause this kind eye wahala. Sometimes self na bad belle people away no want see good thing reach your domot. You know they see clear abi na water they drop for your eyes every time abi it they make you feel headache and you no go sleep for night. Sometimes self you no go know which one na 500 naira abi and 100 naira. Whether your eye problem and a glaucoma, cataract, pterygium, short sight, double vision abi and a eye poison, I beg no sit down look make you die for silence. Always they go look for expert hand, go check your eye condition. 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Just waka go meet person who is sabi treat eye problem. Remember say my name na Togoman, the king of eye service, aka Mr. Stop Using Eyeglasses and See Clear. I did stand number 5, stand 5 for the Herbal Trade Fair. 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I get this kind eye wahala before, but na God power and research where I do well help me overcome them. I beg papa mama no sit down look make your eye
8: 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Amen.

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3: 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My name na Togoman, aka Mr. Stop Using Eyeglasses and See Clear. I dey stand number 5. 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My phone number na 080-23-22-2244. Why people they call me the king of eye service? Now because I they handle all eye wahala, and from my grandpapa, now him I get him. Now him and be the work away with the do of our family to challenge any kind of eye problem. I be elder, we don't see many, many things for life. And now drink, you go drink our medicine. I no go give you any medicine where you go drop for inside your eye. Wait till be those things where you they feel or for inside your eyes. Your eyes they scratch you. I be you know they see well, well, especially for night. You go to see rainbow every time. You know they see the mark away day for your eye. Sometimes na accident they cause this kind eye wahala. Sometimes self na bad belle people away no want see good thing reach your domot. You know they see clear abi na water they drop from your eyes every time abi it they make you feel headache and you no go sleep for night. Sometimes self you no go know which one na 500 naira abi and 100 naira. Whether your eye problem and a glaucoma, cataract, pterygium, short sight, double vision abi and a eye poison, I beg no sit down look make you die for silence. Always they go look for expert hand, go check your eye condition, and if any medicine where you take no give you better result until he reach 5 hours, I beg my brother or my sister no use them again. Just walk out, go meet person who is sabi treat eye problem. Remember say my name na Togoman, the king of eye service, aka Mr. Stop Using Eyeglasses and See Clear. I did stand number 5, stand 5 for the herbal trade fair. Make sure say them check your eyes well well before they give you any medicine. I get this kind eye wahala before, but na God power and research where I do well well help me overcome them. I beg papa mama no sit down look make your eye spoil. Oh, this wahala no go allow you enjoy life at all at all. You no go fit go anywhere, you no go fit drive motor. Infection we don't take for body fit cause this wahala for your eyes. Remember say na eye we fit use make money and see better tomorrow. I get computer where I go carry test every 5 person where first waka come I stand every day free of charge. I beg as you dey come make you bring coconut and white handkerchief. That power away make water enter coconut where nobody sabi go make you see clear. All our medicine and na drink, we no go put anything inside your eyes. Our phone number now 080-23-22-2244. I go take them again. 080-23-22-2244. Plenty sugar for person body fit cause eye wahala. Dirty water away enter person eye fit cause eye wahala. Soap water away where they enter eye fit cause eye wahala. Plenty, plenty things fit cause this problem. And now he make I the advice say make you they go see person with sabi eye treatment. Make it test your eyes to know what it cause your eye wahala. No forget say I did stand 5 and my name na Togoman, the king of eye service, aka Mr. Stop Using Eyeglasses and See Clear. We know say the eyes be oga kwata kwata for body, because without the eyes you no go feel waka alone go anywhere. All eyes wahala go better and you go see well again. Baba and mama, we go sure see better tomorrow. Amen.
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5: 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We go first check your problem physically with our analyzing machine before any remedy is given to you. And if your own problem as a result of attack or leg poison from enemy, whether you match something for ground, I be they send them to you for dream, I be something like mosquito bite you for leg or hand, and since then to work out when a problem, I be you get wound for leg when no gree go, you don't take many medicine, you go work small time you no go work again, I be medicine no they even work for your body at all again. Make una come out, come and see the wonders and possibilities of natural herbal medicine. If you get any kind of vein or bone problem, hand or leg paralysis, body paralysis, bone breakage, bone dislocation, fracture, serious or acute pain on the back or waist, abi na the one wey dey affect your spinal cord, abi you get stroke, rheumatoid arthritis, vein blockage, and so on, make una no lose hope at all, oh, because it still dey very possible for you to walk out with your two leg, jump up and bend down freely. It still dey very possible for you to stand up for that wheelchair. It still dey very possible for you to throw away unnecessary clutches and walking stick. God will make am possible for other people to get back to their feet through our natural medicine, therapy, and body massage. Go do your own. Amen. 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To climb step, jump or run with your two legs, na problem. Are you a victim of paralysis or you get accident or injury that affected your spine or waist? Abi you fall from tree or upstairs, can't get bone breakage, dislocation or fracture, or you get shaking of hands, shaking of legs due to arthritis and rheumatism? Abi your leg they bend, they make noise if you dey waka, or you dey waka with pains? So tey, if you no take pain relief daily, na wahala due to serious body pain and waist pain. Abi you get old papa or old mama for house where they complain leg, waist or joint problem as a result of arthritis, rheumatism, paralysis or stroke? Abi you get small pikin wey get leg problem wey no gree waka? Come and experience the power and the effectiveness of nature, the power wey make goat born a day and the pikin go still waka that same day. 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He dey live and direct for stand number 20, inside ESBS Radio Compound, Enugu. 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Thank you.
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3: 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I dey stand number 5. 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My phone number na 0802322244. Why people they call me the king of eye service? Na because I dey handle all eye wahala, and from my grandpapa na him I get am. Na him be the work away we dey do of our family to challenge any kind of eye problem. I be elder, we don see many things for life. Na drink you go drink our medicine. I no go give you any medicine where you go drop for inside your eye. Wetin be those things where you dey feel for inside your eyes? Your eyes dey scratch you? Abi you no dey see well, especially for night. You go dey see rainbow every time. You no dey see the mark where day for your eye. Sometimes, na accident they cause this kind of eye wahala. Sometimes, self, na bad belle people, or when no want see good thing reach your domot. You know they see clear, abi, na water they drop from your eyes every time, abi, it make you feel headache, and you no go sleep for night. Sometimes, self, you no go know which one, and na 500 naira, abi, and 100 naira. Whether your eye problem, and na glaucoma, cataract, pterygium, short sight, double vision, abi, and na eye poison, I beg, no sit down look, make you die for silence. Always they go look for expert hand, go check your eye condition. And if any medicine where you take no give you better result until it reach 5 hours, I beg, my brother or my sister, no use them again. Just waka go meet person always sabi treat eye problem. Remember, say my name na Togoman, the king of eye service, aka Mr. Stop Using Eyeglasses and See Clear. I dey stand number 5, stand 5 for the Herbal Trade Fair. Make sure say them check your eyes well before they give you any medicine. I get this kind eye wahala before, but now God power and research away I do well help me overcome them. I beg, papa, mama, no sit down look, make your eye spoil. Oh, this wahala no go allow you enjoy life at all. You no go fit go anywhere. You no go fit drive motor. Infection way don't take for body fit cause this wahala for your eyes. Remember say na eye we fit to use to make money and see better tomorrow. I get computer where I go carry test every 5 person where first waka come I stand every day free of charge. I beg, as you dey come, make you bring coconut and white handkerchief. That power away make water enter coconut away nobody sabi go make you see clear. All our medicine and our drink, we no go put anything inside your eyes. Our phone number na 080-23-22-2244. I go take them again, 080-23-22-2244. Plenty sugar for person body fit cause eye wahala. Dirty water away enter person eye fit cause eye wahala. Soap water away where they enter eye fit cause eye wahala. Plenty things fit cause this problem. And now he make I advise say make you the go see person with sabi eye treatment. Make it test your eyes to know what it cause your eye wahala. No forget say I day stand 5 and my name na Togoman, the king of eye service, aka Mr. Stop Using Eyeglasses and See Clear. We know say the eyes be oga kwata kwata for body, because without the eyes, you no go fit waka alone go anywhere. All eyes wahala go better and you go see well again. Baba and mama, we go sure see better tomorrow. Amen.
0: My wonderful people, old papa and old mama, boys and girls, better thing don't happen. 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You visit Baba India, aka Health is Wealth. 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For stand number 10. I say stand number 10. Inside ESBS, Independence Layout, Enugu. If you take my medicine, within 2 to 3 hours, you go begin to see the work. I pray say sickness, injury, or accident, no go collect hand or leg. For our handle, Amio. My telephone number na 090-6954-6690. Again, 090-6954-6690. You will no fit work out with your two leg from one pole to another without walking stick. Every time I see body pain and acute waist pain, you dey complain. Abi, one of your leg or two legs swell like say they put water inside. In they vibrate and they hook you. They prepare you join. If you sit down for one place, to stand up na big wahala. If you enter keke or okada, to come down from okada or keke na big wahala. Abi, your hand and your leg dey vibrate. If they do shake shake all the time and you no fit hold something very well, or you get serious accident, we be say since then your body no be am again. Abi, you match something for ground or for your farm, we don't paralyze your body, or you get serious wound for leg, you don't try making go, e no gree go. Abi, you been taking medicine for many years, you don't go here and there, and there is no result. Come out to Oga kpata kpata for vein and bone, Baba India, aka Health is Wealth. Therefore, stand number 10. I say stand number 10. Inside ESBS, Independence Layout, Enugu. That na why we dey tell our customers say any medicine where you take 2 to 3 days and it no work, the liver and root no complete. My telephone number na 090
4: 6 9 5 4 6 6 9 0 again 0 9 0 6 9 5 4 6 6 9 0
0: I don't tell you na say any medicine will no work. 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

0: burial announcements. With grateful hearts for a life well lived, we, the family of Odo Nwa Egwushigo of Amowani, Ugunani, Ako, in Igbo-Etiti local government area of Enugu State, announce the glorious transition of our beloved husband, father, grandfather, great-grandfather, brother, uncle, philanthropist, leader and friend, Igwe Barrister Josephat Nnadiukwu Odo, who lived a fulfilled life from 1940 to 2026. He was aged 86 years. He is survived by his beloved wife, 9 children, 23 grandchildren, 2 great-grandchildren, alongside many relatives. Funeral arrangements. The valedictory session holds on Friday, 24 July 2026 by 10 a.m. at Enugu High Court Auditorium, Independence Layout, Enugu. Requiem Mass comes up on Wednesday, 26 August 2026 by 5 p.m. at Holy Trinity Catholic Church, Naachi Street, Independence Layout, Enugu, followed immediately by a service of songs and wake at his residence, 5 Edumba Street, Obuodo Estate, Independence Layout, Enugu. A Christian wake in his hometown holds on Friday, 28 August 2026 by 5 p.m. at Igwe JN Odo Residence, Ugunani, Ako, Igbo-Etiti Local Government Area, Enugu State. Funeral service and interment takes place on Saturday, 29 August 2026 by 11 a.m. at Christ the King Parish, Ako, with interment at his residence. Reception follows immediately at the St. Thomas Primary School Field, Ako. The burial activities will be rounded off with a Thanksgiving and outing service on Sunday, 30th August 2026 by 8 a.m. at Christ the King Parish, Ako. A legacy of love forever in our hearts. Signed, Barrister Ayinonachi Odo, for the family. For inquiries, please call 0806-536-6246.
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Welcome to the Kiddies Playtime Show. And yes, you're listening to the voice of Miss Damsel. How are you kids doing? It's the 18th day in the month of July 2026. How are you? Are you feeling all right? How has your Saturday been so far? Have you been productive around the house, helping mommy with chores around the house, cooking, washing, cleaning, doing anything that you know that you would do and be irresponsible, and that would make you a responsible child? Hope you've been all about that. So yes, welcome to the Kiddies Playtime Show, where we have fun on the radio, listen to amazing stories, kiddies stories, and I have one for you today. But before I get to the story part, I need to reemphasize the fact that the show is for kids. The calling, rather, is for kids within the age of 0 to 12. When it's time to call in, it's for kids within the age of 0 to 12 years old. So if you are not within that age bracket, please don't call in, okay? Thank you very much. But you could listen. Please do listen, but don't call in. And remember, when you get to call in, the first thing that should escape your mouth is, "I love Urban Radio." And I want you to be rest assured that Urban Radio will love you so much, with hugs and kisses from us to you. So I have a story for today. The lazy girl. Who's excited? Who wants to know about the lazy girl? So please listen attentively, because I have questions to ask you, okay? And if you get my questions correctly, you stand a chance to win a bag of goodies from Urban Radio.

So, Kate, are you ready for our game? Oh, no, not game. Story. Okay, so the title of our story is The Lazy Girl and Do Well to Listen Attentively.

0: Hi, kids. Welcome to Cuddle Tales, where magical stories come to life. A hardworking girl helps everyone around her, while her lazy sister wants treasure without working. Will the lazy girl learn her lesson or lose everything? This is the story of the lazy girl. In a tiny cabin lived two sisters, one hardworking and kind, the other lazy and selfish.
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3: Don't be sad, Dad. I promise I'll work hard and bring food home. Ugh, seriously? I am not ruining my perfect dress with dirt.
0: Lily packed her bag and stepped out, ready to face challenges and save her family. But she stepped into the woods, unaware of the test waiting in the shadows.
4: Water, please. 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
3: Oh no, you poor thing.
0: Lily gave water to the thirsty tree, bringing its dry roots and leaves back to life. Oh,
5: 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I feel life flowing through my branches again.
3: Don't be sad. 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Stay happy.
4: My stones are falling apart. Can you please help fix me, child?
0: Lily carefully fixed the broken stones, making the old well strong and whole again.
3: Oh, my.
1: Look at your clothes. You are covered in mud because of me.
3: Oh, don't worry. Dirt washes off easily, but I'm just glad you are fixed. Yep. Help! We are stuck in this sticky mud and can't get out! Hold on, little ones. Let's get you washed up and fluffy again.
0: Lily helped the puppies tree and well, unaware magical eyes were watching her.
3: Your heart is pure. Come, I have a job for you at the Crystal Palace. Welcome to the Crystal Palace. You may work here, but listen closely. You must clean 6 rooms perfectly, but never open the 7th door. I understand, madam. I will follow your rule and never peek inside.
0: Days turned into weeks. Lily worked hard, fighting her curiosity daily.
6: You have been honest and true. Now, the 7th room is yours to enter.
0: Lily gasped with joy and ran toward the 7th room after all her hard work.
3: Oh my goodness! Look at all this gold! It's absolutely magical!
0: She gathered the gold, but the real surprise was waiting on the way home.
3: You saved us from the mud! Please take these pearls as a thank you!
0: She took the pearls from the puppies, unaware of the well ahead.
7: You fixed my cracks. Take these hot apple pies for your journey home.
1: You gave me water when no one else would. These red apples are for you.
0: Lily returned home as a hero, bringing food, treasures, and joy to her family.
3: What? How did you get rich? I deserve that gold more than you.
0: Blinded by jealousy, Ivy wanted to reach the fairy's palace to grab the treasure herself.
8: I'm going to that palace right now. I'll come back richer than you.
1: Be careful, Ivy. The treasure is only for those with a kind heart.
3: Yeah, whatever. I'm gonna be a queen. Just watch me.
4: Water. Water, please.
2: I am so thirsty. Can you share a drop?
3: Ew, no way. I'm not wasting my water on a dry, ugly stick like you.
0: She walked away, not realizing she had just failed her first test.
9: Please help me. My stones are broken and I am in pain.
3: Are you kidding? I just did my nails. I'm not touching dirty rocks. Yip. Help us. We are stuck here and it's cold. Gross. Get away from me, you filthy things. Don't ruin my shoes.
0: The lazy girl finally reached the palace, eager to get the job and claim the treasure.
3: Clean 6 rooms, but never, ever open the 7th door. Remember that.
0: The lazy girl saw the purple glowing door and thought, why work? I'll go inside instead.
3: Cleaning is for servants. I bet the gold is hiding in there right now. Finally. All the treasure is mine. Open up, you stupid door. Ouch. Bees, help. They are stinging me. Someone make it stop.
0: The bees stung and chased her down the hall, turning her dream of gold to regret.
8: You broke the rule and did no work. Leave this palace at once.
0: Covered in stings, Ivy ran back into the woods, hoping to grab something for Homer.
3: Hey, puppies! Give me those pearls. I need something to show Dad.
10: We have nothing for a girl like you.
3: Old well! Give me pancakes! I'm starving! Feed me right now!
8: Why isn't it working? Just give me food! Please!
3: Don't you see I'm hungry?
2: I only give to kind hearts, and today there is nothing here for you.
3: Oh, please, Tree. I'm starving. Give me some apples. I left home and I have nothing. Please help me.
0: Ivy reached for the apple, but the tree stretched up, keeping it out of her grasp. So she left sadly. Ivy returned home empty-handed, messy and full of regret for being greedy and careless.
3: Oh, sister, look at you. Come here, let's get those stings treated.
11: True treasure isn't magic or pearls, Ivy. It's the kindness you show to others.
0: Ivy learned her lesson that day, and kindness finally filled their home. The moral of the story is that laziness and greed never bring success or happiness in life. Hard work, kindness, and helping others make a person loved, respected, and truly rich inside. When children choose honesty and effort, their homes fill with joy, peace, and smiles. Did you enjoy the story? Then give us a big thumbs up. Also share the video and subscribe our channel, Cuddle Tales, for more magical stories. See you next time. Goodbye.

So what did you learn from the lazy girl? Did you learn something? Okay, I would want to hear all of that right now. So get a call in and tell me what you learned. And I have questions for you as well. So who's ready? The number to call is 0916-000-4945.

0: Hello, good
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0: afternoon.
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0: Urban Radio loves you right back. Your name and location, darling.
1: My name is Chimera
0: Okay.
1: Muma. I'm from Enugu.
0: Chimera from Enugu. All right, Chimera Mama. So tell me, what did you learn from the story?
1: Learned that greediness does not bring happiness in life, and that it's not good to be greedy.
0: Wow, hold on. I love that. Beautiful. You learned something so powerful. Okay, do you know the name of the lazy sister?
1: You said
0: Do you know the name of the lazy sister?
1: the lazy sister.
0: What's her name? Chimeromama. Can you remember her name?
1: No.
0: Okay, just keep listening, all right? So, kids, get to call in and tell me what you learned. And I have questions for you. 0916-000-4945. You can as well send. No, don't send. All right. You can as well call 0916-000-4945. Get to call in. Hello. Okay, 0916-000-4945. All right, step away from your listening device. Thank you very much. Your name and location.
2: Hello.
0: Yes, hello. Good
2: Wait,
0: afternoon.
2: no, I love urban radio.
0: We love you so much. Okay, your name and location, darling.
2: My name is Wobo the Prince. I am in Enugu.
0: All right, you're calling from Enugu State. That's beautiful. So, Prince, tell me, what did you learn from the story?
2: I learned that greed does not bring happiness or joy to your family.
0: Okay,
2: And
0: say
2: I also
0: something
2: learned
0: else.
2: that it
0: Okay,
2: is.
0: you already, someone said that already. Just say something else.
2: Okay, I learned that it is good that hard work brings joy and happiness, that we should not always wish for something fast, that we must work hard before we get something good.
0: Okay, all right. Okay, thank you very much. Your name again?
2: Prince Wobo.
0: Oh, yeah, Prince, can you remember the name of the lazy sister?
2: The lady sister's name is Ivy.
0: Ivy. Thank you very much, Brian. That's a good one. Thank you very much. Okay, kids, so Prince said something that you have to work hard before you get anything good. So there are good things that would come to your life. Right, and some of those good things that will come to your life, you might not do anything for them really, but really work hard. There are good things that just happen. You are alive, right? Yeah, you didn't have to work hard for you to be alive, did you? No, you are eating, meaning your mother is doing, your father, they are working hard for to make sure that you feed, and a lot of good things will come your way even without you working so hard for them. And I mean good things, not bad things, not devious things, not criminal things, right? So when a good thing comes, embrace it. There are times that you don't really have to work and work and work before you attain to a greater height or get a good thing come your way, have a good thing come your way. So when you are able, you're in a position where something good comes your way, embrace it, okay? You don't necessarily have to work too hard to because you are worthy of good things. Right, keep your calls coming through. Hello. Hello.
3: Hello.
0: I can hear you. Your name and location, please.
3: My name is Ugu Mary.
0: Ugu Mary.
3: Yes.
0: All right. Ugu Mary, where are you calling from?
3: I'm from Enugu.
0: Okay. Mary from Enugu. So, Mary, do you love Urban Radio?
3: I love urban
0: And
3: radio.
0: we love you so much. All right, Mary. So, tell me, what did you learn from the story?
3: I learned it's not good to be greedy
0: No, tell me something
3: and
0: else.
3: selfish.
0: No, tell me something else. Tell me another thing that you learned. Everybody wants to say greedy. Okay, let's take that out. Tell me another thing.
3: I like to be hardworking.
0: Okay, and what else? Okay, let me just leave it at that door. You've tried. You've tried. So tell me, what's the name of the hardworking sister?
3: Ivory.
0: What?
3: Ivory.
0: No, is there any ivory in the story?
3: Yes.
0: No, there isn't. I think you're trying to pronounce ivy, not ivory, okay?
3: Ivy.
0: Ivy. And that is not the hardworking sister's name.
3: It's the lazy one.
0: Yes, yeah, so what's the name of the hardworking sister?
3: I didn't know.
0: All right, keep listening, okay? Thank you very much, Mary.
3: Okay.
0: All right. Hello, your name and location?

0: okay. Hello?
1: Hello?
0: Yeah, you name a location, dear. Your name is?
1: Amarachi.
0: All right, Amarachi. So tell me, Amarachi, do you know what? Turn down the volume on your listening device. Thank you very much. Okay, Amarachi, do well to call back, okay? All right, keep your calls coming through.

0: Hello.
1: Hello.
0: Yes, your name and location, dear.
1: The location, my location is Enugu.
0: Okay, and your name?
1: My name is Stephanie.
0: Stephanie, that's beautiful. All right, Stephanie, so tell me, what did you learn apart from not being greedy and everyone should be hardworking? What did you learn?
1: I learned that hard working.
0: No, let's no, leave hard working and greedy. Say another thing, okay? What else did you learn from the story?
1: I learned that if you are hardworking, you will get good things.
0: Okay, which is true, okay? All right, keep listening. Although I do have a question for you. Amarachi, do you know the name of the hardworking sister?
1: The hardworking sister?
0: Yes.
1: Is it Ivy?
0: No, Ivy is the lazy sister.
1: Okay.
0: You can't remember the name of the hardworking sister? Okay, that's okay. All right. Keep your calls coming through. And kids, when you get a call in, I've heard enough of the hardworking, don't be greedy, say something else. There are lots of lessons to take out from the story. What else did you learn? What else, apart from don't be greedy, be hardworking, what else did you learn from the story? Hello?
2: Hello.
0: Yes. Your name and location, please.
2: I'm calling from
0: Ugulango
2: in Ebonyi State.
0: Okay, Amarachi from... All right. So, do you love urban radio, honey?
2: I learned that to help someone.
0: Good. Yeah. Love it. Love that. Okay, so tell me, what's the name of the sister? Of the hardworking sister?
2: Sylvia?
0: Where are you guys getting all of these names? They don't want to say Ivory. Now Sylvia. Oh my God. Okay, that's not the name of the hardworking sister. Okay, but thank you very much, okay? So, everyone knows about the lazy sister. You know her name. But the one who is hardworking, the one who is kind, you can't remember her name? How is that possible? Okay, so, hello.
3: Hello, my name is Glory.
0: Glory, how are you?
3: I'm fine.
0: Okay, so Glory, tell me, what did you learn from the story?
3: I learned that it's not good to be jealous. It's always good to be friendly.
0: I want you
3: to talk to my little sister.
0: Okay, what? Oh, yeah, your little sister is there. Give her the phone then. Hello?
4: Hello, my name is Christabel.
0: Christabel, how are you? Hello, Christabel, can you hear me?
4: Yeah.
0: Okay, so what did you learn from the story?
4: It's good for you to be friendly.
0: It's good for you to be friendly. Nice one. So, Christabel, do you know who told the girls to go out and work hard and make money? Do you know who told them that? No, who's talking to you? Please, I do not appreciate that. Okay, Christabel, thank you very much, right, for calling in. All right, kids, keep your calls coming through. 0916-000-4945. Hello? Hello?
5: Hello, I love my
0: radio. Yeah, we love you too. Your name and location and age.
5: My name is Wanda.
0: Your name is Wanda.
5: Wanda
0: from Ebonyi State. Okay, Wanda, you are so welcome. Wanda, please turn down the volume on your listening device. Thank you very much. Okay, Wanda, how old are you?
5: I'm 11 years old.
0: Okay, 11 years old. So, Wanda, I have a question for you, but before that, tell me, what did you learn?
5: I learned that kindness pays.
0: Kindness pays. Exactly. Exactly. It does pay. All right. So, Wanda, I have a question. Do you know the first person? Although that's not the person, but the tree was. Oh, nah. I already gave out the answer. Give out the answer. Okay, tell me the second thing that Lily helped on her way to the palace, even before knowing that she would get to the palace. What was the second thing that she helped?
5: Your broken well.
0: Broken what?
5: Broken well.
0: Is it well or stone?
5: Stone.
0: Yes, it's a stone. All right, thank you very much.
5: Thank
0: you very much. All right. Love the fact that he said broken, and that's the reason I had to help him out with the answer, because I was just expecting the person to tell me stone and that's about it. But for him to say broken, he actually listened.

0: Hello, your name and location, please.
1: Amadi Security.
0: Purity, purity. Okay, so Purity, tell me, how old are you?
1: Seven.
0: Seven. Okay, where are you calling from? Do you love urban radio? Please say that out loud.
1: I love Ozan Radio.
0: And we love you so much. So Purity, tell me, what's the name of the hardworking sister? Hello?
1: Ivy.
0: Ivy again? I already mentioned that. Okay, no, that's not the correct answer. That is not the correct answer. But tell me, what did you learn from the story then?
1: Billy.
0: Billy is what?
1: The girl that
0: It's okay. It's
1: was hard working.
0: okay. Okay. All right. All right.
1: I learned that it is not good to be greedy. It is good to be kind and hardworking.
0: All right. All right. That is beautiful. All right. Thank you very much, my love. Okay. Thank you.

0: Okay, hello.
1: Hello.
0: Yes, my love. You name a location.
1: I
0: Okay.
1: am calling from Nightmare.
0: We love you right back. We love you so much. So tell me, what did Lily get from the palace? What was her gift?
1: Lily.
0: Yes. What did she get from the Crystal Palace?
1: Cold.
0: Gold? Just gold alone? Okay, let's say treasures, right? Hello? Treasures, right? Okay, so what did you learn?
1: Well,
0: Treasures, good. So what did you learn?
1: I learned that it's good to be kind and to
0: Yes, exactly. Be a kind person and help people
1: and to
0: around.
1: be friends to
0: And to be what? Friendly?
1: others.
0: Yes, be friendly, okay? Don't always come off too serious every other time. Thank you so much, my love, for calling in, okay? Yeah. All right, keep your calls coming through 0916 000 4945.

0: Hello.
1: Hello.
0: Yeah, is your name and location there?
1: My name is Ifechukwu.
0: Ifechukwu. All right, Ifechukwu, where are you calling from?
1: Enugu.
0: Ifechukwu from Enugu. Okay, do you love Urban Radio?
1: Yes.
0: Love you so, so much. So Ifechukwu, tell me, what did you learn?
1: I learned that whenever we see someone in help in the world, that we should help that person.
0: Yes, yes, exactly. Be of help to that person, okay? And now, secondly, but whilst you're trying to help people, be careful as well, because there are people who would want, there are very unkind people out there. They are not actually seeking for your help. They want to just do something evil to you. Okay, so be very careful when you're trying to help someone out there with direction. Someone is asking you, oh, where can I find this particular road or this street? You just move to a distance and you answer the person's question. Maybe the person is just inside the car as a child. Do you understand? So be very, very security conscious whilst you're trying to help other people. So I have a question for you. Who told the girls to go out and make money?
1: The father.
0: The father, my love. That is so correct. Thank you very much, okay? Appreciate. Thank you. All right, kids, keep your calls coming through. Hello? Hello?
2: Good morning.
0: Good morning. How are you?
2: I'm fine.
0: Okay. So tell me your name, your location, and age. And do you love Urban? We need to know about
2: it. I love Urban Radio.
0: Okay, okay. That's the good energy that I love. Thank you very much, my love. So tell me your name and your location.
2: My name is Ifechukwu from Apugo.
0: Ifechukwu from Apugo. Right, Ifechukwu. That's fine. So Ifechukwu, tell me, right? What did you learn?
2: I learned that kindness pays, and we should be friendly to people.
0: Okay, okay, okay, that's nice. So finally, I have a question for you. Can you remember what the puppies gave to Lily?
2: They gave her
0: pearls. Lovely, lovely, I love that. Thank you very much, okay? Thank you for calling in. Okay.
2: Bye.
0: Yeah, bye.

0: right? Keep your calls coming through 0916-000-4945. Hello?
1: Hello?
0: Yes, your name and location?
1: Oluchukwu.
0: Oluchukwu. Beautiful names. Oluchukwu, tell me, right? What did you learn?
1: I learned that hard work pays.
0: Hard work indeed pays. Okay, so Oluchukwu, tell me, can you remember the gift that the tree gave to Lily?
1: Apple.
0: Apple. What color is the apple? What color it is?
1: Red.
0: Red. Yes, indeed, it's red. Thank you very much, my love. Thank you.
1: Dada!
0: Sorry. Okay.

0: And yes, one more call. And yes, we'll call it a wrap for today on the Kiddies Playtime Show. Right, keep your numbers coming through. Your calls, rather. 0916-000-4945. Hello.
1: Hello.
0: Yes, your name and location, honey.
1: One location.
0: Your name is? Hello?
1: Victory.
0: Victory. All right, Victory, how are you?
1: I'm fine.
0: Okay. So, Victory, what did you learn from the story?
1: I learned that hard work is paid.
0: Hard work is what?
1: Paid.
0: Beautiful, it is. So, tell me, can you remember what Ivy saw inside the treasure room when she finally had her way into the room? Can you remember?
1: Bees.
0: Beautiful. I love that. Thank you so, so much, okay?
1: Okay.
0: You're right. Thank you. So, kid, make sure that you are hardworking. Hardworking, kind. Be kind. Do not be jealous. If you see your sister, your brother, your friends, and they have good things, they have beautiful clothes, they have beautiful sandals, shoes, bags, storybooks, please compliment them. All right, you could as well borrow from them if they can give you, but please don't be jealous of them. And hard work is very important. As you keep growing and evolving, always look out for things that you can do that are valuable, that would give you value in return, okay? And that is how you find your space in the world, because if you do not have the value that you're giving to the world, you would be frustrated, okay? Lily, right? If I'm correct, Lily happens to be, yes, Lily is a hardworking sister. She had value, she was kind, she was hardworking. And if you're hardworking, you definitely, that's the value that you're giving to the world. So she went to the Crystal Palace, she was able to clean, do things very well. At the end of the day, she got herself treasures, and not only treasures, she also got other gifts from people that she has helped all the while before even getting to the palace. So please be of help around your environment, in school, anywhere you find yourself. And even whilst you're trying to offer help to people, be careful, because there are people who are out there and they're not looking for help. They're just being wicked, and some are kidnappers, or some people just want you to tell them, they would want to ask you a question, and you might feel like, I want to help this uncle, but that's not it. So be very, very careful, okay? Thank you very much. Kiddies Playtime Show has been a success because you called in, and I really, really appreciate. Have you a beautiful, beautiful Saturday, and as well prep for your graduation ceremony, which I know a lot of schools might have had theirs already. In case yours have not happened, just enjoy that day. My name is Damsel. Good afternoon.

0: Ofen ka de ba ko funsala eh si ko me ni ru atim ti ko mu ihne me e ko de ko fe di pageri magun
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Et bienvenue Enugu, bienvenue le Nigeria, bienvenue l'Afrique, bonjour à tous ceux qui sont à l'écoute cet après-midi. Comment ça va? Comment passez-vous le week-end? Bon, restez à l'écoute, restez avec Urban Radio. 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Consider it your class, your French class on the radio, if this is your first time. And to our amazing students out there who make the show what it is, I'm saying bonjour to you all. Comment ça va? Comment était la semaine? What is comment était la semaine? You guys already know, right? Yeah, how was the week? So you can respond to that. You can tell someone right beside you what your answer should be. When we say comment était la semaine, how was the week? You say c'était bien passé. Is that what you said? All right, the week before last, we started this topic we call adjectives, right? Les adjectives. And I told you guys it was going to stretch up to 3-4 weeks, right? Yeah, this is the third Saturday since we started that topic, adjectives, because, yeah, it's going to cover a whole lot. Welcome aboard today. Je m'appelle Eddie Bongo. Comment tu t'appelles? What is your name? Just say je m'appelle and say your name. Say je m'appelle Monsieur Okeke. Je m'appelle Monsieur Ben, Mademoiselle Adora. All right, so I told you generally that adjectives in French usually come after the noun they describe, right? And then I give you a group of some nouns, some verbs, some adjectives, sorry, that come before the noun. You remember? We started to look at beau and belle and grand and gros and all of that. So today we continue on adjectives, and we are going straight to colors today, because colors, actually, we're going to look at a whole lot on colors today. Colors serve as adjectives and as also as nouns and as verbs. But in this situation, in this case, we're looking at it as an adjective, because that is what we are studying. Adjectives, les adjectives. And colors. In French, we say les couleurs. Les couleurs, L-E-S. I'm sure you're writing right now. Yeah, our students know that you have to come to class with your writing materials when it is the French Cruise Niger Radio Show. Do you have your writing materials ready right now? Get your writing materials ready.

Okay. Merci beaucoup. Thank you for getting your writing materials ready. Okay, we're looking at adjectives, and then the topic, subtopic today is colors. Les couleurs, L-E-S for les couleurs, C-O-U-L-E-U-R-S, C-O-U-L-E-U-R-S, les couleurs, that means colors. The very first on the list here is white. Now, I needed to know that, although we've already told you before that French language is gender sensitive, right? So every adjective in French has the masculine and feminine form. So we have white. We're going to have two forms. One is the masculine form and the other is the feminine form. The first one is blanc, B-L-A-N-C, blanc. Everybody say blanc. Repeat after me, blanc. Blanc means white, and then you use it for masculine nouns, and blanche is white for feminine nouns, okay? Say blanc, B-L-A-N-C, blanc. And the feminine form, blanche, B-L-A-N-C-H-E. Can we repeat that? I'm going to give you examples. Okay, and the phone line is ringing already. Hold on. Okay, the class has to be over first. We have the next one here is black. Okay, black in French is noir. N-O-I-R. N-O-I-R. Noir. Everybody say noir. And the feminine form is noir. N-O-I-R-E. N-O-I-R-E. Noir, noir. Blanc, blanche. So we say blanc, masculine, right? And blanche, feminine. We are not in a hurry, okay? We have a long list of colors, but I came here today with the major colors, about 10 of them. So if we can't cover all of them today, we could take 5 and next week we continue. All right, we have blanc. Taking it again so that it can stick. Those of you that are actually actively writing and learning, blanc is white, B-L-A-N-C, and blanche is feminine. So for instance, you have a white pair of trousers. You say, j'ai un pantalon blanc. We already know that pantalon is trousers, right? So j'ai un pantalon, which is what you already know how to say on this show already. J'ai is the verb I have, the phrase I have. J'ai apostrophe A-I. J'ai un pantalon blanc. I have a white pair of trousers. Just the way you could say j'ai un pantalon noir. J'ai un pantalon noir. That means I have a pair of black trousers. Or a black pair of trousers, rather. A black pair of trousers. Okay, what about blanche? Blanche is the feminine form of blanc. Blanche, B-L-A-N-C-H-E, blanche. Okay, let me give you an example. For instance, I'm wearing a white shirt right now. So if I wanted to tell you that I'm wearing a white shirt, I would say, or that I have a white shirt rather, I would say, j'ai une chemise blanche. Because chemise is feminine. You know, une chemise blanche. Everybody, j'ai une chemise blanche. Let us spell J apostrophe. A-I, J apostrophe A-I, then une chemise, U-N-E for une, chemise, C-H-E-M-I-S-E, une chemise blanche, blanche, B-L-A-N-C-H-E, B-L-A-N-C-H-E. So I've given you two examples now. J'ai un pantalon blanc, right? I have a white pair of trousers. J'ai un pantalon blanc, I have a white pair of trousers. J'ai une chemise blanche, I have a white shirt.

0: magicien.
1: So the next color we're looking at now is red. Okay, red is rouge. R-O-U-G-E, rouge. R-O-U-G-E. Everybody say rouge. Rouge. Okay, and the feminine form is rouge. Same spelling, same pronunciation. Now, colors in French, the ones that end in E, letter E, stay the same both in masculine and feminine form. You know that E, the letter E, is always used to make an adjective feminine, right? All right, so rouge, which is R-O-G-E, it's masculine and feminine. R-O-U-G-E, rouge. Everybody, rouge. And blue, the color blue. What is blue in French? Blue is bleu. Tout le monde, say bleu. Bleu. Bleu is blue. Now, in French, we say bleu, B-L-E-U, okay? In English, it is B-L-U-E, while in French, it is B-L-E-U, bleu. Tout le monde, everybody say bleu. Now, that's a masculine form. The feminine form is bleu, still, same pronunciation, but you add an E to the bleu. So, you have B-L-E-U-E, bleu. Same spelling, okay, no, same pronunciation. Blow, blow. Now, you want to say, for instance, I have a blue pen, a blue biro. What is biro in French, class? What is biro? What is pen? Okay, yeah, if it was a real class right now, I would see so many hands up because I trust you guys. I know you know what pen biro is. Biro is un stylo. Have you told your neighbor, the person sitting next to you right now? So pen is stylo. Now you want to say I have a blue pen, okay? I have a blue pen. You say j'ai un stylo bleu. You see? J'ai un stylo bleu. Now the adjective is coming right after the noun that it is describing. Do you copy that? Okay, now you have a blue blue car, for instance. What is car in French, class? Oh, I wish I could see you all right now. What is class? What is car in French? Car is voiture, right? Une voiture. When the noun carries une before it, you know it is feminine. And when it carries un, you know it is masculine. I'm just saying this for the sake of our people who are new and are yet to understand it. My old students already know that UN is the article for masculine noun and UNE is for feminine noun. All right, so une voiture is a car. Now, if you want to say I have a blue car, right, you say j'ai une voiture bleue. Right, j'ai une voiture bleue. I have a blue car. Right, j'ai un pantalon bleu. I have a blue pair of trousers. Now the next color here is green. Green, green. Green in French is vert. V-E-R-T, vert. V-E-R-T, vert. That is the color green. And the feminine form, you just add an E to the vert. And what does it give you? Can you try the pronunciation right now? When you add an E to vert, what does it give you? What does it give you? What sound? What pronunciation? You get vert. Vert. V-E-R-T-E. Vert. Okay, now table in French is la table, right? So when you say voici une table verte, here is a green table. Have I ever seen a green table? Voici une table verte. Okay, voici une maison verte. Here is a greenhouse. Voici une maison verte. Okay, can you write that? Voici, V-O-I-C-I, that is voici. Une maison, U-N-E for une. Then maison, M-A-I-S-O-N. Okay, M-A-I-S-O-N, voici une maison verte. V-E-R-T-E. So masculine form of green in French is vert, V-E-R-T, and the feminine form is verte, VERTE. Now, if you got a green cap, right, you got a green hat, and you want to say, yes, I have a green cap, you say, j'ai un chapeau vert, right? J'ai un chapeau vert. J'ai un chapeau vert. Let us write that one. J apostrophe AI, that is J. Un chapeau, UN for un. Chapeau, CHAPEAU. CHAPEAU, okay? J'ai un chapeau vert. I have a green cap. If your cap is white, you say j'ai un chapeau blanc. J'ai un chapeau blanc. I have a white cap. J'ai un chapeau noir. I have a black cap. And j'ai un chapeau rouge. I've got a red cap. Mm-hmm. And there. And the next one here is yellow. The color yellow. Are you guys following? Okay, let me take these colors again before we take more. This is how many now? Five, right? Okay, yeah, white, we say white is blanc, masculine, blanche, feminine. And black is noir, masculine, feminine, noir, with the letter E, okay? And red is rouge, okay, rouge, masculine and feminine, rouge. And blue is blue, B-L-E-U, blue, masculine, feminine form, blue, B-L-E-U-E. And green is vert, V-E-R-T, vert. Feminine form, vert. I think we're going to take seven today. When we come back next week, we continue on this. Yeah, we don't want to rush you guys. We want to make sure that the little we give you here, you master them. Yeah, it's not about the volume of the notes, it's about mastery. All right, yellow in French is jaune, J-A-U-N-E. J-A-U-N-E, that is jaune, yellow. And the feminine form is still jaune. Masculine form, jaune. Feminine form, jaune. Now, the rule is that every color in French that ends in letter E, I already told you, right? Yeah. So the masculine, the feminine form does not change. It retains the E. So jaune is one of them. Yellow is one of them. Color yellow is one of them. That's why you have jaune and jaune.

Okay. If you're just joining us, this is the French Cruise Niger Radio Show. I'm looking at this list. Okay, let me take this remaining four quickly. Next one here is pink. Yeah, the girls like pink. I think pink is most girls' favorite color. What is pink in French? Pink is rose. R-O-S-E. Rose. R-O-S-E. So I've got a pink skirt, right? I have a pink skirt. How do you say that in French? Okay, what is skirt first and foremost, which you already know? Most of you know that. I've taught you that on this show. Skirt in French is une jupe. Jupe. J-U-P-E. Une jupe. U-N-E for une. Jupe. J-U-P-E. So you simply say j'ai une jupe rose. J'ai une jupe rose. J'ai un pantalon rouge. J'ai un chapeau rose. I've got a pink cap. All right, so I think we're going to draw the curtain right here on this spot right now. Next week when we come, yeah, we've got more lists. We got another list of colors. Yeah, I think the adjectives topic is stretching beyond the 3-4 weeks I speculated earlier. Alright, let's look at adjectives. Colors today is our subtopic. Les couleurs. I've already spelled that. Right now, I'm going to pronounce them again to make sure you practice with me and master your pronunciations. So, les couleurs. L-E-S for les couleurs. C-O-U-L-E-U-R-S. Les couleurs. Colors. White, masculine, blanc, feminine, blanche. 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R-O-U-G-E, rouge, rouge. And blue is bleu in French, bleu and bleu. We've got the spellings already. And green is vert. Masculine form, vert. Feminine form, vert. And yellow is jaune, J-A-U-N-E, jaune, masculine, feminine, jaune.

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While pink is rose, R-O-S-E, rose. Everybody say rose. Rose, masculine and feminine.

0: Okay, if you're just joining us, this is the French Cruise Nigeria Radio Show, and we just wrapped up the lesson right now. We'll go on a short break. When we come back, of course, 0916-000-5945, 0916-000-4945. Yeah, you know how we do it. You let me know what you learned today on the cruise. Yeah, we come here to enjoy great music and learn basic French, all for you. This is Urban Radio.
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Before I proceed on this music break, yeah, you can actually make your own sentences right now. You could generate some of these nouns that we have seen on the show and use these colors to make very short sentences telling us the colors of what you have, or using voici or voila as usual, okay? So you're free to import nouns like table, bed, room, all of those things that we have learned on the show. Yeah, let's see how dynamic they could be. Let's go.

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0: Chikamso, aka la plus jeune journaliste de l'Afrique. Welcome once again to the show.
1: Merci beaucoup, monsieur Edmondo.
0: All right, that's great. Did you take the lesson today?
1: Oui,
0: Yeah, what
1: I
0: have
1: did.
0: okay, go ahead now. Let us know. Do you have sentences for us?
1: Yeah.
0: I was going to ask you, this past 2 weeks you've not been to class. I hope you're fine.
1: Was not around.
0: Okay, great. How many sentences do you have for us?
1: Let me give six.
0: Okay, go ahead quickly. Number one.
1: Okay, should I leave the color
0: Yeah,
1: first,
0: list the
1: or just
0: colors
1: make the
0: first.
1: sentence?
0: Yeah, list the colors first, masculine and feminine, before you give your
1: Okay.
0: sentences.
1: Okay. Hello?
0: Yeah, we're listening.
1: Okay, brown. Can you hear me? Brown.
0: Yes,
1: Marron.
0: marron. Okay, I've not even taught
1: Me.
0: you brown, but you had to do that. Go ahead. Chikamsu, we're listening.
1: Sentence. Network is bad.
0: Yeah, I think so. It's breaking. Can you hear me? Can you hear us now?
1: I'm hearing you.
0: Yeah, go ahead and list the colors.
1: Brown. Marron,
0: Marron, wait.
1: pink, rose,
0: Yeah.
1: white, blanche, like feminine, tan, masculine, blanche.
0: Yeah. Masculine blanc, feminine blanche, right? Yeah.
1: Here.
0: Think we're having issues
1: Papa.
0: communicating with Jikamsu. Sorry about that. Yeah, if you're having issues with connecting, keep trying. That's the only thing we can do right now. Just keep trying.

0: the show several times.
1: Okay, thank you very much.
0: All right, you're welcome. What's your name? Okay, this guy's in a hurry. Okay, if you took lesson today on the show, let us know what you learned today. Let's see. Hello, bonjour.
2: Hello, bonjour, monsieur Ed Bongo.
0: Bonjour, comment ça va?
2: Ça va bien, merci, et vous?
0: Oui, je vais bien. Comment tu t'appelles?
2: Je m'appelle mademoiselle Mary Jane, j'habite à Galicie.
0: Mary Jane is here. Mary Jane, you seem to have a clear network over there.
2: Oui.
0: Okay, we can hear you loud and clear. Go ahead now. Let us know the colors you learned today, masculine and feminine, and give us a few sentences, three or four, quickly.
2: Okay. White, masculine, blonde, feminine, blanche.
0: Yeah, correct.
2: Black, masculine, noir, feminine, noir.
0: Correct.
2: Red, masculine, rose, feminine, rose.
0: Rose, okay, correct.
2: Blue, masculine, blue, feminine, blue. The only difference is that the feminine one has an E.
0: Yes, that's correct. I'm not same spelling as in English, okay? English is B-L-U-E and French is B-L-E-U, okay?
2: Okay.
0: All right.
2: Green, masculine, ver, feminine, vert.
0: Vert. That's correct.
2: Pink, masculine, rose, feminine, rose.
0: Yeah, that's correct, Mary Jane.
2: J'ai un blanc pantalon. I have a white pair of trousers.
0: J'ai un pantalon blanc, right?
2: Oui.
0: Okay. Number two. Blanc has to come after the pantalon, okay? Not before the pantalon. I'm teaching you adjectives okay. Now. I'm telling you they come after the noun, okay?
2: Okay.
0: So j'ai un pantalon blanc means a white pair of trousers.
2: Oui.
0: All right. Number two.
2: J'ai une jupe rose. I have a red skirt.
0: J'ai une jupe rose. I have what?
2: A red skirt.
0: Say it again.
2: J'ai une jupe rose.
0: Rose is pink. It is jupe rouge that you say red skirt. Now, jupe rose is pink skirt.
2: Okay.
0: Do you remember? Red is
2: j'ai
0: rouge.
2: Une jupe rose.
0: Okay. That means you have a pink skirt. Continue.
2: Voici une maison verte. Here is a greenhouse.
0: That's correct. Absolutely.
2: Voilà une chaise bleue. That is a blue chair.
0: Yes. Voilà une chaise bleue. That's correct. That's a blue chair. Correct, Mary Jane.
2: J'ai un chapeau rose. J'ai un chapeau rose. I have a pink cap.
0: Yes, you've corrected yourself now. J'ai un chapeau rose. I have a pink cap. That's absolutely correct, Mary Jane.
2: J'ai un lit noir. I have a black bed.
0: Mm-hmm. J'ai un lit noir. I have a black bed. You're doing a great job, Mary Jane.
2: Merci beaucoup, Ed Bongo.
0: Merci beaucoup, Mary Jane. Bon weekend. Say bon weekend to the class.
2: Oh, bye, class.
0: Merci
2: bon
0: beaucoup.
2: Tomorrow is my birthday.
0: Oh, bon anniversaire, mademoiselle Mary Jane. Okay, merci. Que Dieu te bénisse. Félicitations.
2: Merci,
0: next Saturday, hello, you should prepare a text in French. Next Saturday, you read for us and let us know how you spent your birthday.
2: Okay.
0: All right? Even all if right. I forget, you should remind me because you always find a way to connect to the show.
2: Okay.
0: Thank you. Bon weekend. Amuse toi bien. Enjoy yourself and God bless you.
2: Okay, bye.
0: Bye. Bon weekend. Allô, bonjour.
3: Bonjour.
0: Bonjour, comment ça va?
3: Ça va bien, merci. Et vous?
0: Oui, je vais bien. Comment tu t'appelles?
3: Je m'appelle Edjem Enweremchukwu.
0: Enweremchukwu, monsieur Enweremchukwu is here. Enweremchukwu, how was your exams?
3: It was fine.
0: When did you wrap up your exams?
3: On Thursday.
0: That's great. You're expecting a great result, right?
3: Yes.
0: Good boy. Welcome to the show. Welcome to the show. Yeah, did you take the lesson today?
3: Oui.
0: Okay, so now you're going to list colors for us, the colors you learned today, and give us three or four sentences with the colors.
3: Okay.
0: All right.
3: Black.
0: Black.
3: Noir.
0: Noir, that's correct.
3: J'ai un pantalon noir.
0: Correct. J'ai un pantalon noir. What's the meaning?
3: I have a black trouser.
0: Correct. Number two. Black pair of trousers. Yeah. Number two.
3: White.
0: White. Okay.
3: Blanche.
0: Blanc. Yeah. B-L-A-N-C, right?
3: Yes.
0: Blanc. Okay. Feminine form. J'ai une chemise blanche, because chemise is feminine. What is the feminine form of blanc?
3: Blanche.
0: Good boy, blanche. So now chemise is feminine. You now say j'ai une chemise blanche. Can you say that?
3: J'ai une chemise blanche.
0: Correct. And where am Chukwu? Continue.
3: I have a white shirt.
0: I have a white shirt. All right.
3: Blue.
0: Yeah, blue now, which is blue.
3: Blue.
0: Yeah, blue.
3: Blue.
0: Blue, that's correct.
3: J'ai un stylo blue.
0: J'ai un stylo bleu. Stylo, right? Is it stylo?
3: J'ai un stylo bleu.
0: Good. What is stylo?
3: Pen.
0: Pen, good. J'ai un stylo bleu. What's the meaning?
3: I have a blue pen.
0: That's correct. Engram Chuku. Okay, continue.
3: Vert.
0: Good. You have corrected yourself. There, yeah, that's okay.
3: Green.
0: Yeah, continue, yeah. Please.
3: Voici une maison verte.
0: Voici une maison verte. You know, maison is feminine.
3: Yes.
0: Okay, so. Voici.
3: Voici une maison verte.
0: Verte.
3: Vert.
0: Good. Voici une maison verte. Correct. What's the meaning?
3: Here is a greenhouse.
0: Yes, here is a greenhouse. That's correct, Emre Mchuku. Is that all?
3: I have one.
0: Yeah, go ahead. Let's hear it.
3: Pink.
0: Pink. Okay, what is pink?
3: Rose.
0: Rose, all right. Give us a sentence with rose.
3: J'ai une jupe rose.
0: J'ai une jupe rose. That is correct. Absolutely correct. Monsieur Engweren Chukwu, is that all?
3: Yes.
0: Thank you so much. Say goodbye to the class.
3: Au revoir la classe. Bon weekend.
0: Bon weekend, Monsieur Engweren Chukwu. Bon weekend. Merci beaucoup.

0: Bonjour tout le monde, je m'appelle Monsieur Yagazé Obiwane. 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Amusez-vous bien.
1: Okay, hello, bonjour.
2: Okay. Good afternoon.
1: Yes, good afternoon, hey, bonjour. Comment ça va?
2: I'm still learning this language, the same.
1: Where the one that called some minutes ago? Now. Okay, so, yeah.
2: My name is Osman, the chemistry teacher.
1: Osman?
2: Okay,
1: that's great. I was asking your name before you left.
2: Teaching me and I will learn it and join it.
1: Yeah, sure. If you just join us every Saturday, learn basic French just one by one. How is this proverb said? Little blocks, okay. Little by little, the bird builds its nest, right? Petit à petit, l'oiseau fait son nid in French. Hello, bonjour. When somebody enters and starts laughing, you know Prince Evans is in the building. Prince Evans, bonjour, comment ça va?
3: Ça va bien, merci.
1: Je vais très bien. Comment tu t'appelles?
3: Je m'appelle Prince Evans.
1: Prince Evans, you are welcome to the show.
3: Félicitations.
1: Yeah, merci beaucoup, mon ami.
3: Je suis fier de toi.
1: Merci beaucoup. What is the meaning of that one? Je suis fier de toi.
3: Yes, sir. I am proud of you.
1: Thank you. Prince Evans lui-même. Merci beaucoup.
3: Please.
1: You're welcome to the show, Prince Evans.
3: We thank God, sir. Comment est-il la semaine?
1: C'était bien passé. Merci beaucoup.
3: Oui.
1: What's the meaning of what you just said?
3: How was your weekend, sir?
1: Yeah, it was fine. I'm trying to make sure that everybody understands what you're saying.
3: Okay.
1: All right, did you take the lesson today?
3: I think I'm going to get you. Go laugh me. You go laugh me entire
1: for no, I don't need you to. I don't need to laugh you. I don't need to laugh at you. Sorry. I don't need to laugh at you.
3: The thing look very funny. It's very small for I, but don't be like that. Don't be like that. Okay.
1: No, we are not even done, you know. Next week we're going to continue. So right now we're just kickstarting this one. Now let us know how many colors you can. Or just try. Okay. Give us 5 colors.
3: Okay. The couleur. Colors.
1: Yeah, les couleurs, colors.
3: White. Bloom.
1: White is what?
3: Bloom.
1: White is blanc. Blanc, right?
3: Okay.
1: Blanc.
3: Then if female, blanche.
1: Blanche, feminine, blanche, that's correct.
3: Yes. Feminine. Brown, marron.
1: Marron, that's correct.
3: Brown. Then black, noir.
1: Noir, that's correct.
3: Oui. Red, rouge.
1: Rouge.
3: Rouge.
1: Rouge.
3: Rouge.
1: Did you get the spelling?
3: I've taken the correction. No, you say if I didn't follow the original spelling, the bongo, even one subject I know.
1: Yeah, go ahead. I can't even hear you very well.
3: Okay. I say.
1: I'm listening.
3: Yeah. If I should follow the exact spelling by French. I tell you, sir, I know go follow you do anything, even one.
1: Does that mean you didn't write today?
3: I did write.
1: Okay.
3: But my writing, as I used to tell you, it is by the pronunciation.
1: You don't always follow my spellings. Why now?
3: If I begin follow your spelling, I know
1: you. See, you are learning half French. You're not learning full French. I don't know what you're learning, like what you're doing. Prince Evans, it's not about pronouncing correctly only. Okay, maybe that serves you, right? That one is okay for you, right?
3: It helps me.
1: Okay. Udo Ode. All right, so how many sentences do you have now?
3: Then blue.
1: Blue, that's correct. Blue.
3: Green.
1: Vert. That's correct. Vert is correct.
3: Yes, sir. Yellow. Jaune.
1: Jaune, that is correct.
3: Okay. Look, I come for sentence.
1: All right.
3: Now here we go play the game. Well,
1: is it that the game? Prince Evans, go ahead, please.
3: J'ai un chapeau vert.
1: What's the meaning?
3: I have a green cap.
1: Yes, that's correct. J'ai un chapeau vert. Because chapeau is masculine, so you have to say un chapeau, not un chapeau.
3: Un chapeau.
1: Yes, un chapeau.
3: Un chapeau.
1: All right, continue, please.
3: Okay. Voici un maison verte. Here is a green house.
1: Yes, voici une maison verte.
3: Voilà un champ avion.
1: Okay.
3: Here is a yellow aeroplane.
1: Good. Now, the jaune is the adjective. It should come after the aeroplane now, so correct yourself.
3: Okay, that is, voilà, your avion jaune.
1: Correct. You should just know the rule. Voici un avion jaune. That is a yellow aeroplane.
3: Yes, sir.
1: Yeah, that's correct now.
3: Okay. J'ai une chemise blanche.
1: Good. J'ai une chemise blanche.
3: Yeah. I have a white shirt.
1: Okay.
3: I have a blue pen. J'ai un stylo bleu.
1: Okay.
3: Oui. J'ai un stylo bleu.
1: That's correct. I have a blue pen. That's correct.
3: Yes, sir. I have a blue car.
1: Okay.
3: J'ai un voiture bleu.
1: J'ai une voiture bleue. I have a blue car. That's correct.
3: Okay, it won't go.
1: Monsieur Prince Evans, you have really done well. Let's say you don't sweat today.
3: I just sweat, you.
1: Merci beaucoup, Prince Evans. Au revoir. Merci beaucoup, Prince Evans. Bon weekend.
3: Bon samedi.
1: Bon weekend. Yeah, I like that. Bon samedi. What's the meaning of bon samedi?
3: That is happy Saturday.
1: Happy Saturday. Allô, bonjour.
4: Hello, bonjour, monsieur Eddie, bonjour.
1: Bonjour, mademoiselle, comment ça va?
4: Ça va bien, merci.
1: Comment tu t'appelles?
4: Je m'appelle mademoiselle Blessing.
1: Wow, Blessing from Abakaliki. Welcome to the show. Is this your first time?
4: No.
1: Okay, you hardly call anyway, but that's great. Having you call from Abakaliki today, you're welcome. Did you take the lesson today?
4: Me. Mm.
1: Good. So how many colors are you giving us?
4: All.
1: Okay, you're going to do that very quickly because time is against us right now. Go ahead, Blessing.
4: White. Blonde.
1: Okay.
4: Black.
1: Noir.
4: Noir.
1: Okay.
4: Red. Rouge.
1: Okay.
4: Blue.
1: You have to be audible. Let's hear you very well.
4: Blue.
1: Okay. Blue.
4: Blue.
1: Okay.
4: Green. Vert.
1: Vert, okay, that's correct.
4: Yellow. Jaune.
1: Okay.
4: Pink. Rose.
1: Pink is rose, okay, that's correct.
4: I have a sentence.
1: All right, go ahead and give us a sentence quickly. Voici une voiture bleue. What are you trying to say? Here is a blue car, right?
4: Yes.
1: Okay, voici une voiture bleue.
4: Okay.
1: Repeat that now.
4: Voici une voiture bleue.
1: Voici une voiture bleue. All right, is that all you have for us?
4: No. J'ai
1: un stylo. Un stylo rose. Is that what you're trying to say?
4: Yes.
1: What is the meaning of what you're saying?
4: I have a pink bag.
1: Oh, bag. Okay. I thought you said pink. What did you say?
4: Stylo.
1: Okay, un stylo rose. All right. That means you have a pink pen. You're getting me confused, right?
4: Okay.
1: Yeah. All right. Okay. Is that all you have for us now? You're getting confused. All right, just wrap it up. Give us one example now, and then we'll let you go.
4: Voici un stylo
1: blanc. That's a white pen. Do you have a white pen? Blessing.
4: Mm.
1: Oh, white.
4: Yes.
1: Oh, that's great. Okay, the body is white, right?
4: Yes.
1: Okay. Thank you so much.
4: Au revoir.
1: Au revoir. Merci beaucoup. Bon weekend, Monsieur Blessing. Merci.
4: Bon weekend.
1: Merci beaucoup.

0: Hello, bonjour.
1: Bonjour, monsieur Eddie Bongo.
0: Bonjour, comment ça va?
1: Ça va bien, merci. Et vous?
0: Oui, je vais bien. Comment tu t'appelles?
1: Je m'appelle Judy.
0: Judith, where are you calling from?
1: I'm calling from Isuzu.
0: From Isuzu? Okay, welcome to the show.
1: Thank you.
0: This is your first time on this show, am I correct?
1: No.
0: Oh, okay.
1: I've been calling.
0: I'm sorry. Remind me your name again, please.
1: Judith.
0: Okay, Judith. You're welcome once again. How is Isuzu today?
1: Yes.
0: Great.
1: Okay, I'll find out.
0: Okay. Give me four colors quickly.
1: Okay. Rose.
0: What color is rose?
1: Red.
0: Okay, that's pink. Did you take the lesson?
1: Rouge.
0: Okay, rouge. Okay, red is rouge, yeah. Not rose. Rouge.
1: Okay. Rouge.
0: Okay, yeah, that's red. Okay, that's correct now. Number two.
1: Vert.
0: Okay, what color is that?
1: Green.
0: That's green. Correct. Correct. Number three. Jaune. C'est jaune.
1: Jaune.
0: Good. That is yellow. Okay. What's the next one?
1: Orange.
0: Okay. What is orange?
1: Orange.
0: That's correct. All right. Give me two sentences. Brown is what?
1: White.
0: Okay, but white is what? What is white in French? White.
1: Blanc.
0: Blanc. The C is silent. Blanc and blanche. Did you write notes? Did you write while I was teaching?
1: Yes.
0: That's great, Judith. All right, now can you give us sentences, two sentences, before we let you go?
1: Yes.
0: All right, number one, go ahead, number one.
1: J'ai un stylo rouge.
0: Beautiful. J'ai un stylo rouge. What's the meaning?
1: I have a red pen.
0: That's correct, Judith. Number two.
1: Voici la cahier vert.
0: Voici un cahier vert. Beautiful. What did you say? What's the meaning?
1: Here is a green
0: book. That's correct. Can you give us one more before we wrap it up?
1: Yes.
0: All right, Judith.
1: J'ai une chemise jaune.
0: I like your examples, Judith. What's the meaning?
1: I have a yellow.
0: Shirt. Chemise, right?
1: Yes.
0: Okay, that's jupe now. J'ai une jupe jaune. You have a yellow skirt, right?
1: Yes.
0: Skirt is jupe. Did you write it? J-U-P-E.
1: Okay, yes.
0: Alright. J'ai une jupe jaune. Can you repeat that?
1: J'ai une jupe jaune.
0: Yeah, that's excellent, Judith. Say goodbye to the class now. I wish I could let you continue. I like your, traditional way of just, you're just doing your thing and then you're almost correct. Say goodbye to the class.
1: Thank you. Au revoir la classe. Au revoir Ed Bongo. 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
0: Merci beaucoup, Mademoiselle Judith. 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Let me take this call. So many calls. Okay, yeah, this call is over already. I wanted to just give this person the opportunity to say bonjour. Let's do that. Hello, bonjour.
2: Bonjour.
0: Is that Jacob? I was beginning to feel for you. I'm like, oh, they have knocked you off.
1: bad.
0: Network is bad. It's still bad, but thank God you're here.
1: Yeah.
0: Chika, so give us two sentences and we'll let you go. Time is against us already.
1: Okay, no problem. I'll just give the two sentences.
0: Yeah, sorry about the network today.
1: No problem.
0: Right.
1: Pink, pearls, and brown, my horn.
0: Yeah.
1: Then, Jae-yoon Ordinateur Rose.
0: Jae-yoon Ordinateur. Rose, good. A pink computer. You got a pink computer?
1: Yeah. Yeah.
0: Okay. That's beautiful for a young journalist. Number two.
1: Merci beaucoup. And Jae-yoon Television Noir.
0: Jae-yoon Television Noir.
1: Okay. Television
0: is funny.
1: Jae-yoon Television Noir.
0: Yeah. Chikam, so one more.
1: Okay. Jae-yoon Sac Blanc.
0: Yeah. Jae-yoon Sac Blanc. You're so much in a hurry. You're forgetting the gender of the nouns.
1: Yeah.
0: Thank you so much. Yeah, say goodbye to the class, Chikam So.
1: Merci beaucoup, Monsieur Edi Bongo.
0: Yeah, amen. Merci beaucoup. Yeah, for those of you still trying, don't worry. Next Saturday, we continue these adjectives. I don't think we're stopping this adjective topic very soon. We have a lot to do on this topic, and they are just very simple and interesting subtopics. And you really need to pay attention to the gender of the nouns when you want to use nouns and adjectives. You see, for instance, you know that sack is masculine. You know that stilo is masculine. So you have to give it the masculine adjective. But time is against us. Next Saturday, of course, we continue from where we're living off. Je m'appelle Eddie Bongo. This is French Cruise Niger Radio Show. We're reaching you every Saturday live on Urban Radio 1 p.m. where we teach you basic French. Until next Saturday, merci beaucoup to all who tried to call in today, Mademoiselle Chikamso, Mademoiselle Mary Jane, Monsieur Engwere Nchuku, Monsieur Rosemond, Prince Evans, Mademoiselle Blessing, and Mademoiselle Judith, and to all of you who couldn't connect. Next Saturday is another opportunity for you. Bon weekend. Restez en sécurité. Que Dieu vous bénisse. Je m'appelle Eddie Bongo.

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8: 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Of course, I'm still your host, Saint, your number one plug for the hottest tracks. 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My partner in Vibes, who is also my incredible co-host, will join me to make your weekend lit.
14: 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Over the next couple of minutes, we'll be counting down from 20 to the biggest record in the country. So expect bangers, surprises, and the songs everyone can't stop talking about. 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Without further ado, let's begin this week's Urban Top 20 Music Countdown with our number 20 song coming from Spyro, titled Unavailable. 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

0: 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Tuba Basi
1: so. This is number 19.
2: Many still ain't really free. Many losing all the will. Many soldiers in the field. Many brothers in the queue. Many still.

0: 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And you just enjoyed our number 19 song coming from Fowls, and this amazing track is called Ole. Fowls brings his signature with catchy flows and clever storytelling into this amazing track. And I know you all enjoyed it and also have some mixed feelings about it. Moving on to number 18, we've got Moweto by Mavo. Mavo always keeps the energy alive, so I know the music lovers can't wait to listen to this one. So please stay tuned and enjoy.
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Yo, what's up? My name is Bright, aka Basketball, and you're chilling on the Saturday Chill Zone. There's a lot of chilling going down here. Yes, everybody's chilling. Are you guys chilling? Keep a lot down. Bruce, ease, no.

0: Shay Vibes on that one titled Fujimoto, and that was our number 17 track. Shay Vibes sure knows how to blend a street-inspired sound with Fuji influences for another fan favorite here. That was our number 17 track. Coming up at number 16, we've got Omalay titled I Am. And trust Omalay to deliver yet another emotional masterpiece with heartfelt lyrics and smooth melodies. So let's go listen to Omalay with I Am coming up at number 16.
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0: still enjoying our top 20 music countdown right here on Urban Radio 94.5 FM, you just listened to Worship by Asha Kerr featuring DJ Snake. What an amazing international collaboration alert. Stepping up to number 14, we've got Gratitude with Asha Kerr again. And Asha Kerr really did it with this one. He slowed things down a little just enough to appreciate his music journey. This amazing track is reflective and also uplifting. So let's enjoy Gratitude by Asha Kerr on number 14. My name is Saint.
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0: Yes, y'all, my name is M.I. Mr. Incredible, short black boy, African rapper number one. 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

0: The Reaper's Fate, coming from Buff featuring Tough King at number 13. Coming up at number 12, we've got Olamide, and this one is titled Rock Me Gentle. This number 12 belongs to the YBNL boss himself, Olamide, and he sure knows how to show his soft side with this smooth and infectious tune, Rock Me Gentle. Let's go listen to our number 12 track coming from Olamide. Do not move a muscle.
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0: right, people, you just enjoyed our number 11 song coming from Benson featuring SARS. And this amazing track is called Already. Moving straight up to number 10, we've got Motion Sickness by Odumodu Black featuring Zlatan. And this amazing track takes us to the halfway stage of our top 20 music countdown this week.
1: Yes, sir.
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1: And that amazing Southeast track was our number 9 track.
0: We've got Poco Lee featuring Shea Vibes titled Opera Mini coming up at number 8 on this week's Up and Top 20 Music Countdown. 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Stay locked in. My name is Chioma.
1: And of course, I am Saint.
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1: Okay, beautiful people, that was our number 7 track coming from Asake again, which is called Money Can't Buy Happiness. Asake is really hot this period. Let us give him some accolades. Moving on to number 6, we've got Tiwa Savage featuring Wanda Cole and Mavo, and they teamed up to do this amazing collaboration called Energy. Three incredible artists, one infectious groove. And trust me, this song brings nothing but high energy. So please stay tuned and let's dance along.
2: Number 6.

That was Aria Star with Tornado, and that was our number 5 song. And that track brings us to the top 5 songs on this week's Urban Top 20 Music Countdown. I hope you've been enjoying all the tracks we've been playing for you on this week's Urban Top 20 Music Countdown. Here we've got more coming up. Our number 4 track is coming in right away, and it's from Young John, titled Ilumelu. And I'm wondering if Young John is dedicating the song to Nigeria's billionaire Tony Elumelu. Well, let's just go listen to this beautiful track coming from Young John, titled Elumelu, at number 4. Remember, this is the Urban Top 20 Music Countdown on 94.5 Urban Radio Enugu. So, hey, stay right where you are.

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1: We are art number three.

0: So finally, we are at the peak of the top 20 music countdown this week. And that was our number 2 track coming from Black Bones featuring Ashake. And this track is called Chanel.
1: And before that, you listened to our number 3 track coming from Benson featuring Soz titled Back Outside. And before we let you in on what our number 1 track for this week is, we've got to do a rundown of all the songs we've played for you so far.
0: Starting with number 20. On number 20, we had Unavailable by Spyro. On number 19, we had Ole by Fouls. On number 18, we had Tumuweto by Mavo.
1: At number 17 was Fujimoto coming from Shay Vibes. Omalay with the song I Am was at number 16. And our number 15 song came from Ashake featuring DJ Snake titled Worship.
0: At number 14 was Gratitude by Ashake. At number 13 was The Reaper's Fate by Buff featuring Tough King. On number 12 was Rock Me Gentle by Olamide.
1: At number 11, we had Benson featuring Soz with Already. Odumodu Black featuring Zlatan with Motion Sickness was at number 10. At number 9, we had High Star La Vista featuring Eriga with Mwidi.
0: At number 8 was Opera Mini by Pokoli featuring Sheyi Vibes. On number 7, we had Money Can't Buy Happiness by Ashake. On number 6 was Energy by Tiwa Savage featuring Wande Cole and Mavo.
1: Tornado from Aria Star was at number 5. Young John with Elumeli was at number 4. And number 3 was Benson featuring Soz titled Back Outside.
0: And on number 2, we had Chanel by Black Bones featuring Ashake.
1: Finally, our number 1 track on this week's Urban Top 20 Music Countdown is...
0: We don't let the cat out of the bag. Normally, you know that.
1: Mm-hmm, that's the drill. So let's go play our number 1 track. When we return, we'll tell you the name and the artist that is behind it. So keep it locked to 94.5 Urban Radio Enugu. It's still the Urban Top 20 Music Countdown. I am Choma.
0: And of course, I am Saint.
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1: Congratulations to Asake for claiming this week's number one spot. Well, sadly, this is where we call it a day on this week's Urban Top 20 Music Countdown on 94.5 Urban Radio. Inigo, thank you to our darling audience for staying connected and sharing the vibes with us. 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
0: keep believing, keep shining, and keep enjoying great music.
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0: And I am Saint.
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6: I did it. I thank God God bless me. I was married with kids.
0: Only
6: my wife is very hard working.
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6: I'm married from Ivo local government.
0: Ivo?
6: Yes.
0: Kuna fugo. 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
6: What are you saying? I'm telling you, my wife is with me. Though I'm not around now. So my place, Buna, this low end, this in the outside, the Kurubaik, and the Bayana, where I had a dispute against anyone.
0: Ibonye Bay.
6: So even there was some set in there, even in was set in a Mekwell.
0: Ibonye Bay.
6: More boy, I'm more talk. I'm going
0: to get your uncle.
6: Yes.
0: Oh, the man.
6: Yes. I'm telling this fact.
0: Akuna afugono. 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
0: Hi!
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0: Alright, it's 8 minutes gone past eight. Gone past four. It's really gone past four, my God. Good evening, guys. Welcome to Box 18 on 94.5 Urban Radio. It's 8 minutes gone past four. Yes, Box 18 is 4 to 6 on Urban Radio 94.5. It's the off season, but this is a spicier Box 18 edition for the FIFA World Cup final. Now, final is the final. Third place is France versus England. Teams that they thought they would be playing the finals tomorrow. No one thought that Argentina. No one ridiculed Argentina. In fact, people ridiculed Argentina. They didn't think that they would make it to the FIFA World Cup. But France played every game well until the game against Spain. Spain didn't start well also. But then we have arrived. I have Tochukwu in the studio. We've been having off-air banter for the past 2-3 days. And of course, I have Victor, whose elder brother Shimen is also working from home, watching from home also. And we are here for all football conversation on Box 18 tonight, 4 to 6 p.m. on 94.5 Open Radio. And good evening to you, Victor.
1: Good evening, Bucky. It's so good to be back. Tomorrow we have an exhibition match for a certain fan base. Yes, we have an exhibition match. Whoever wins, we are okay.
0: Are you a Barcelona fan?
1: No, whoever wins, because if you support Messi, they see a part of you that will see like a bulk of Spain and Barcelona and all that. So,
0: So Man City fans are also Barcelona fans too.
1: Because of the connection of Pep Guardiola and Messi, there is a certain sentiment we have towards Messi. That's just it. Nothing else.
0: Good evening to you, Tochukwu.
2: Good evening.
1: Offload.
0: No, allow. Tochukwu, how are you?
2: I'm fine. I'm good.
0: How has been this? Tochukwu usually predict.
1: Yes.
0: He usually predict the beginning of the of a tournament, just like he predicted Arsenal winning the Premier League title and the Champions League title, which they didn't win the Champions League.
2: It was narrow.
0: It was what?
2: Narrow.
0: Okay, they lost on penalties. Your prediction has to be right. It has to be right, even if it's going to be narrow. Who did you predict for the FIFA World Cup final? Be sincere with yourself.
2: Everybody knows it's France versus Spain, and they met in the semis.
0: And that's what you predicted.
2: Yes.
1: Would you have thought that it was Spain? Who did you predict to get to the final?
2: No, I predicted the both France versus Spain. And I was predicting an extra time win for any of them.
0: Okay.
2: I was tipping France maybe to win in extra time and maybe penalties.
0: Okay.
2: But
0: why didn't you ever thought of Argentina?
2: When I look at the team and I see that the performers have really aged, I don't give them chance.
0: Aged?
2: Yes. 30 plus 29 and all that.
1: But the same could have been said for the Spain team of 2010 to 2013 or there.
0: I also want to remember the team when the last time Italy won the FIFA World Cup.
1: 2006.
0: Yes. The French team.
1: Yes, it was a very, very aged team.
2: You mean the French team?
0: Yes.
2: That won the World Cup?
0: No.
1: That got played in the finals.
2: Against
1: Italy.
0: That lost on penalties.
2: Okay, yeah.
0: One day.
2: As at then, I wasn't predicting football. So.
0: Oh, you were watching football?
2: Yes, I wasn't.
0: The prediction was in vocal. It was in your head.
1: It was in your head.
2: No. You mean this year or that
0: time? Then.
2: Then I didn't know. See, there was a time, let's be honest, there was a time football shifted.
0: I'm narrating it
2: from the very young to matured. From the very mature to young.
0: Okay.
2: And we started seeing that.
0: From maybe, the young to mature, you meant?
2: No, from the mature to the very young. Okay. Now, football is played by boys.
0: Okay.
2: It's a boys' sport. Yes.
0: Okay.
2: So, even some years back, I didn't predict that Messi and Ronaldo would play this World Cup. But I'm sorry to everybody who maybe took my prediction seriously.
0: That Messi is playing.
2: Messi and Ronaldo played.
0: Play this
2: yes,
0: World
2: yes.
0: Cup. Ronaldo is part of this World
2: yes.
0: Cup.
2: Yes. As at the last World Cup, I said it was good night for them. And I'm surprised that they played this year. So, I was tipping France versus Spain for this World Cup final.
0: So the only reason that you didn't tip Argentina
1: was
0: with
1: the age.
0: I'm
1: was
0: coming with your legendary status in terms of analyzing with the experience that you have in punditry for 8 to 10 years that I've known you is because you think they're agent.
2: And I will
0: you
2: tell
0: did
2: you
0: not
2: this.
0: I'm coming. You did not watch Argentina's World Cup qualifiers.
2: I did a bit of them.
0: Did they lose any game?
2: No, I didn't remember a match.
0: And you think they don't have legs to play? Calm down. And you, I'm trying to, because in my, to me, you are an authority to some extent when you talk about this game, this football talk, you know. You've been there for a very long time, so I would expect some holistic view from you. Yeah, you didn't think that this Argentine side I might be a menace at the World Cup.
2: I thought they would stop at maybe the quarters, because a back-to-back final for a team that's run on old legs, man, is a miracle. You won't get this.
1: Can I come in here?
2: It's a miracle.
1: If you look
0: last in Qatar, was it old legs?
1: It was not
0: old Messi.
1: It was old Messi.
0: Messi is still Odin yes. Now.
1: Let me come in. If you look at the World Cup squad that Scaloni, actually the people that he went to the World Cup, you will see that it's a mixture of both the old and the young. Quite all right. The bulk of his starting 11 has been the same legs that
0: because
1: played,
0: they are delivering. 17 of the boys that won the World Cup last time.
1: No. What I'm saying, there's an infusion. There's an infusion of
2: one
1: young.
2: Of the oldest there is in the Cup.
1: What I'm saying, I'm coming now. Overall, because the older persons are much, the average age will reflect that they have old legs. But of course, there are younger legs. I was just to give a typical example. When I saw Giuliano Simeone in the lineup against England, I will not lie to you, I was scared for them. No. But when the game started and I saw what this boy played, that was before he was substituted and Messi drifted to the right. Yeah. This boy delivered. So you won't just tell me that it's a matter of them playing with old legs.
0: We have not started the argument yet. We are yet to start. You know, just allow me. Let's look at the starting lineup of Argentina. And the starting lineup of Argentina against England. I'm trying to look for that starting lineup now, because we are here for everything football today. Yes. Now, you look at that game was played on Wednesday, Argentina, England. Look at the lineup of that game. How old is Alexis McAllister, Enzo Fernandez, Julian Alvarez, and Guillermo Simeone?
2: Guillermo Simeone answered those questions. Youngest.
0: Julian Alvarez is out. I'm coming.
2: There were younger players in England.
0: We are not comparing with England. We are not comparing.
1: We are talking about
0: England.
1: The particular team.
0: We are talking about
1: Argentina.
0: Team. Yes. Guillermo Simeone. How old is he?
2: It should be around 21, I guess.
0: It might be
2: Nico Paz is 21.
0: And I didn't mention Nico Paz. Guillermo Simeone. Julian Alvarez. Alexis McAllister.
2: Is not young.
0: Is he old?
2: He's not too young.
0: Has he hit prime?
2: He's around mid age.
0: Has he hit prime?
2: Yes.
1: Yes. He has not.
2: No.
1: Julian Alvarez has not.
2: Science has shown that 25, 26
1: when
2: is
1: I
2: your
1: signed
2: prime.
1: Julian Alvarez, he was around 19, 21. That was about 3 years
2: science
1: ago.
2: Science has shown that 25 years is a player's prime.
0: And Jamie Vardy.
2: So he's at the middle
0: it
2: of the
0: didn't
2: his
0: work
2: career.
0: For Jamie Vardy.
2: No. Science. I'm saying science.
0: The science did not work for Jamie Vardy.
2: Yes.
0: It's currently not working for Lionel Messi, because this is his craziest.
2: Let's compare them with
0: not comparing. Okay. So, you know, this is the reason why I'm not comparing. We are talking about a particular team. A particular team, and you're looking at their age.
2: Mm-hmm.
0: You get. If you come to the World Cup, I'm coming.
1: He's 26.
0: If you come to the World Cup with an average age of 20, I am at the World Cup with an average age of 25. Does it mean that my team is aged?
1: No, it's not. Do you know what I'm saying? Just what I said.
0: I'm coming. How old is Leandro Paredes?
2: Is around mid age.
0: Lisandro Martinez.
2: He's old.
0: Lisandro Martinez.
2: He should be around 27.
0: Defender.
2: Yes.
0: Okay. Defender is 27, Abi.
2: I guess.
0: Cristian Romero.
2: Let me even be sure. Yes. These guys are not young. Compare them
0: old?
2: With any other teams. Any other.
0: Don't miss my point. Miss my point. That's why I said, listen. It's better to listen to the point I'm trying to make. I'm not comparing. That's what I just told you. I said, if you come with an average age of 20, and I come with an average age of 25, is 25 not still young enough to play football?
1: It is, actually.
2: But it doesn't mean...
0: So now, what did you think affects the English team? Lack of experience, bro.
2: Yes, and also some changes
0: by the coach. I didn't think that we are going to start this conversation like this, so let's go back to the beginning. What do you think so far of the FIFA World Cup?
1: First of all, I'll start by rendering a public apology to FIFA, to USA, to Mexico, and to Canada. I was one of the very persons that was very pessimistic about what this World Cup was going to be like, because it's an expanded World Cup, playing in three nations and all that. There's been complaints about low ticket sales, the weather conditions and all that. But I have been astonished. I've been surprised by the quality of football that I've seen. The quality of the hosting. Yeah, there have been a few complaints about the officiating and all that, but overall, the World Cup has been a good one. I will not lie to you. The quality of football have been good. And just like every FIFA World Cup that comes around, we get to see new footballing players that pop up. We see old players that refuse to retire, to resign. They still giving their best. And this World Cup has delivered. Since I started watching World Cups, this has been since 2002. I started watching World Cups. This has been one of the best that I've seen. So let me just start with rendering that apology. But overall, it has been a very, very good tournament. I've enjoyed the football. I've enjoyed seeing the stars. I've enjoyed seeing young names coming up. Although I've been disappointed with the performances of some of the players. For example, the Portugal midfield was a total disappointment for me in this World Cup. Mendes, Bruno Fernandes, and all of them very, very disappointed, because I thought if Portugal was going to go far, it would have rested on them.
0: I did not ask you to start mentioning country, but we'll get there. Chukwu, your summary of the FIFA World Cup, because let's forget the final will happen tomorrow.
1: Yes, of course. Yeah.
0: And we're going to have the third place later tonight by 10 p.m. But then we've had the FIFA World Cup. We've had all the drama.
1: Yes.
0: We might have more. We're expecting more. But summary, you can summarize the FIFA World Cup.
2: Yeah,
0: right,
2: my
0: now.
2: Summary of the FIFA World Cup has been a game that was played at the 90s plus. I've predicted over 15 games and that I knew the scoreline at 90 minutes on the dot.
0: So you made a lot of money?
2: No, 90 minutes on the dot.
1: 90 plus,
0: you make a lot of
2: then
0: money.
2: Then everything that ended, that happened at the 90 plus 1, 90 plus 6, 90 plus 3, 90 plus 4, I don't know, it was a different game. That's what I've been seeing. I remember calling somebody, it's a game of injury time. I called calling somebody and telling him that I don't know what will happen, but Senegal will be beating Belgium 2-0 by 90 minutes. And when it happened to 2, it was everywhere. And I said, no, 90 on the dot. It was 2-0. Up to 80. I'm sure of 80. 80
0: something. It wasn't 90 on the dot.
2: No, 80 something.
1: 87 was when they scored.
2: I was almost sure that Senegal would be. So it's a game where the African team book their places to get more slots for the next World Cup. And we seriously should be pushing for more slots.
0: We'll come to that.
2: Yes.
0: We will come
2: it's also
0: to that.
2: A game where we saw...
1: In fact, that's the topic on its own.
2: It has been a game of the islands. We saw what Vozinha did with...
0: Cape Verde. Yeah.
2: It's been... Maybe it's a story of Cape Verde, I don't know. Or it's a story of Lionel Messi coming with a back-to-back title, I don't know. Or is it a story of Curacao, a very, very small nation going to the World Cup? I don't know. Is it a story of a team like Jordan where football is trying to bring unity? I can't tell. Is it a story of how high-handed Donald Trump can be, telling Iran that at the end of every game, you must go back
1: to Mexico.
2: Mexico.
1: Yeah.
2: You don't sleep, don't train here, just get out at the end of every game. I really can't point my fingers on, but at the end of the day, every football match we enjoyed was... It's a story also that we didn't have... That we had sleepless nights. Those of us who had work the next day, waking up by 3 o'clock to watch matches.
1: By 2 a.m.
2: To watch matches. My dear, it stressed me. So, I really enjoyed the World Cup.
0: Thank you very much, Tochukwu. Let us hear from Gianni Infantino. Thanking Donald Trump. The United States is everything... that they say they are.
1: Yes.
0: In
1: yes.
0: terms
1: I am
0: of
1: more. I am
0: and
1: more.
0: More.
1: I am more
0: technology.
1: Yes.
0: In terms of everything, you know, the atmosphere was crazy. Let's hear from Gianni Infantino, is the FIFA president, talk about the success of the FIFA World Cup so far. He's already dreaming of 60
1: nations at 2030.
0: 60 something nations.
1: 64 at 2030.
0: 64 nations.
2: Africa
0: wow.
2: should be getting 24.
0: Why?
1: Why?
0: And
1: what are going to do with it?
0: Hold on, please. Okay, all right. I need to wait for that clip to come up, all right? Okay, let's keep that conversation going for now.

0: Alright, yes, we can hear from Gianni Infantino talk about the success of the FIFA World Cup.
1: It's not just been and it's not just the greatest World Cup of all times. It is the greatest human, social and cultural event that mankind has ever witnessed and seen, and we are all part of it, and for this I thank you very much, Mr. President. Thanks for having us here. There is one more game to go. Two more games, the bronze medal tomorrow, and between England and France, of course, and the great final between Argentina and Spain. One country will be the world champion, but the world has already won. America has won, FIFA has won, and uniting the world in such a way as we did this summer, giving unforgettable experiences and memories to millions, to billions of people all over the world, is something that we will take with us and cherish forever. Thank you, Mr. President.
0: All right, for Donald Trump's his reaction to that, it just took us straight to the game between England and Argentina. You definitely expect him throwing jibes at England and mentioning their defensive play. You know, when you guys didn't talk about the red card that was suspended, and Donald Trump said it wasn't a foul.
2: That's what I was expecting.
0: Let us hear from Donald Trump now. Talk about the hosting of the FIFA World Cup in the United States and went straight to the game between England and Argentina.
3: Tonight in New York City, as we await the final face-off on Sunday between the two amazing teams, Spain and Argentina. I watched that pass that Messi made, and not knowing as much as the people in this room, but I know about sports and I know about a little bit about soccer, but I watched Messi and he was well guarded, right? Well guarded. And all of a sudden he's standing on the right. You understand what I'm talking about? I don't know if anybody, I just noticed it. Nobody talked about it. I just noticed it. I said, he's so well guarded by a great player. And then he moved to the right, and the other player was just standing there. And he had plenty of time. He kicked it. It was within, I would say, a quarter of an inch of being perfect. And that was the end of the game. It was brilliant. And these great players, they seem to do that over and over again. They're just born with something extra. Special. I know that Ronaldo is one of them. I got to know him over the years, and he's a great guy. You have a great player in England who I played golf with. You know that, right? And he is Harry, who's been fantastic. I think they perhaps made a mistake when they made him a defensive player. What do I know about soccer? They took the league, and they took their best player, and they put him on defense. Then somehow, you know, we got to be a little offensive, right?
0: Alright, we will not make this show about ourselves like Donald Trump does every single time he gets on the podium or every single time he has an opportunity to speak. We will let you guys in because this show is especially for you guys. 091-620-5945. 091-620-4945. Those are the numbers to call, and you can text us on WhatsApp 091-28-945-945. So yes, let's get into the conversation right now. I've gotten a lot of prediction. Ferdinand has stated that it said Spain will win the FIFA World Cup. Mascherano said Argentina. Xavi said Spain. Michael Owen and Emil Eski, both of them, said Spain will win the FIFA World Cup. I've not seen, apart from Mascherano, who said...
2: of course, he's from Argentina.
0: Yes, he said Argentina will win. And that game, after the game between England and... because this is where we're going to start. The game between England and Argentina, Kaká said immediately... It wasn't Kaká, forgotten, who sat close to Kaká. That's, I think it was Michael Owen. I can't remember the English pundit. He said immediately England scored. Kaká said Argentina will win the game. When he saw the pressure, even before the substitution, he said Argentina will win this particular match. Beckham also felt the same. And I've been hearing Thomas Tuchel. Thomas Tuchel has come out to defend his decision in that game. I think that's where we're going to start tonight. He has come out to defend that decision because we have two finals. The final for the top place game, that's between France and Spain. And we have the final, which is between Argentina and Spain. So, first of all, let us hear from Thomas Tuchel. He's defended his decision in that game. He's come down, attacked so much the English press. Ex-players, pundits in England want him to leave the job. He has the job on to Euro 2028. And this is what he said after that particular match. This wasn't even after the match, ahead of the game.

0: against France tonight.
1: If you're asking if I regret my decision, if this is the question, then say no, I don't regret my decisions, because I felt that we become too passive. I felt that we the momentum switches in the match, and I tried to help my team. I tried to support. I took several decisions, trusting my instinct, my intuition, my experience, trusting my competitiveness. And I took the decision in order to help the team and get the result. We didn't get the result. So I take, of course, the responsibility for these decisions. But the decisions are made under stress. The decisions are made in-game. This is in-game life coaching. I would regret if I didn't help. I would regret if we didn't react. But I have no regrets over the decision itself.
0: All right, guys, welcome back. Let's talk about the game between France and England tonight. First of all, France, what went wrong in that game? We have different ideas about what went wrong. And I think the uniform idea, the uniform criticism has been that they went to five-man defence and they gave Lionel Messi all the space on the right. And my only annoyance pre that particular match was that England thought they were better than Argentina. They really felt that they were better than Argentina. Let us look at England's performance at this FIFA World Cup, because England have lost their last two third place matches. They lost Belgium the last time.
2: Yeah.
0: They lost one other one before then. And they're going to take France tonight. Now, England felt that they were better. Now, they could not win against Ghana. Let's not forget. Yeah. They won against Croatia in the second half. That was their most exciting match of this FIFA World Cup. The game against Norway. Norway had them to peak. Norway took bad decisions.
2: Yes.
0: Alexander Solo could have been 2 goals to nothing. And yes, there was no way they would have come back. Mm-hmm. If
2: against Mexico also.
0: No, before Mexico. DR Congo. If Wanwisa had scored that second goal,
2: yes,
0: it would have been a struggle. We might never see an England comeback, but we saw it late in the game. Against Mexico, they were leading 2 goals to nothing, at the Azteca. Was it 2 goals? At some point against Mexico. At the Aztecas, they were leading 2 goals. Was it 2-1? At the Aztecas, they were leading.
3: It was even 3-1 at the point, before they scored the second.
2: Yes.
0: They were leading?
2: Yes.
0: Okay. So, they've, unlike what we saw between Spain and France, they didn't dominate any single game. Now, I'm not also saying that Argentina have been rock solid, but Argentina have won all their matches. Only one went into extra time, and it was against Cape Verde. We saw out that nobody beat Cape Verde in regulation time at this FIFA World Cup. Mm-hmm. Let's not forget that. So why did England think that they would have been able to beat Argentina? I'm sure you also thought England would have beaten Argentina. So how?
2: He told me, actually.
0: He told me Egypt would beat Argentina.
3: Yes, I told you Egypt would beat Argentina in extra time.
0: Anyway,
3: it was almost certain.
0: Almost is not certain.
3: No.
0: Let me tell you about my almost. My almost
3: was 90 minutes, Egypt was leading Argentina.
0: Let me tell you about my almost. I was looking at my ticket. Argentina beat Cape Verde now. Make a cash out almost. Almost does not kill the
3: bet. I was looking at the fact that as at 90, Argentina were losing to Egypt. But let's not go back to what we...
2: Yeah, let's talk about Argentina.
3: Let us focus
2: England.
3: On
0: why
3: what
0: you think England,
3: England
0: will beat Argentina.
3: Yes. Now, I told somebody, if that match comes up and I see Declan Rice start, England will beat Argentina. It was 1-0 at the time Declan Rice was taken out.
2: Yeah, true.
3: There was only one secret. If you see, I don't know, but I don't see, till today, I don't see Declan Rice as a white boy. He plays like a black. The energy level is like it's on something else. He knows how to turn and all those. It was really a problem for England, for Argentina. You might not see him doing those things, but his presence alone was something. He knows how to whip those crosses in such a way that Argentina would always not come back 100% because they know somebody could whip it at any point. Now, and immediately he was taken out. Somebody now said, it'd be like the coach said, follow stick. That is why he's taking Declan Rice out. I could tell that there was a secret to it. The Clarice factor was a very, very big push. People might say whatever they want to say. And the fact that was where I was looking at. The Clarice is

0: is Declan is Declan. I'm not speaking
1: so
0: because
1: you,
0: he's
1: they had
0: from my club.
1: They have a Joel in midfield,
0: yes.
1: Or they had before the game.
0: Yes.
1: And Argentina didn't have Messi.
0: No, you would say Messi would not come and play 10 with Declan now.
2: Do you realize that Messi was playing central in that game? That
1: I was Messi clashing with Anderson in the game from the whistle.
0: Yes,
1: I was Messi clashing with Anderson.
0: No, there were a lot of other things I felt. I knew also that
1: my injury. He said they have England had Declan
0: in that
1: Declan hasn't been sublime in this tournament. He's not been fit. I'm coming.
0: I was
1: now.
0: Looking at Declan
1: the best player.
0: Molina.
1: No, the best player versus. I don't know how you saw it. The best player for England at this World Cup.
0: Yes.
1: Is Jude Bellingham. Yes.
0: We know.
1: Yes.
0: Course.
1: We know. So before that game. So I'm just thinking because I cannot.
0: It was going to be a midfield. We knew every is a blind tackle. It was going to be a midfield tussle
1: between
0: England and Argentina. We knew there was a Molina, there was a Giuliano Simeone, there was an Enzo Fernandez.
2: Can I?
0: Then I was looking at Anderson,
1: a team that has Lionel Messi said.
0: Lionel Messi will not come and be playing midfield for you.
1: What have you played in this tournament?
0: Why will you whip it from the wing?
2: Before, I'm so glad that you and I were conversation about this game, and you are telling me. Remember, I told you that I prayed that. You were saying that England was going to win.
0: Oh, yes.
2: I said God will not allow. If you remember, that's what I said.
0: Yes.
2: Now, I knew that Argentina were going to beat England. I knew. You understand? Now, and I will tell you why. I know that coming to this game, the major talking point was Bellingham is having a great game. Bellingham is having a great World Cup.
1: That is what it was.
2: You understand?
0: Mm-hmm.
2: And I knew if for any reason Argentina were able to break the flow of Jude Bellingham in that game, nothing was going to happen.
0: Mm-hmm.
2: And when I saw the first 15 minutes of that game,
1: you knew.
2: It's not even Messi. How I knew that Argentina were going to win this game was Giuliano Simeone. That guy was a terror on the right. And when they removed him, Messi now went to that same right. And they gave him a lot of free space from like the 65th minute. Even before Declan Rice was removed, Messi was already terrorizing the right hand side.
0: As at when he was removed, it was 1-0.
2: Before he was removed,
0: I wasn't sure.
2: Messi was already terrorizing.
0: I wasn't sure. Hold on.
2: So if you realize the first half of the game was very very balanced.
0: Yes.
2: When I mean balanced, it was a very very balanced.
1: Yes. It wasn't balanced.
0: The first half was balanced.
2: First half was no, it was balanced.
1: Possession. Possession, you had more for Argentina.
0: No,
1: the ball in contest, apart from the ball,
2: 7%.
1: Yes.
2: I still remember it was 7%.
1: But Argentina were possessing. It wasn't 50-50.
2: It wasn't much.
1: So, how many shots on targets did England record in the first half?
2: No. It was balanced. Let's leave.
0: It was balanced.
2: Even I don't think any of the team really had a shot on targets in that first half.
1: They did.
2: It's what they had shots, but nobody really had a shot on target in that first half. The ball in the corner, because I took my time to actually look at it. That's how I knew that the ball in the corner was 7%.
0: Mm-hmm.
2: Yeah. So the difference between both, and it was not much. That first half was, to me, it was a very, very balanced game. But I don't know what happened in that second half.
1: Let me tell you what happened in that second half. Now, if Argentina had met Colombia instead of Switzerland, Colombia probably have knocked them out.
0: Mm-hmm.
1: Because see, if you watch South American football, you will understand what Paraguay made
2: France
1: go through.
2: Yes.
1: Now, the first 15 minutes of that game, England went physical with Argentina.
2: Mm-hmm. Mm-hmm. Yes.
1: Argentina can do that. They are Enzo Fernandez.
2: Paredes.
1: This guy didn't even start. Rodrigo De Paul. He didn't start the game.
2: Yeah,
1: Enzo Fernandez. See, these boys, I watched their training today. They are just chilling and just doing rest and the massage, the legs and everything. These boys, as if they are coming to the pitch, they get injected. Now, they have faces in the game. Last 10 minutes of the game, when they see Messi running around, they run with him. In the first 15 minutes, there was a lot of physical battle. Physical battle.
2: Very true.
1: They will wear you out.
0: No,
1: I'm coming. They will wear you out. They know. They did it. Brazil Copa America final. They did it against Brazil, against Neymar. I'm chill now.
0: Okay.
1: Those days when they play against Chile, Chile beat them on two occasions. Two finals back to back. We saw the battle that goes into South America. So if you, that's why Spain will not play them that way. Spain will not do physical battle with you. They will go technical with you. The first 15 minutes, as I watch the match, they see fouls there and there. Players getting irate, getting gingered.
2: England cannot sustain it.
1: What happened to their team? Even at the end of the game, the recovery rate for this, your aged Argentina, was 13 seconds.
0: Mm-hmm.
1: England, 16. End of the game. What are you saying? Is it close in age?
0: No,
2: I went back to this age matter again.
1: So I'm with you.
0: Yeah, for age, they were age. 29.2.
2: Wait.
0: Is an age team. 29.2 is an age team.
2: Tochukwu.
0: In football.
2: Tochukwu.
0: Chelsea doesn't sign a player more than 30.
2: Tochukwu. When Argentina comes to a tournament, right, there is something different about these guys. When they are playing, they've played five tournaments now since Scaloni came in, mm-hmm. and they've gone to the finals of those five tournaments,
0: mm-hmm.
2: and they've won four. This mm-hmm. is the fifth one that they'll be playing tomorrow.
0: Mm-hmm.
2: This guy has maintained the same squad. The core of that squad has been the same thing since 2021 when they won that first Copa America before the centenario, right? he has injected. See. If there is something that is keeping Argentina going, beyond the fact that they are the greatest of all time in their team, it's fine. These guys, their mentality is a never say die.
0: We know.
2: Whether Messi is running or whether Messi is not running, I saw that game against England, and Rodrigo de Paul came in, and he has had a very, very horrible World Cup. But this guy came in, he became a beast.
1: Give you two whipping.
0: No, I will tell you.
2: He became a beast.
0: I will tell you what I think happened. Many people come online and they are criticizing the changes that Tuchel made.
1: Yeah.
0: Truly, I don't agree with his changes. But the only explanation I can give is, before that match, Declan Rice was already billed for his surgery, for a treatment. Wait. In England, at the beginning of the season. So, he wasn't feeling too fit at the end of the World Cup. Now, something happened that he was even complaining. He was asking to be changed during the match. Anderson was already given a yellow card. So it was a very, very horrible decision, because I would have stuck with them and lost them at the end of the match and just win the match. I would rather lose those players.
1: They will win the match if they had they would have won.
0: I'm not saying this. I'm saying with the right substitution, England, they had a chance. Very good chance. They were already leading. And you could see those games out. Now, No. It is not about changing defenders.
1: 0916005945. I said something to my friend. He's a Barcelona fan. And definitely, you know, he's a Lionel Messi fan. I said, if Spain, the game between Spain and France, if it were to be Spain against Argentina, and Argentina conceded first like France did, Argentina would have found a way to come back in that game, because they have gone through that in the tournament.
0: We know.
1: France don't know. Immediately France conceded the first goal, they looked disjointed.
0: They became lethargic.
1: They didn't feel that. They lost the professionalism in them. Now, who is the captain of France, Kylian Mbappé? They lost the leadership of that game. Football is leadership. Football is a team game. And that's why I'm talking about Argentina. The last 10 minutes of their game. See, you might say FIFA assisted Argentina against Egypt.
0: Yeah.
1: But they scored 3 goals.
0: It wasn't FIFA, the referee.
1: Who appointed the referee? Pick a horse.
0: Yes.
1: They scored how many goals? They scored 3 times in 10 minutes.
0: Mm-hmm.
1: 3.
0: That's remarkable, anyway.
1: Is it?
0: It is.
1: They played against a well organized. See, don't let us mix this up. Yes, we can understand madness can happen at the FIFA World Cup. We saw Lampard ball that crossed the line before the VAR era.
0: Mm-hmm.
1: But Egypt were leading 2-0.
0: Yes.
1: Egypt kept the game open. Egypt didn't defend deep, in my own opinion.
0: Yes,
1: they kept it open. The chances kept on coming.
0: Yes.
1: And they didn't defend deep.
0: Mm-hmm.
1: Argentina scored 3. Do you know the meaning of scoring 3 in 10 minutes? You going again and going again and going again. Mm-hmm. Against Switzerland, we saw what happened. Switzerland is a well-organized team.
0: Mm-hmm.
1: Very organized team.
0: Mm-hmm.
1: We saw what happened.
0: Mm-hmm.
1: They are born for those kind of matches, and that's why they scored two in how many minutes against England?
2: Five.
1: See, no matter how you declare, yeah, I understand your Declan Rice. Declan Rice is a brilliant player. Now, I'm coming because I listen to English press. A lot of them are saying toe to toe, England is better than Argentina.
0: No,
1: on FIFA, I'm coming.
0: They're
1: on FIFA ranking, they are
0: Messi,
1: not. Let's remove Messi. Julian Alvarez got to what level at the FIFA, at the Champions League last season?
2: Yeah.
1: How many cup come to finals did he play? Julian Alvarez is there.
0: Hurricane
1: Lautaro Martinez won. Yeah?
0: Julian Alvarez is a Hurricane.
1: No. Lautaro Martinez.
2: Alvarez got to the final of the Copa del Rey.
0: Yeah, that's what I'm saying versus
1: Julian Alvarez. Lautaro Martinez won the Scudetto with Inter. Who is Bellingham last season?
0: I'm talking of
1: Bellingham last season?
0: No.
1: Last season, who is Bellingham?
0: Man for man, they are evenly matched. Remove the Messi.
1: Is Pickford better than
0: Martinez? No,
1: Deepo.
0: No. Pickford is not.
1: On a good day, when the short man at Man, I'm coming.
0: Where he versus Lisandro?
1: Lisandro all day.
0: No.
1: If Lisandro is fit.
0: No, I'll pick Gueye.
1: You pick.
2: Can I?
1: Is Man City that has upgraded Gueye's
0: Lisandro
1: all day?
0: The beautiful thing
1: Romero.
0: That we are even having the conversation shows that they are evenly matched. Messi is a football club on his own. Remove Messi and they are evenly matched.
2: Now, about the Declan Rice that you are saying now. Declan Rice was, because I like to go with stats when it comes to players like this.
0: Yes.
2: Declan Rice was removed from that game in the 83rd minute, meaning he played almost all the game.
0: Yes.
2: Before he was removed, Dan Bourne and Ezri Konsa
0: had
2: already come in.
0: Okay.
2: Meaning there was already, if you are talking about them defending their game, there was already a defensive cover
1: mindset
2: for the game. The mindset was already there. So
0: Dan Bourne is a defender.
2: Yes, that's what I said.
0: They are defenders. Declan is not a defender.
1: He said there's already a defensive
2: covering. Declan
1: Rice, Declan Rice can play as four. He sits in front of the defenders.
2: And the reason why that Bourne and Ezri Konsa was brought in was because before the 83rd minute, Messi was already whipping in those wicked crosses.
0: We know.
2: And they needed the height.
0: Now. Apart from just pulling them, you get more midfielders and maybe a forward. When Argentina scored one, it was obvious that the game is now open.
2: It was obvious
0: get
2: that
0: somebody to push them back.
2: It wasn't the game was not open.
0: Get somebody to push them back.
2: The game had been open since.
0: Ebukayo would have pushed them back.
2: It was obvious that they were going to win.
0: Ebukayo would have pushed them back.
2: Ebukayo came in. He wouldn't have done anything.
0: He
2: wouldn't have done anything.
0: When he was 1-1.
1: I'm telling you. Guys, 0916-000-5945.
0: At 1-1.
1: 0916-000-4945. Let's not think that France, England are too good. They were not good in this tournament, I have to say. They won some matches. If you are going to use the same yardstick to judge Argentina, you use that same yardstick to judge England. Argentina didn't lose a single. There are 9 points in their group. Good evening to you. Yes, your name and location, please. Hello? Hello? Hello? Hello? 0916-000-5945. 0916-000-4945. Let's get here from Ibrahima Konate. England versus France is tonight by 10 p.m. I'm sure that France thought that it will be enough for them to win the FIFA World Cup, that they will get to the finals, but they will go for third place today. Good evening to you.
3: Hello.
1: Yes, your name and location.
3: Yeah, it's Tony from Babanki.
1: Tony, welcome.
3: Yeah, I've been listening to you guys, and you are making a lot of sense, but I think that England-Argentina match, England should have won that match with the right substitution.
1: Mm.
3: Or expecting like a very cheer to come in that game. Bukayo Saka, Rashford. At that point, they are still winning 1-0. They can still get the second goal. Because Argentina was already on them, coming up.
1: Yeah.
3: They can still pull one goal back. But I didn't understand why the coach made that substitution.
1: Yeah.
3: Anyway, it works for me. I like it because I want Messi to go the second time to finally kill that argument. Once the second time happened, nobody will talk about Ronaldo.
1: Trust me, Ronaldo fans will still talk.
2: They will talk.
1: Yes, I'm with you.
3: Arsenal transfer, please.
1: Yeah, I already know you're an Arsenal fan from wanting Ability Eze. who was a passenger, who has been a passenger at this FIFA World Cup to play. But it's okay.
3: But at that point, Jude Bellingham is almost out. You can't keep him throughout the game. At least you try another flesh, another leg. Okay. You see whether another goal will come.
1: All right, for the transfer that you're talking about, they've brought in Christo Zolis, and they're also waiting to bring in, they are trying to make a bid for Guimarães, in fact, Rodgers. Yes, they are looking at £130 million bid for Rodgers. Okay.
3: And again, sorry, before I go.
1: Yeah.
3: I didn't understand why Thomas Tuchel started with Rodgers in that right wing.
1: Is he not better?
3: He played well. He had a good game. You have Madueke or Saka, and that Rodgers on that wing.
1: Both of them played well in this tournament.
3: But Rodgers did not perform well in that wing.
1: He did. He's the one that created the goal.
2: He had a good game, that opportunity, yes.
3: He created that one goal. But having a Bukayo Saka in that game, another one chance could have popped up.
1: Okay.
3: Another one chance.
1: We may never know. That's true, but we may never know.
3: Thank you very much.
1: All right. Good evening to you. Yes, your name and location.
4: Good evening.
1: Yeah.
4: My name is Joseph. My father's name is Abu. I'm an evangelist. I live in Abakaliki. I'm only naked.
1: You're welcome.
4: I think my series is complete.
1: I think so.
4: Good evening.
0: Evening.
4: First of all, you cannot. It is an error to allow a team that has Lionel Messi inside to attack you consistently for 5 minutes is an error.
1: Just for 5 minutes, Seth.
2: And they got 2 goals in five minutes.
4: 5 minutes is already bad enough. When that game was going on, I said, I think England have decided to lose this match. How do you guys start defending? It's not as if you are playing, you know, Banky, in those days when you have two good fullbacks, and you want to deploy a five-man defense, then you have that two good fullbacks who will always be going up and coming back. Then in the middle, you will play a sweeper, a libero, and a stopper, so that you will now know that you are not when you remove a double engine like the Kralis, and then your midfield, Messi now, the movement of Messi after, you know, towards the second part of the second half was no longer the same as he was in the first half. You know that.
1: Yeah, he moved
4: to the
1: right.
4: And the moment you allow him that capacity to juggle with the ball the way he does, you know, and that is why England needed somebody who could also dribble. A Bukayo Saka should have played in that game at that point. Because they needed to push back the Argentina.
1: Yes.
4: And the players they have brought are not the kind of person with the kind of skill that would do it. At that point, and this is why I agree with Tochukwu. Even though he wouldn't have paid us, so now that Saliba is going for surgery, I don't know. So
1: I remember that morning, you and I had this conversation in the morning when you said Tuke is miles above Scaloni. I told you that Tuke is not a tournament coach.
2: I know he's not a national team coach.
1: I love you.
4: Championship material. Because there is a spirit. I agree with you guys also. You see, South American football is like American football. American football, not soccer. South American football is like American football. They play it as if it is MMA.
1: Never say die.
4: And under that kind of situation, England made a mistake by doing what they did and allowed. Are you saying there is nobody who could carry the ball? Carry the ball. They were afraid they will concede if everybody moves forward. But actually, it's the other way around. If you allow a team that has the enemy to camp in your territory,
1: to camp, just put runners on the wing. Who runners? Fire away. Oh my God.
4: That's the thing. Then just by the time you now have a Bukayo Saka, at least he knows how to do those things. Get corner, and at least the game will stay in Argentina in the entire half. Probably 1 minute or two. It will just be there. At least they will take some time to spend. Because when Argentina enters that rhythm, it's difficult to break them down. Except you find a way of stopping it. Like, you don't allow it. Maybe they do it 1 minute. The next minute, they can't do it. The third minute, they can't do it. They do it. But if they allow them to do it for 5 minutes, be sure you will concede.
1: Thank you very much.
4: I think Spain will win. I expect Spain.
1: I'm expecting Spain to win. We'll come down.
4: Banky, how many countries have conceded one goal in a World Cup before the final? Can you
1: record? No. I also remember the last one that Spain won, they conceded just twice before they won it. Mm-hmm. But then,
4: okay, the beast. So the chicken is coming home to roost.
1: Okay.
4: The game can go anywhere, but if the Spaniards play this kind of thing they're playing, they get one goal and find a way of
1: holding the ball.
4: Two people. One person will hold Lionel Messi's leg, the other person will hold his hand. Then
2: and get red cards.
1: When it, when it comes to the final, I know. When it comes to the final, the final is a different ball game.
4: I want England to win France today. They have been so underperformers. They have been so underachievers.
1: England does not deserve. If England had what? See, I don't know why you wanted them. I understand the influence of the Arsenal boys in the team.
4: So that their players will become too expensive.
1: England no deserve to enter final. They've not played enough to be in the finals. Thank you very much. My opinion, though, if it matters. Let's get here from Ibrahim Akunate. Talk about the third place match tonight against England. All right.

0: I saw it. I thought it was AI.
1: England,
0: yeah, to be honest, it's unbelievable.
1: Very good team, to be fair. They had a very good game as well against Argentina. And, yeah, no one of us wanted to play this game for this third place, but we don't have the choice to play, you know. And I think the France and England have a big story together. And yeah, we are looking forward for the game tomorrow, and let's see what will happen.

0: Alright, welcome back. Very soon, we'll be talking about the FIFA World Cup final between Argentina and England, between Argentina and Spain. And yes, we have voices of some of your favorite ex-footballers, Ferdinand, his prediction. Also look at Martinez, Mascherano, Michael Owen, and Emil Eske, their prediction for the final of the FIFA World Cup. Then, you know, the storytelling behind this final is crazy, dating back to 20 years ago when Lionel Messi and Lamine Yamal, that particular feature. We'll come down to that. This is Pochettino 94.5 Urban Radio. Let's quickly take our commercials. We're back to give you the full scoop and the analysis for the FIFA World Cup final.
1: My brother, are you saying Lafarge don't change name?
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0: All right, welcome back. This is Box 1894.5 Urban Radio, 3 minutes gone past five. Now let's talk about France versus England. The third place mark tonight. Who gets to win the third place game tonight?
1: Well, I think before the tournament started, I tipped Argentina to win the entire tournament, and I said France was going to come in second. Yes, I said it on the show. But seeing that it's how it is right now, going to the top place match, and with how England has been performing in their knockout in this World Cup entirely, yes, they've won matches and all that. But I still think I'm going to give it to France to carry the day. Especially also, I'm expecting a very good game from Kylian Mbappe, seeing that he's also in contention for the Golden Boot. I don't know if his teammates will play for him. That's the thing. I don't know if they will play for him, but looking at the overall quality, gameplay, and how far the tournament has been for both teams, definitely I'm going for France to go and win with the bronze final, as FIFA calls it.
0: Is it going to be a serious game? Do you think it's going to be heavily competitive?
1: Because I have a very, very bad experience with... Because I've had too much of third place matches because of Super Eagles always finishing, getting out of the semi-final.
0: Golden bronze.
1: golden bronze. Yeah. I've had too much of it. I've seen too much of it, and it is never a serious game, honestly. Except for Croatia that won it. I think it was the last World Cup or two World Cup ago, and they celebrated as if they won the World Cup. Except that most teams that win is they don't really celebrate it like that. So, yeah, I'm not expecting to be like a serious game. I expect to see N'Golo Kante starting this game. I will be very, very disappointed if he doesn't start. I expect to see Ryan Cherki start this game. So, this is the game where the fringe player... This is more like a thank you for coming for the fringe players. You get to see game time. So, I'm not expecting the quality to be that high like that. But at same time, I mean, it's going to be a very, very competitive game because of the quality of the two nations that's playing the game.
0: All right, for Tochukwu, what do you think?
2: Yeah, I totally agree with you, except for the fact that the English national team is gutted right now. The loss against Argentina did them a lot of psychological damage. Many people are beginning to ask questions against the coach, I know, and it's not good for a team that still wants to go home with any kind of silverware. And I believe for France, although Deschamps lost that match against Spain, nobody has come to question his ability as a coach and said, maybe this guy is not even a good coach. After all, everybody's stability is good, even with what happened. It's a goodbye. It will be his last match in charge.
1: Yeah, it is.
2: And I don't think the players will want to let him go home. After almost 14 years as the coach of that team, I don't think they want to let him go home empty-handed. It should be his last match and he should go with something.
0: Is that the reason why you want him to win, or do you think that they are better than France?
2: I know at the end of 90 minutes, France will not be losing the match. They would at 90 on the dot, they will not be losing the match.
1: So are you saying is that a draw or a win at that point?
2: Now this is where I believe France would have an edge. The fact that the English team is a bit gutted. We have Declan Rice. I'm not too sure of his fitness. Yeah. I'm not too sure of him. Anderson, okay, the yellow card will be wiped off. So, I believe Jed Spence it will not be psychologically okay to start the match because of what happened the last time. I know a lot of the players might have sat in there and said, now you caused this goal, and a lot of other things that will really eat them.
0: After that sliding against Liliano.
2: The second goal. He stretched his leg.
1: Second goal. You won't really blame him.
2: In the pitch, I saw some talking to. And for a boy that young, I know what I'm telling you. Young people don't take very well to blames, and I believe it would really hit him in a way. So, but safe for the match, I believe England and France has a very good advantage. Mbappe will surely want to score a goal or two.
0: Highest goal scorer.
2: And become the highest goal scorer in this World Cup. A golden boot will be
1: two back-to-back
2: will be a pat on the back for him. So I think then aside that, I think Olisen, with the what he was told, with the criticism from the last match, Olisen will step up. I'm expecting to see the likes of Ryan Cherki start. Yes, he should have started. Yeah. He should have started or come in very, very
0: early. Is Mateta going to start? Would they start Mateta? Why Kylian Mbappe rest? The general Mbappe will want to win the Golden Boot.
1: I don't think they will. If at all anybody will rest, probably it will be the Dembele that might probably rest. So I expect, like I said, I expect to see some fringe players. I expect to see Ivan Toney having a great a great number of minutes in this particular game. I expect to see a Rashford having a great number of minutes. And he might start. It's not a matter of they might choose between both of them. But on the long run now, I think England might want to win this game because I don't think they want to go into the Euros. They are hosting the next Euros. They don't want to leave the tournament empty handed because, like you said, a lot of damage has been done to their mentality. They've been gutted, and I think getting a win will be good for them. But
0: it's called reality check. They've been put in their place. You can't be world champions for no reason. Argentina are world champions for a reason. They are, and we are going to have what is this other one that we've been dreaming of? The European champion and the South American champion. Finalissimo. Yes, eventually Finalissimo. Yes, Finalissimo.
1: It was supposed to be in March, but it was cancelled. For some reason. It was supposed to be Argentina and England. So we're supposed to have seen this game.
0: Argentina, Spain.
1: In Finalissimo around March or thereabouts.
0: Well, but Fate and FIFA.
1: Fate and FIFA.
0: I've written it.
1: Yes, thank God.
0: All right, so let's talk about the FIFA World Cup final. Yeah, we've discussed the fact that it's been a great tournament up to this moment, and that we want the history of the game to continue. The script writers keep on writing like it's an Harry Potter movie. They keep on writing because now they wrote Lamine Yamal versus Lionel Messi.
1: Yeah.
0: You remember?
1: Yeah.
0: That story. So Marino said, because the picture has been trending, and you know these days you need to fact check properly and check pictures properly to know if it's actually true or not. With what AI has promoted this World Cup massively, dispute.
1: I've seen videos, I've seen designs.
0: This has been the most celebrated or marketed World Cup ever.
1: Mm-hmm. Yes.
0: Especially went to the United States. So you have to understand it went to North America, and we saw what AI and people that can use those apps, what they've been doing concerning the FIFA World Cup. And Marino said he thought the Messi versus Lamine Yamal thing, it was AI before. Yes, we can also hear from Marino because last night the pre-match interview was conducted with some of the goats of the game. We had Novak Djokovic of tennis. We have Tom Brady when you talk about the number of championships he's been able to win. Kevin Durant was the one that, in fact, interviewed Dibu Martinez. That's Emiliano Martinez on getting to back-to-back finals of the FIFA World Cup and winning the FIFA World Cup two times. Travis Scott was also there. Kevin Hart was also there. And they also, they talked about, asked Lionel Messi what he feels about Lamine Yamal. And, of course, he said he's the future of football. So let's get here from, first of all, this will be from Mike Merino talking about that trending picture between Lionel Messi and Lamine Yamal.
3: To be honest, it's unbelievable. At the first time I saw it, I thought it was AI, and it wasn't even real. But yeah, it's funny how life works sometimes. It has these special situations that you think is scripted by someone, but it's just how, you know, life works and the coincidence of life. And yeah, it's unbelievable that two of the best players that have played the game, and hopefully Lamine in the future will be one of those, share a picture like that one. And yeah, hopefully we're going to see a very bright final with those two protagonists at their peak and playing and giving all the fans a big spectacle.
0: All right, we can also hear from Martinez, that Emiliano Martinez. We've not seen the greatness of Martinez in this tournament at all. He's not been called upon, to make penalty saves, apart from the fact that Messi had missed two penalties. If Messi didn't miss two penalties on 10 World Cup goals, and that can also change. Messi is chasing the elusive high school scorer, Golden Boot, at the FIFA World Cup. Now for you guys to know, before I play the clip from Emiliano Martinez, Messi is leading the chart to win the Ballon d'Or, 39%. Messi to win the Ballon d'Or, 39%. If he wins it, would you have a problem with it, Ochuku?
2: Yeah, it's a World Cup here. And
0: we know
2: whether we like it or not. See, the truth is, Lionel Messi, Cristiano Ronaldo, Kylian Sommer.
0: No, Cristiano Ronaldo is not there.
2: No, see what I'm telling you.
0: Okay.
2: If they have a 10% stake in that, whoever wins this, the Ballon d'Or, then if they have a good World Cup, they pick it. Because their level of popularity is not something that we can. Now, imagine that, let's say before this tournament, that France had won it. There will be a debate as to would it be Olise winning, Mbappe. Will it be Ousmane Dembele or Mbappe winning. But if Argentina wins, there is no debate. Whoever was the best player in the World Cup would still have been Messi's Ballon d'Or. So if Portugal had won it, even with the beautiful, there might be a lot of people clamoring for Cristiano Ronaldo to win it. So it has to do with a lot of... But then Messi having a fantastic World Cup, the fact that he has is the highest number when it comes to for Argentina, the player with the most goals,
0: for the World Cup. He has the highest goal and highest assist.
2: Mm. Now, this is something that guarantees you almost certainly a Ballon d'Or.
0: Mm. My question is, do you have a problem with Messi winning the Ballon d'Or again?
2: This year.
0: Yes.
2: If he does it, bros, he deserves it. Let's be clear. If they win the World Cup, he deserves it.
0: So the rating right now, there's been a lot of rating currently and speculations. Percentage for Lionel Messi, 39% from Cashi Sports, 39%, 29% for Lamine Yamal because he's in the final and he's not having a good tournament. He has just one goal and no assist at all. Harry Kane, 22%. Rodri, 9%. Usman Dembele, don't be shocked. Rodri's numbers will go up in the final if they win the final.
1: Of course.
0: Rodri is having the game of his life at this World Cup.
2: Now, see,
0: yeah,
2: we saw everything that... Ballon d'Or is not just about the World Cup. But very, very likely, the World Cup determines.
0: Yeah.
2: We saw the Champions League and we saw people... Before the World Cup, we're having conversations around Olise. We're having conversations around... Hurricane. We're having conversations around Vitinha. We're having conversations around...
0: not around Vitinha
2: We're having Ousmane Dembele.
0: Around Vitinha, no. Dembele, no,
2: okay,
0: yes.
2: Okay, good. Ousmane Dembele. No, before the World Cup, Vitinha had a better rating than Messi. Before the World Cup for Ballon d'Or. He had a better rating than whoever you call
0: Messi
2: that second.
0: Messi was not in the Ballon d'Or talk. Messi wasn't in the Ballon d'Or.
2: So the World Cup can change a lot.
1: No.
2: In a World Cup year,
1: uh-huh. Bar 2010, where there's a lot of controversy, in a World Cup year, bar 2010, the quality of your gameplay in the World Cup determines who wins the Ballon d'Or. And added to the fact that prior to this time, we didn't really have, I might be wrong, but we didn't really have any player with an outstanding tournament, outstanding season like that. Yes, Harry Kane had the goals. Kylian Mbappe had the numbers.
0: He had the numbers.
1: Yes, that's what I'm saying. He had numbers. Harry Kane, Kylian Mbappe had the numbers. Dembele didn't really show himself. Lamine Yamal was not really the Lamine Yamal of 2 years ago that we knew. So there was no person that was giving.
0: There was no head above shoulders.
1: So the deciding factor was always going to be the World Cup. And if you look at it, it's not as if Lionel Messi is having a terrible season in the MLS.
0: So this is for the Ballon d'Or, yeah? You know, you look at it from August.
1: Yes.
0: August last year.
1: Yes.
0: Lionel Messi, 45 goals, 28 assists. Mm-hmm. In all competitions, including the national team.
1: Mm-hmm. He's had more goal contributions than Harry Kane.
0: Mm-hmm. Cup twice. Mm-hmm. MLS Cups. Mm-hmm. So if we want to talk about club football, which even Ballon d'Or, they've announced, they said since, I think, 2020, they've opened the net to not just European football.
1: 2007.
0: Mm-hmm. Not just European football. They look at, of course, we have ratings, we have coefficients, you know, rating of every league. Mm-hmm. So even when you want to look down into the MLS, 45 goals, 28 assists for Lionel Messi.
2: Those don't hold weight when it comes to...
0: That is what FIFA just said.
2: No, I'm just saying
0: that
2: this.
0: That is, see. Now, listen, that's my point. I'm coming. Because it is not just the World Cup. This conversation with Lionel Messi started before the World Cup. And the conversation is, will he be fit and ready? See, the build-up for Messi to the World Cup has been really high. It was just a 1-2 to the World Cup when he went silent and didn't say anything.
1: And they were managing him. They were managing they him, were for mani- the yes. him for the World Cup.
0: That's when. But the numbers...
1: They see, were. It was see, obvious.
0: No, I'm coming. The numbers... I'm coming now. Come. The number. Only if you don't focus on the MLS, that's when you say that you don't.
1: Which I do.
0: Now, you are saying no.
1: Which I
0: do.
1: We were seeing
0: stories from both the Saudi Pro League and the MLS because of Lionel Messi and Ronaldo. Yes, we focus on European football and watch a lot of European football, but Lionel Messi's run to win the title that he won in the MLS was well publicized.
1: Yes, it was.
0: When he conquered the number of assists in the world was well publicized. Every single game, it was well publicized. If you don't follow it, it's a different ball game entirely. But I am not saying it was in the Ballon d'Or conversation. No,
1: right.
0: I didn't say that. Okay. But Messi was raking the numbers.
1: Yes.
0: Both for Argentina, he was scoring for Argentina, and he was scoring for Miami, Inter Miami. He was packing the numbers already. Yes, it's not
1: which is helping his cause right now,
0: my friend. It is not in the famous league, yeah, but he was packing the numbers. So is he playing well, where he is, yes. Ronaldo's numbers were also very high in the Saudi Pro League. He wasn't the one that won the highest goal scorer in the Saudi Pro League.
1: Yeah, it wasn't.
0: It was Quinones.
1: That one.
0: But Messi won the highest goal scorer in the MLS League, and the number of assists broke the record. Not in the Ballon d'Or conversation. We didn't know that it would be this crazy until their last friendly match before the World Cup. Against Iceland. He came in for, I think, 20 or 25 minutes. Mm-hmm. And he assisted or he scored.
2: Yeah.
0: And we watched him for the first game against Algeria. Has there been an antecedent before the World Cup about Ballon d'Or? Ballon d'Or, Messi didn't have 10 goals and 5 assists in the MLS. That's my point.
2: Okay.
1: He had a good number.
0: It was not just a good number. He was highest goal scorer. His calendar year goals was matching that of Harry Kane. Or even more.
1: Overall goal contribution was matching Harry Kane.
0: Mm. Or even more, then he won the title. He won two.
2: Mm-hmm.
0: That is the point I am making. I understand. I agree
1: with you. Assuming Messi had a very quiet season, one of the reasons why Lamine Yamal was not really pushed for the Ballon d'Or like that was because he didn't really have a great season.
2: If we're being honest, he didn't have a great season with Barcelona.
1: And he has not had a great World Cup. I'm very, very surprised because personally, despite the fact that he goes to the World Cup fan, I will still place an Harry Kane over Lamine Yamal to win.
2: I will place him
1: because this World Cup, he has had only one goal. He has not been that guy that we know. He's a young guy.
2: Close your eyes and imagine a World Cup that Messi didn't attend. Injured. Messi was injured in this World Cup. He will not be in the Ballon d'Or contest. Close your eyes and imagine that Harry Kane was not in this World Cup. Lamine Yamal was not in this World Cup. He will not be in the Ballon d'Or top three. Close your eyes and imagine that Harry Kane didn't come. It will still have a very good rating.
0: Yes.
2: Close your eyes and imagine that. Olisah didn't come. He will still have a very good rating.
1: Of course,
2: they had very good seasons. Now let me just say this: the World Cup has dented the Clarice ratings of the season.
1: It wasn't going to win. Top ten. Yes.
2: But he would have made the top ten. Close your eyes and he would make the top ten very, very easily. But with the World Cup right now, people have even forgot as of today. Even calling him, people say, waiting of what players you are calling Declan in call walk up.
0: No, I don't think so. Yeah, I mean, yeah, sister, I think it's let's hear from Emiliano Martinez. Let's get into the mood of the FIFA World Cup final. Yes, let's hear from Emiliano Martinez and a series of other players' prediction for the FIFA World Cup. First of all, Emiliano Martinez talked about getting to two finals and attempting to win the second final for Argentina.
4: Might be one of the best collections I've seen in a while. Starting, look at this bad boy. Look.
5: You see, every time I go for the national team, please give me a Messi shirt, Messi shirt.
4: Yeah.
5: They're all just, you know, Messi shirt. I asked a kid, man, when I went to national team, how many shirts do Messi need to give a game? I said, mate, we do 200 or 300 shirts per game for Messi.
4: No, he does not.
5: He does.
4: For all the other people, Adidas,
5: we've got
4: all the sponsors.
5: Two games. We've got two games international. They make 650 Messi shirts.
4: They print them up ready to go.
5: Print them up ready to go. Because he knows that sponsorships, players, staff, even the managers, everyone needs, obviously, as well, a Messi shirt.
4: That's incredible.
5: 650 every two games.

0: All right, so we'll play that clip much later. It's a bit of a technical issue, but let's talk about the game between Argentina and Spain. Favorite for the tournament, Spain, because of the performance against France. Before that match, the rating for France dropped. First of all, they could not beat Cape Verde. Then we saw a bit of struggle from them. The game against Belgium, they could have lost that game also. You know, they had chances, but we know Spain, they don't start well in any tournament. The last FIFA World Cup, they lost their first game to Switzerland. I think it was 1-0 or thereabouts. This time around, they shut down France completely because of their technical ability. And they are in the final against Argentina. Who do you think will win the final between Spain and Argentina? And how do you think that will happen?
1: Who do I think will win? Spain. Who do I want to win? Argentina. And let me start from the semi-final. I think the reason why we are not giving a lot of attention or a lot of banter to France is because of how good Spain played in that semi-final. It was because of how technical they were in that particular game. So if they come in with the same gameplay and same technicality, Spain are going to have a good game. Yeah, but overall, with I think the experience that these Argentina boys are coming in into the final with and I think people may not agree, but I think the fact that they've had to win their last three matches the way they've won it means that there's this fighting spirit that they have inside them that they will not give up until they actually win that final. And if you've been following this World Cup, the bulk of what these boys have been saying in almost all of their interviews is the fact that.
2: Messi,
1: and they want Messi to go out on the ice. So there is this extra motivation for the Argentina boys to actually win this tournament. So who do I think is going to win it? Right? Who do I think is going to win it? Yes, Spain might have a great game, but at the end of the day, I think Argentina is going to come out on top because of the fact that they play as a collective unit. They are very, very strong in their desire and their will to win. So for me, Argentina is going to have a day.
3: Okay, for me, I was expecting Spain all through to play the final with France, and I have my reasons. In the World Cup where Spain won, they lost their first match against Chile. And I remembered somebody called me that day and said, this Spain you are tipping has. And I said, these people could still play final. And when they had their first match against Cape Verde, I said, these boys will get to the. And somebody told me, wait, see. I said, ball never starts. De La Fuente is a guru. And see, for Argentina and Spain, there's something they have in common. Both coaches started from under 17 and moved to under 20 and moved to under 23 before they moved to the national team. As at when De La Fuente was the under 17 coach, Lamine Yamal was 7 years old. As at when Scaloni was the under 17 coach, Nico Paz was around 10, 11 years old. So they will not make mistakes. If anybody wins that or loses that match, he passed the other person. Those coaches understand these players like the way you know the old national anthem. At the back of your heart, they know everybody and what their strengths and weaknesses are. That's what one of the things I will point out. Also, secondly, I believe for Spain, the way they know how to come, get the ball, move, everybody is rotating as much as Argentina rotates. The only player I fear, only, is Lionel Messi. He's a football team. Apart from Lionel Messi, if he has a bad day, Spain will beat Argentina fair and square. One thing I think is, this match, I know, at 85 minutes, Spain will not be losing. Whatever happens in the next 5 minutes is a messy script.
0: And that's a political statement. No, if you want to predict
3: see, I think I'm giving it to Spain because of their kind of football. Now, because let's say for England, at a point they lost it because their understanding of the game was different. But for Spain, where you have the ability, as much as Argentina is pushing, we have Lamine Yamal that can push as well too. When it comes to the midfield, we have Spanish midfielders who you think I have not seen in this tournament a more intelligent midfielder than Rodri. That boy is playing football the way I don't know if he has the manuscript of football himself. What he did against France, he made them look so ordinary. He was just shifting. Although France had a very, very good team. If you make a mistake against Spain in the midfield, you will live to regret it. You will not recover from it. So if Argentina is coming against Spain, they must have a perfect midfield to match them. And I have my reasons. I don't know if Pedri, I've not seen much of Pedri.
1: Pedri had good numbers. He has more minutes than Fabian Ruiz, right? He played a lot in the group stages.
0: He's tired currently.
1: But
0: he will come and control the game later.
1: Reduced in the knockout stages, yes.
0: So.
3: Yeah, but I feel for what Rodri is doing if he's not out injured. Because some of those things, as much as Argentina knows that there was something they did against England. And one of it was, even before the match, I heard some English people saying that they will make sure that Jude Bellingham collects a red card before the end of this match. Whoever will be their trouble man, they will get you red carded or yellow carded, get you triggered, and get you out of the team. If Spain are able to keep, mostly like Rodri,
0: keep
3: he's able
0: emotion.
3: To keep his emotion
0: Rodri is an emotional
3: down in
0: master.
3: Pocket.
0: He's calm. No, he's not emotional. But I don't trust
3: Argentina can trigger anybody. Yes, Argentina can trigger anybody. Be you as meek as anybody. They know how. They can spit on your boots and say it's a mistake. He's just spitting. He didn't see you. And then you get triggered and hit the person. There are a lot of things. You can be running side by side and a finger to your eyes. There are so many things.

0: they will do and trigger you. You don't know when you are and you are getting it. Anderson got a yellow card. And immediately we knew that, this guy, you can't be getting a yellow card very early against Argentina. He was the first to get the yellow card from the English team. So, and he was a trouble. He was a menace at the beginning of the game. He was troubling them. So if Argentina gets somebody red carded, it's good night for Spain. It's good night for Spain. But if they can keep their emotions down, they will school Argentina. And they will get
1: you know, the thing is this. I think I've listened to all the pundits talk about this game, and the bulk of them are talking as if Argentina does not have a game plan for this game.
2: That's what I want to say. So that's what I am about to say. I've listened to both of you.
1: You don't have a game plan for this game, which is not
2: the same disrespect that England.
1: It's very disrespectful.
2: So this is what I'm saying now. Yeah. When it comes down to the experience, when it comes down to mentality, mentality plays a lot in football. Mentality monsters, that's the second name for Argentines. They have a game plan. They have a coach that has gotten there and has done it. He did it against France. If you remember the game against France, yes, they were younger. The game against France, they lost momentum at some point. France came back into the game and they found a way to restart their own engine. And they went into the penalty. This game can go to penalty. If it goes to penalty, it's Argentina's game. Most likely it's Argentina's game. So why are we not thinking that this game can go to penalties? Now, I understand. We know that no one can hold the possession against Spain. They own the possession. They own your life. But when it comes to that final third play also, you want to trust Argentina to be able to put pressure because the team that has Lionel Messi has everything. Now, the first thing is how do you get cut supply of any kind of ball or any space ahead of Lionel Messi? Cucurella will have a lot of work to do tomorrow.
0: Seriously.
1: And Cucurella is capable.
0: He will do overtime.
1: He has not really had a great game in the last two games.
2: No, he did against France. The first person that can get a red card in that game is Cucurella.
0: Yes, most likely. Emotions. That's what I'm going to say. But let's watch this. For most finals, I've noticed, Argentina will always have that one chance that it will not be Messi that we have it. Would they score it? Let's go back to time.
1: He has been used as a super sub.
0: There was one super sub again.
2: Why did Germany start this boy? The game that they were knocked out. You know that they benched Jamal Musiala in that game, and the guy that has been coming from the bench to score for them. What's his name?
1: Is it Undav?
2: Undav.
0: Okay.
2: And when Undav started, he did nothing in that game. So let's allow others to also interact with us. 0916005945. The floor is yours for the next 30 minutes. Let's have that conversation. It's the France versus England third place match, and England and Spain versus Argentina. First of all, let's hear from Emiliano Martinez talk about winning back-to-back FIFA World Cup. He also said Lionel Messi's shirt is in high demand. That was the clip you guys were listening to earlier, which I didn't talk about. He said they print over 600 Lionel Messi shirts in two international matches. Good evening to you.
3: Good evening, Bank.
2: Yes, your name and location.
3: My name is Lakadema.
2: All right, go ahead.
3: I want to talk about the match that's going to take place tomorrow.
2: All right.
3: Definitely, Spain is going to destroy Argentina.
2: Destroy in a final match.
1: That's a very strong
3: word. I'm telling you.
2: You have to tell me something else. So.
1: Destroy is a very strong word.
3: Yamal or what?
2: Lamine Yamal.
3: Thank you. He's going to play one of the best. You will see it now. You will see it tomorrow. It's true that Argentina have experience, so there, but there's a stage. Experience, not the work.
2: Where?
1: What stage? Didn't they lose against Portugal in the Nations League?
2: What stage?
3: You will see now.
2: Okay.
3: I'll call you on Monday.
2: If you not call me, make a note with you, Kosamo. Okay. Let us hear from Emiliano Martinez.

0: I'm obviously proud to be in a 2022 World Cup final. You know what it means to my country to reach there. And once we won it, we experienced Argentina like I've never seen before. The fans, they're absolutely crazy, different to other countries. And seeing the other day the people at 2 o'clock in the morning celebrating in the cold Argentinian weather at the moment, it means a lot of proud for my family, pride for my country. And we got a group of players and a group of coaches that they're working incredibly hard every single day to try to bring happiness to my country. And we're going to give absolutely our best with Leo, with the team that we have, to bring back to World Cup team to my country.
1: One of the best collections I've seen in a while. Starting, look at this bad boy. Look.
2: You see, every time I go for the national team, please give me a Messi shirt, Messi shirt. Yeah. They all just, you know, Messi shirt. I asked a kid, man, when I went to the national team, how many shirts Messi needs to give a game? I said, mate, we do 200 or 300 shirts per game for Messi.
1: No, he does not.
2: He does.
1: For all does. The other people, and he does.
2: We've got
1: all the sponsors.
2: We've got two games international. They make 650 Messi shirts.
1: They print them up ready to go?
2: Print them up ready to go.
1: My
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0: 0916 000 0916 000 0945, 0916 000 0945, and we've come up with a different angle that we should have seen. And Victor said Messi is playing the FIFA World Cup at home. He's playing in the United States. Weather is not a problem.
1: Yes. Mm-hmm. Before the World Cup, I think a lot of the countries that started their camping 2 weeks before, except for Portugal that started like a 2 or 3 days camping before the World Cup. Mm-hmm. It seemed like England would. I think they spent like over a week camping. The reason why they did that was so that they were acclimatized with the weather and all that.
2: That's
1: why
2: Rodrigo de Paul and the Messi, they were not acclimatized.
1: They were not acclimatized. They were already in their house.
2: Let's take calls.
0: 0916 000 0945. Good evening to you. Hello.
2: Hello.
3: Hello.
0: Yes, your name and location. Yes, I'm with you, man.
3: Coming from
0: All right, go ahead, my friend. Go ahead.
3: Yes, then the game between Argentina and Spain.
0: Yeah.
3: I think Argentina, Spain is to win. I wanted Argentina to win, but Spain. The Spain I saw against France, I think they have all it takes to beat Argentina. They have the midfield, and they have the wingers to do it. So I strongly believe that they are going to beat Argentina. Even though I would have loved Argentina to win, but this Spain, no. They are going to win it. Okay. Thank you.
0: Thank you very much. 0916 000 0945. Let's come in with your predictions right now. Who wins, Spain versus Argentina, and why are you choosing the team to win? 0916 000 0945. Okay, good evening to you. Hello.
4: Hello, Akademi. Call back.
0: Okay.
4: My prediction is going to be 2-1. Spain to win.
0: Spain to win.
4: Yeah.
0: 2-1.
4: And Spain, thank you. Yes. Thank you so much for making our boxing team possible today. Hallelujah. Glory be to God.
0: I did that for you. Thank you. You're welcome. Right, 0916 000 0945, 0916 000 0945. Those are the numbers to call, and you can text me on WhatsApp too, 0912894595. Argentina versus Spain final of the FIFA World Cup. It took us 40. We've had 40. How many games so far? 48 teams left with four. Yes, left with four. Two for the major one.
1: Over 100 matches.
0: Yes, two for the major one, which is the FIFA World Cup final, and the third place also. So it's been a roller coaster. It's been a long tournament. And players, superstars have come to show their quality. And some players have made a move because of their performance at the FIFA World Cup. Mazambi, especially.
1: Mazambi, yes.
0: They missed them in the last two games. You know, he could have been an impact player, especially in the game against Switzerland and Argentina. But he's moved to Aston Villa right now. Right, 0916 000 0945, 0916 000 0945. Those are the numbers to call to be part of the conversation tonight. And you can call us and let us know if Argentina are going to win tonight against Spain. Because now, with all the calls we've been getting and the predictions, Spain are overwhelming favorite.
1: Sorry.
0: If Argentina to win tonight, how? Yeah, how will it happen?
1: I think for those predicting Spain to win, I think a lot of persons, even if you are not convinced about Spain before, the game against France brought a lot of converts for Spain. A lot of converts were brought in because of that game, because of how neutral they made France look. And the reason is because a lot of persons predicted France to actually win the World Cup. Earlier on, I was saying that the reason why a lot of persons are not talking about how bad France were in that game was because of how technical, how tactical Spain were in that particular.
0: But were you not disappointed with the performance of France?
1: I was very, very much disappointed. I was saying off air, right? That game needed people that could break up transition, people that could break up play. But Didier Deschamps did not do that. Right, we are not talking about it because probably we are being sentimental because this is going to be his last game in the World Cup and I don't want to dent his legacy and all that. But tactically, he didn't have a great game in that game against Spain, so I was disappointed with France. But at the same time, I don't want to take away from the genius that was what the Spanish players were in that particular game. So I think it's because they were able to neutralize a World Cup favorite team in France and the cohesion. the Spanish boys are reminding me a lot of the 2010 World Cup Spanish team. They are reminding me they were able to fight from not having a great opening game, and they built momentum as the tournament went on. And it's the same thing that has happened in this World Cup. So any person that is saying that the Spain boys are going to win, they are not. I wouldn't say that they are off points. They are actually off points. They have every reason to believe so.
0: So but down to the question I ask: yeah. If Argentina are going to win, how will it happen?
1: Okay. If Argentina are going to win,
0: yes.
1: If Argentina are going to win, is, for example, let me just say, it's down to how much these boys are willing to play for Messi. It might not be a tactically sound thing, but I'm telling you, it depends on how much these boys are willing to play. Now, in all their knockout games, Argentina has had to struggle to win. They've had to come down from a go down or two goals down to equalize and then come and win the game. Aside from the game against Switzerland and another, at a particular point they've had to claw their way back into that game. Argentina, they are a proper. I think outside the Spain of 2008-2012, I've not seen any other proper tournament team like the Argentina of 2021 to 2026. These guys know how to play tournament football. They are built for tournament football. They are just like Chelsea. Those boys are built for tournament football. But because of the fact that people are saying the age factor is coming, and there's, for me, I don't think that there's nothing like the age factor coming in. You have boys that have won the World Cup before. They know what it means to win the World Cup. They know the glory that comes with winning the World Cup, and they are willing to do it again.
0: All right, let's get here from Xavi. Legend of the game, World Cup winner with Spain, and Mascherano first, and Xavi. Both of them were having a conversation on who will win the FIFA World Cup.
5: Spain or Argentina, and why? Don't say because you're from Argentina, you're from Spain. Why?
6: Okay, obviously Argentina, because the hungry of the team,
5: yeah,
6: the spirit of the team, and also the quality. They were, I think, they were increasing during the tournament, and we can watch the last game. In the last game, we can watch what they can do.
5: Yeah.
6: And they have the tools to play a really good final and to lift the trophy.
7: Yeah, I fully agree, because Argentina is a top team, and they know how to win. But also we have this. We already won the Eurocopa. We have many players to make the difference. We have a good defenders. Good goalkeeper, in my opinion, the best midfielders in the world right now, controlling the game, and I think we will have the tempo, you know, the possession, and this is Spain.
5: Yeah.
7: This is Spain, and I think Argentina is suffering without the ball.
5: Yeah,
7: and we can have all the possession during the game, and we have, you know, the biggest star of Lamine Yamal at this moment that he can make the difference for the team, and they are ready. They are young players, but.
5: Yeah.
7: Big generation.
6: Yeah, but we have Messi and they don't.
7: Yeah, that's true.
5: Yeah.
7: That's true. That's why we need to control.
5: Yeah.
7: need to control.
5: You don't know what to say.
7: Leo is super, you know, he's super dangerous, close to the box. That's why I think Spain, tactically, they need to play, you know, in the opposite field all the time, all the time, to be Messi, to have Messi there. But they're so difficult, you know. It's Argentina, they are winners, they are top players, for me, it's the final.
0: All right, 091-600-5945. Let's hear from Rio Ferdinand. He's been involved in a lot of footballing conversations. His podcast is blowing up. You don't want to miss it. You can learn a lot from listening. He also went to the United States. He got an apartment and he's been having a lot of fun. This is his prediction for the FIFA World Cup final.
8: Hard to bet against Argentina. I think that they've shown such great character, determination and grit. I think people have been a bit disrespectful in saying they're an average team. They're not. They've got one of the best players who's ever played the game. And even though he's 39, still one of the best players on the planet. And they've got a great team. They've got. You don't do what they've done in finals, in big competitions over the last few years, world champions, and you call them average. I think it's out of order. It's disrespectful. And people are, you're obviously not watching football enough, because they're a very good team. And in times in under stress and duress, they become better and stronger. But saying that, I do think Spain will win the game.
0: 0916005945. I'm just a bit sad that no one is choosing the side of Argentina. Is it that obvious that they won't be able to compete against Spain?
1: Everybody except me, actually.
0: What did you say?
1: Everybody except me.
9: People are surprised.
1: I'm rooting for Argentina.
0: You said you would like Argentina to win, but Spain will win.
1: What I said was like on paper with what everybody is saying, Spain. But I would want Argentina to win. Argentina would actually win. And I know that I said something earlier on that it seems a bit disrespectful that a lot of persons are writing as if they don't have they don't have tactics, right? Mm. I mean, if you can
0: they don't have plan if for this plan final.
1: Now, let me say this, and I will pass over the mic to Chuko. If you can do the same thing in four matches back-to-back, believe me.
9: It's not coincidence.
1: You have a plan.
9: Yes. Mm.
1: Because the same thing has happened against Cape Verde, happened Egypt, happened Switzerland, happened England. If you might not like it, bro, it's a plan.
9: Coincidence. Yes. Yes, it's the truth. If something
0: is that like a strength for them?
1: It is. Because remember Nigeria AFCON, from 75 minutes, Something just happened. We just turn off. But from the beginning of the game up to the 74th, 75th minute, we are having a great game. You understand? So it's more as if these guys they turn up the volume when it gets to that point of the game. So if it has happened four games in a row, it is not coincidence.
9: It's not.
0: Good evening to you. Hello. Hello. Yes, your name and location.
10: Yes. Chike from Mexico.
0: Hey, Afa now. We do, Chike. We do, all right, go ahead.
10: I didn't know there was going to be protecting today, sir. I just came in from my
0: post. You don't know who's supposed to box a thing good day, Abby?
10: Can I be heard?
0: Chike.
10: Can I be heard?
0: I can hear you, go ahead now, Chike. Hello? 0916005945 0916004945 Chike, you can stay call back, and anyone that wants to be part of the show. So we can also still hear from Michael Owen and Emu Eski. Yes, sad English ex players. They've never done the FIFA World Cup, and they have opinions. Definitely, they do. Good evening to you. Hello?
10: Okay.
0: Yes, Chike, I can hear you. Can you hear me, Chike?
10: Okay. Yeah. Loud and clear. Yeah. Right, good evening.
0: Good evening,
10: everyone.
1: Hi, good evening.
10: So I was saying, I didn't even know there was going to be boxing in...
0: Today, I announced it yesterday. There is a special world competition.
10: Again, apologies. I guess maybe I missed out of it. So, I've listened a little bit, and my own position about the... finals. You know, it's a final, so it's a 50-50 thing. It could go anywhere. No matter the analysis we give from now to tomorrow, anything could just happen. Mm-hmm. No matter how prepared...
0: There can be an early yellow card to Cucurella, a red card to Cucurella now.
10: It's all over. Or even Rod himself, they can give him a yellow card and he will...
0: Hello? Hello? Zero nine one six triple zero four nine four five. Chike, I don't know what happened. Are you still with me, Chike? Okay. All right, let's hear from Michael Owen and Eski.
11: Argentina have had quite a lucky path through to the semi-finals. They made hard work of Cape Verde. They made hard work of Egypt. They're scoring last-minute goals. They scored last-minute goals against England. We probably let them through as opposed to them beating us. I don't think they've been very impressive throughout the tournament, whereas Spain are impressive. I mean, that performance against France was pure class. You know, that was a serious performance against a great opponent. And I think Spain are a lot better than Argentina, and I expect them to win the World Cup, and deservedly so.
12: I said Spain. I actually said France at the beginning of the tournament, but I'll say Spain. I think they can dictate it a lot. But then again, when you've got Messi on your side, you never know what's going to happen.
0: Oh boy, let's go. We have 5 more minutes and we've picked winners. I'm not choosing anyone. But if I would like a World Cup winner, I would love Argentina once again because of Lionel Messi. He's been heroic and we are expecting a night Ballon d'Or. That will be madness.
1: Yeah.
0: That will be pure madness. So for tomorrow's match, they already have the referee. What's the name of the referee again? It was well
1: published.
9: Vincic.
1: Yes.
0: What is Vincic? Yes, we are probably pronouncing it wrongly. let me just Google it. Oh, referee for the FIFA World Cup final. Well, for the halftime show, I think they said it's going to be 17 minutes.
1: Have they dropped it down? Because at the point they said it was going to be 30 minutes. 30 whole minutes.
9: No, but what I have to say is, I don't know why people are somehow surprised that Spain beat France that bad.
0: We are not talking about Spain and France. We are talking about the halftime show now.
9: Okay, not the match itself.
0: What do you think about it?
9: Yeah, no, it's a fanfare. The World Cup is a fanfare. It's hosting in America, and so we allow them doing it on their terms. It's a fanfare. A lot of stars are coming. In fact, it's we've not seen a star-studded, a better star-studded World Cup as much as this. Everybody in Hollywood is coming.
2: It's U.S. now.
9: Yes!
2: It's
9: US now. So everything is happening there. Allow them to enjoy their time.
0: You also like the hydration break. The IFAB rule says that you can only get 15 minutes. Yes. An halftime for a player, not more than 15 minutes, then you return to the pitch of play because something beyond that, 20, 30 minutes, the kids' momentum are tired, they relax.
9: Yes.
0: We know what coaches use the hydration break to do.
9: Yes.
0: And hydration break impacted on games.
9: So much!
1: A lot!
0: Hydration break was what took England out of the World Cup.
1: A lot!
9: Yes. Yeah, it was the hydration break. Even in fact, they were in Senegal versus Belgium. It was the hydration break. The hydration break was used. I don't know
1: it
9: if they give them
1: a lot of momentum.
9: And diesel, yes,
1: a lot of momentum.
9: Yes. So I believe maybe they give them diesel to drink and something just changes in those players. But I believe that going this time around, it's a final. Some of the fanfare we need it is US.
1: They should put it in the opening ceremony prior to the game. Leave after.
0: They will not do that.
1: Leave it.
0: See,
1: in the
0: one thing you have
1: minutes.
0: To understand it. Yeah, we might be shouting at hydration break, but this is the United States.
9: Mm-hmm.
0: The hydration break was used to make money.
1: Of course,
0: commercially, it was a success.
9: Whether we like
0: that's
9: it or
0: two,
9: not.
0: 3 minutes. The adverts that were running on.
9: Yes.
1: 3 minutes.
9: Whether you like it or not,
0: Trump
9: had a massive influence. Trump had a massive influence. And being in the US had a massive influence in this
0: World Cup. They canceled the red card for a US striker.
9: Yeah, so
0: talk about influence.
9: It's an American World Cup.
0: Yes.
9: We allow them to do it on their terms.
1: And the bulk of their major games, talk about the Super Bowl, talk about the NBA, they have these things. They're just trying to bring their in quote, soccer culture into the FIFA World Cup.
9: Yeah, let's allow them come into football and let's see what you can do with a lot of money and all that they have at their disposal. Well, let's not forget that the WAFCON is coming very, very soon.
1: Yeah, and the team list.
9: The team list is almost ready.
1: It's out. The WAFCON team list is
9: out. Our players have already flown to Morocco. Yes.
0: Yeah.
9: See, it's a qualifier for the World Cup as well.
1: Yes.
9: So, Nigeria just have to win this, at least play a final.
1: Are you scared? We always qualify.
0: Do we have to win it? You've done it 10 times.
9: No, you miss out, you miss the World Cup.
0: Semi-final.
9: Morocco for quarter-final.
1: The way they usually do it, the way they usually do it, they will not meet until semi-final.
0: See, you have to understand that the script for this FIFA World Cup is for the top four not to meet in the knockout stages, the major knockout stages, not to even be in the group stage. They wanted the top four team to at least get to the semifinals, and it happened exactly that way. And then, you know, at some point we're hearing FIFA made games simple for Argentina. Why did Portugal not qualify first in their team?
1: They would have met Argentina in the quarterfinal.
0: Maybe.
1: And we've been looking for Ronaldo Messi in the World Cup, but we've never seen it.
0: Thank you very much, guys. Thank you. It's been an amazing show. Wait for results, and we text each other later after the result of the games.
1: we
0: and for you to know, Once again, Koyinsola Ajayi has won at the London Diamond League.
9: We can't wait for the Commonwealth game.
0: 9.84. Beating
9: the boys, blood.
0: Oblique Seville for the second time this year.
9: How did you beat Oblique Seville? Back to back.
0: Back to back.
9: That's my boy. Get fuel for
0: 9.84 seconds. See? Thank you. No seeing again. Thank you to Chukwu for coming on the show. Please. Pay for the 5 minutes.
9: Okay, the pleasure is mine. The pleasure is mine.
0: Thank you very much.
1: Thank you. Thank you
0: guys,
1: so
0: we'll be back Monday, 8 a.m. and 7:30 p.m. The Boxer Team Show is not back yet. This was a special one for the FIFA World Cup, the final. And by the side, we added a third place game. I am Banky O. Good evening to you.

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We joyfully welcome Ndienugu and all people of goodwill from within and outside Nigeria to this celebration of a global innovator from the 17th to 19th July 2026, with a grand finale on Sunday, 19th July 2026, featuring a Thanksgiving service at St. Rita's Parish, Umode, by 10 a.m., and a grand cultural reception at Community Primary School, Umode, Nkanu East Local Government Area. As beneficiaries of God's special gift to humanity, we wish Professor Bath Nnaji a very happy 70th birthday celebration and sincerely pray God Almighty to bless him with long life and robust health. Announcers Honorable Justice Anthony Onovo Enyiduru, Chairman, His Royal Highness Igwe Moses Idenyi, Ode II of Umode, and Chief Mike Obo, Secretary, Umode Leaders of Thought.

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1: The Nwokolobiago family announces the passing unto glory of our dearly beloved father, Sir Humphrey Nwokolobiago, a distinguished son of Enugu State. Sir Humphrey was a renowned musicologist, veteran broadcaster, and the first managing director of the Enugu State Broadcasting Service. He is survived by his wife, children, and grandchildren. 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Adio, Daddy Daddy. Signed, Kennedy Nwokolobiago, for the family.
2: Public announcement. This is to inform the general public that the Oruku community in Nkanu East local government area is presently not selling any of its communal lands to individuals, groups or organizations. Members of the general public are therefore strongly advised not to be received or misled by any person or group of persons claiming to be selling Oruku communal land. Any person or group that enters into such transaction does so entirely at his or her own risk, as such sales are illegal, unauthorized, and will not be recognized by Oruku Town Union or the community. The location areas of the lands include Abari, Okpuhu, Ozam, Obinagu, Ameke, Ishienu, Eziobodo, Ohoani, and Agwipa. Any individual or group seeking clarification on this announcement should contact the Oruku Town Union executive. Signed, Chief Animba Jude, President General, Odo Peter Ifanyi, Secretary General, Elder Ani Nwobodo Aba for the Elders of Oruku, Mr. Daniel Sunday Onunze, Chairman Oruku Youth.
3: Burial announcements. With grateful hearts for a life well lived, we, the family of Odo Nwa Egwushigo of Amowani Ugunani Ako in Igbetiti local government area of Enugu State, announced the glorious transition of our beloved husband, father, grandfather, great-grandfather, brother, uncle, philanthropist, leader and friend, Igwe Barrister Josephat Nnadiukwu Odo, who lived a fulfilled life from 1940 to 2026. He was aged 86 years. He is survived by his beloved wife, 9 children, 23 grandchildren, 2 great-grandchildren, alongside many relatives. 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The valedictory session holds on Friday, 24 July 2026 by 10 a.m. at Enugu High Court Auditorium, Independence Layout, Enugu. Requiem Mass comes up on Wednesday, 26 August 2026 by 5 p.m. at Holy Trinity Catholic Church, Naachi Street, Independence Layout, Enugu, followed immediately by a service of songs and wake at his residence, 5 Edumba Street, Obodo Estate, Independence Layout, Enugu. A Christian wake in his hometown holds on Friday, 28 August 2026 by 5 p.m. at Igwe JN Odo Residence, Ugunani, Ako, Igbetiti Local Government Area, Enugu State. Funeral service and interment takes place on Saturday, 29 August 2026 by 11 a.m. at Christ the King Parish, Ako, with interment at his residence. Reception follows immediately at the St. Thomas Primary School Field, Ako. 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
4: 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Now because I they handle all eye wahala, and from my grandpapa, now him I get him. 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I be elder, away don't see many things for life. And now drink, you go drink our medicine. I no go give you any medicine away you go drop for inside your eye. Wait till be those things away you they feel or for inside your eyes. 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I be you know they see well, especially for night. You go they see rainbow every time. You know they see the mark away there for your eye. Sometimes now accident they cause this kind of eye wahala. 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You know they see clear. I be now water they drop for your eyes every time. I be it they make you feel headache and you no go sleep for night. Sometimes self you no go know which one and now 500 naira. I be and 100 naira. Whether your eye problem and a glaucoma, cataract, pterygium, short sight, double vision, I be and a eye poison. I beg no sit down look make you die for silence. 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I dey stand number 5, stand 5 for the Herbal Trade Fair. 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I get this kind eye wahala before, but na God power and research away I do well help me overcome them. 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Soap water away where they enter eye fit cause eye wahala. 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And now he make I advise say make you they go see person with sabi eye treatment. Make it test your eyes to know what it cause your eye wahala. No forget say I dey stand 5 and my name na Togoman, the king of eye service, aka Mr. Stop Using Eyeglasses and See Clear. We know say the eyes be oga kwata kwata for body because without the eyes you no go feel waka alone go anywhere. All eyes wahala go better and you go see well again. Baba and mama, we go sure see better tomorrow. Amen.
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7: 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We go first check your problem physically with our analyzing machine before any remedy is given to you. And if your own problem as a result of attack or leg poison from enemy, whether you match something for ground, I be then send them to you for dream, I be something like mosquito bite you for leg or hand, and since then, to work out where in a problem, I be you get wound for leg, where no gree go. You don't take many medicine, you go work small time, you no go work again. I be medicine no they even work for your body at all again. Make una come out, come and see the wonders and possibilities of natural herbal medicine. If you get any kind of vein or bone problem, hand or leg paralysis, body paralysis, bone breakage, bone dislocation, fracture, serious or acute pain on the back or waist, I be not the one where they affect your spinal cord, I be you get stroke, rheumatoid arthritis, vein blockage, and so on. Make una no lose hope at all, though, because it's still very possible for you to walk out with your two leg, jump up and bend down freely. It's still very possible for you to stand up for that wheelchair. It's still very possible for you to throw away unnecessary clutches and walking stick. God will make it possible for other people to get back to their feet through our natural medicine, therapy, and body massage. Go do your own. Amen. 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To climb step, jump or run with your two legs, na problem. Are you a victim of paralysis or you get accident or injury that affected your spine or waist? Abi you fall from tree or upstairs, can't get bone breakage, dislocation or fracture, or you get shaking of hands, shaking of legs due to arthritis and rheumatism? Abi your leg they bend, they make noise if you dey waka, or you dey waka with pains? So tey, if you no take pain relief daily, na wahala due to serious body pain and waist pain. 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Abi you get small pikin wey get leg problem wey no gree waka? 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Because with faith and God, all things are possible. Chief Babalola, aka Baba Possibility, specialize only on vein and bone problem, such as hand or leg paralysis, bone breakage or dislocation, fracture, acute pain on the back or waist, stroke, rheumatoid arthritis, and so on. He dey live and direct for stand number 20. 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
8: 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From inside ESBS Independence Layout, Enugu, I bring you good news from Chief Ifa Lere, a.k.a. Oko Oloyun, the husband of all pregnant women. Baba testimony, I be elderly Yoruba man with old experience. Husband and wife, where they look for the fruit of the womb. Whether you don't try carry bele, but bele no gree come. Abi you don't get one before, and another one no gree come. People still they call you auntie and uncle. After years of marriage, you they feel hotness inside your body. Abi you they piss 6 to 7 times before they break, or if they hide you to piss, or if you they piss, it go they pain you. Abi something they move inside your belly, like pikin. No be pikin on a fibroid, or you never reach 35 to 40 years, but your monthly visitor know the flow well, or you know the flow at all. You think say you don't enter menopause, but not be so, or you get irregular menstruation, you'd experience noisy stomach or infection like gonorrhea, staphylococcus, or sexually transmitted infection, or you get eye problem, or your eye, they come out water, or you know if you see far. I, Chief Ifa Lere, the husband of all pregnant women, Baba testimony, they life and direct himself for stand two. I say stand two. Inside ESBS Independence Layout, Enugu, my telephone number na 070-6-4-0-8-5-7-8-7. Again, 070-6-4-0-8-5-7-8-7.
9: If you forget my name, don't forget my stand number.
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9: I say stand 2.
10: Visit Chief Ifalere, a.k.a. Oko Oloyun, the husband of all pregnant women.
9: Baba testimony.
10: Also, you will be man. To go near woman, they shame you. Because your manhood know they work well. You they get quick ejaculation, watery sperm, low sperm count, low libido. As a man, as they wake up for morning, your manhood suppose follow you they wake up now, or severe scratching. Na infection cause some. And that's now why we go conduct tests for you to know exactly the type of infection you get. Come on, let me use my elderly experience to handle your matter. Make your wife no look outside. God will remember Sarah, go remember you this year. Abby, you think say na spiritual problem or you don't waka? Go up and down. They look for solution. This is Oko Oloyun, the husband of all pregnant women.
9: Baba testimony.
10: As them they call me, I there for the ongoing herbal exhibition inside ESBS Independence layout in Ugu.
9: The thing we go make drug no effective be say the route no complete. That's why they tell you, say, visit Chief Ifalere, a.k.a. Oko Oloyun, the husband of all pregnant women,
10: Baba testimony,
9: for ongoing herbal exhibition
10: inside ESBS Independence layout in Ugu.
9: This is my phone number, 070-6408-5787. Again, 070-6408-5787.
10: Bye for now.
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3: 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Last year's intervention empowered thousands of farmers and produced a bumper harvest across Enugu State. 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Together, we are increasing food production, improving livelihoods, and building a food secure Enugu State. Long live His Excellency Dr. Peter Ndubuisimba. Long live Enugu State. Long live the hardworking farmers of Enugu State. Announcer, Dr. Patrick Nwabueze Ubru, Honorable Commissioner for Agriculture and Agro-Industrialization, Enugu State.
4: Here is a public service announcement. The Enugu State government wishes to remind the good people and residents of the state that as the rainy season intensifies, the risk of flooding in many parts of the state also increases. We therefore urge everyone to take the necessary precautions to protect lives, property, and the environment. You are strongly advised not to dump refuse into gutters, drainage channels, streams, or rivers. Such irresponsible practices obstruct the free flow of water, resulting in avoidable flooding that threatens homes, businesses, public infrastructure, and human lives. We call on households, landlords, business owners, and community leaders to keep their surroundings clean and ensure that all drainage channels and waterways within their neighborhoods remain free of refuse and other obstructions. Those living in flood-prone communities should pay close attention to weather advisories and be prepared to relocate to safer locations whenever the need arises. Members of the public are also advised never to walk, swim, or drive through flood waters, as their depth and strength may be difficult to determine and could pose grave danger. Flood prevention is a collective responsibility. By keeping our environment clean and other drainage systems unobstructed, we can significantly reduce the risk of flooding and safeguard our communities. The Enugu State Government counts on the cooperation of the general public as we work together to keep in our state safe throughout this rainy season. Tomorrow is here. Signed, Dr. Malachi Uchenabu, Honorable Commissioner for Information and Communication, Enugu State.
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presidency links Nigeria's prolonged security crisis to external forces. APC chieftain Ben Woye advocates mediation to curb election-related litigation. Teacher accused of flogging 12-year-old student to death surrenders to the police. In sport, Trabzonspor placed a 30 million euros price tag on Paul Onuachu. On entertainment, Burna Boy and Shakira gear up for first ever World Cup final halftime show. Details of these and more after this short break. My name is Norma Aniwene.

0: The presidency has said Nigeria's prolonged security challenges may have been influenced by external forces, pointing to international claims and developments that suggest foreign interests could be contributing to the country's terrorism issues. The president's special advisor on policy communications, Daniel Bwala, made the remarks during the Link Up podcast, a panel discussion hosted by Ekorum. Bwala cited protests in parts of northern Nigeria where demonstrators were reportedly seen carrying Russian flags, saying the incident suggested the country's security crisis could have links beyond its borders. He also referred to allegations made by the United States Congressman Scott Perry during a congressional hearing in which the lawmaker claimed that the Central Intelligence Agency, CIA, financed Boko Haram and Islamic State, while emphasizing that he was neither validating nor supporting the allegations. Bwala said they show that concerns about possible foreign involvement in terrorism in Nigeria had been held at the international level. Nigeria and Ghana have condemned ongoing anti-immigrant violence in South Africa while calling for the issue of Afrophobia to be included on the agenda of the next African Union summit. Nigeria's Foreign Affairs Minister Bianca Odumegwu-Ojukwu and her Ghanaian counterpart discussed the recent anti-African protests and attacks against African nationals in South Africa during a meeting held at the sidelines of the ECOWAS gathering in Liberia. South Africa has experienced weeks of protests and unrest targeting undocumented immigrants, forcing tens of thousands of people to flee the country. The latest figures from African government show that nearly 150,000 people have left South Africa in recent weeks after their home countries repatriated their citizens. Nigeria has so far evacuated 1,490 of its citizens from South Africa, while Ghana has repatriated about 926. The Deputy National Chairman South of the All Progressives Congress, APC, Ben Woye, has called on political parties to embrace mediation and conciliation as key methods for resolving internal conflicts, saying the move would help reduce political violence and election-related court cases in the country. Speaking at the annual lecture of the Enugu branch of the Institute of Chartered Mediators and Conciliators, ICMC, Woye said many political disputes escalate because party leaders lack the necessary conflict resolution skills. The APC chief team pointed to disagreement over candidates' nominations as issues that could have been settled through dialogue instead of lengthy legal battles, and urged the ICMC to collaborate with political parties in training their leaders on alternative dispute resolution. Woye, who was honored with an award of excellence by the Institute, said effective mediation within political parties would also discourage dissatisfied members from taking internal disputes to court. Abia State's Governor Alex Oti has hailed Professor Bath Naji Geometric Power Project in Aba as a transformative investment driving the state economic development. Speaking at the 70th birthday celebration of Professor Bath Naji, who was the former Minister of Power and currently the chairman founder of Geometric Power Limited, Governor Oti praised his brilliance, resilience and determination in bringing the Aba Integrated Power Project to fruition despite years of obstacles. He described the project as a major catalyst for industry expansion, improved energy stability and Abia State's shift towards cleaner transportation. Governor Oti noted that the benefits of the power project are already reflected in the state's development and encouraged Nigerians to emulate Professor Bath Naji's perseverance, vision and innovative mindset. The Anambra State Government has begun plans to compensate owners of properties affected by electricity transmission right-of-way projects as it moves to improve power infrastructure while safeguarding the interests of residents. This was made known by the Commissioner for Power and Water Resources, Chijoke Ojukwu, noting that the government is putting in place the framework for compensating affected property owners. Ojukwu noted that the compensation is aimed at easing the impact on those whose property fall within the right-of-way needed for electricity transmission projects, which are essential to enhancing power supply and boosting economic development in the state. He described the move as part of Governor Chukwuma Soludo's commitment to ensuring that infrastructure development does not come at the expense of citizens' welfare. Furthermore, he assured affected residents that the compensation process will be transparent, equitable, and carried out in accordance with due process. A 47-year-old woman accused of flogging a 12-year-old student to death at a school in Adezi-Anyi, Anocha local government area of Anambra State, has surrendered to the police. The Anambra State Police Command had earlier launched a manhunt for the suspect, who was reportedly on the run, and appealed to the public to provide any information that could lead to her arrest. However, police spokesperson Tochukwu Ikenga said the suspect voluntarily presented himself to the police station and will be transferred to the State Criminal Investigation Department, SCID, in Awka for the completion of investigation. Ikenga commended the Adezi-Anyi community, traditional rulers and other stakeholders for their cooperation, noting that their support played a key role in the suspect's surrender. He also assured the deceased family and the public that the command is committed to ensuring that justice is served. Moving to the foreign scene, Kuwait has disclosed that Iran carried out another rocket and drone attacks on one of its electricity and water facilities, forcing several power generation units to shut down just a day after a similar incident. In a statement released today, the Ministry of Electricity and Water revealed that the latest strike hit an electricity and water distillation plant, triggering fire in one of its components. Kuwait's fire service said the Iranian attack ignited fires at two separate locations, leaving several firefighters and one worker injured. The attack marks the second consecutive day that a key utility facility has been targeted in Kuwait. Up next is a sports and entertainment update after this break. Please stay with us.
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0: 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In sport, Trabzonspor have valued striker Paul Onuachu at 30 million euros, amid growing interest from several clubs. Turkish giant Fenerbahce and Bakistas, alongside with Saudi Arabia's Al Ahly, are all monitoring the Nigerian international. However, Trabzonspor are unwilling to sell unless their 30 million euros asking price is met. The Turkish club have already turned down offers ranging from 20 million to 25 million euros for the 32-year-old this summer. Aston Villa have completed the signing of Switzerland World Cup star Johan Mozambik from German club Freiburg in a deal reportedly worth over £50 million. The 20-year-old midfielder joins Aston Villa after an outstanding World Cup campaign, scoring 3 goals and registering 2 assists in 4 matches before suffering an injury. Mozambik also played a pivotal role in Freiburg's run to the Europa League final, where they were defeated by Aston Villa. He was named the competition's Young Player of the Season and becomes Aston Villa's first signing of the summer transfer window. And that's all for sports. Now for some entertainment update.

On entertainment, Nigerian Afrobeat star Burna Boy and Colombian music legend Shakira have reunited ahead of tomorrow's FIFA World Cup final between Spain and Argentina. Burna Boy shared a video on X showing the two artists smiling, laughing and embracing during rehearsals at MetLife Stadium in New Jersey as preparations continue for the first ever halftime show at a FIFA World Cup final. The Grammy winner also hinted at a highly anticipated performance, expressing his excitement about sharing the stage with Shakira at one of football's biggest events. FIFA had announced that Burna Boy and Shakira will headline the halftime show with a performance of Die Die, the official anthem of the 2026 FIFA World Cup. Former Miss Universe Nigeria Chidinma Adetshina has appeared before a South African court in an ongoing legal battle against plans by authorities to deport her over claims that she's living in the country without valid immigration documents. The 25-year-old beauty queen was at the Cape Town Regional Court a few days ago, where she submitted an affidavit outlining the effort she has made to regularize her residence. The case has been adjourned to Monday, July 20th, to give the South African government time to respond. Chidinma has been caught up in a citizenship controversy since competing in the 2024 Miss South African pageant after questions were raised about her nationality. She later withdrew from the contest, citing concerns for her safety and that of her family. And that's the news. Just before we go, a quick recap of the headlines. Presidency links Nigeria's prolonged security crisis to external forces. APC chieftain Ben Moye advocates mediation to curb election-related litigation. Teacher accused of flogging 12-year-old student to death surrenders to the police. Your vote gives leaders power, but your vigilance keeps them accountable. Ask questions, demand transparency, and expect results. For breaking news stories and eyewitness reports, please call 0916-457-7098 or visit our website www.urbanradio945.com. Urban Radio Newsbreak was produced by Choma Onwasomba. My name is Noma Anywene. Thank you for listening. Good evening to you.

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1: abia mi choku muna my guys are the soku they demanding our beans jeje on the beat stuck on the drip ondu bondu le so fada ma tie ko magi muna gi we business I close out the way go muna gi chimamanda ina tan rotan ne ko gi ne pada mana bullet storyteller each ogo ga ko ga ko pela steady bowling. 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
0: Yo, alibi, a little way. 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Please now, mind killer.

0: with unveiled face, beholding us in the mirror, the glory of the Lord, are being transformed. Join Reverend Dr. Thankgod Ezeh as he unveils the mysteries of the undiluted Word of God that transforms us from glory to glory. Be blessed.
1: Lord, we worship you. You are the only one that can forgive sins and has forgiven. Thank you. Thank you. Thank you. Thank you. Thank you. The Gospel of Matthew chapter 24, beginning with verse 1, verse 14. Then Jesus went out and departed from the temple, and his disciples came up to show him the buildings of the temple. And Jesus said to them, "Do you not see all these things? Assuredly, I say to you, not one stone shall be left here upon another that shall not be thrown down." Now, as he sat on the Mount of Olives, his disciples came to him privately, saying, "Tell us, when will these things be? And what will be the sign of your coming and of the end of the age?" And Jesus answered and said to them, "Take heed that no one deceives you. For many will come in my name, saying, 'I am the Christ,' and will deceive many. And you will hear of wars and rumors of wars. See that you are not troubled, for all these things must come to pass. But the end is not yet. For nation will rise against nation, and kingdom against kingdom. And there will be famines, pestilences, and earthquakes in various places. All these are the beginning of sorrows. Then they will deliver you up to tribulation and kill you, and you will be hated by all nations for my name's sake. Then many will be offended, will betray one another, and will hate one another. Then many false prophets will rise up and deceive many. And because lawlessness will abound, and the iniquity and the love of many will grow cold. But he who endures to the end shall be saved. And this gospel of the kingdom will be preached in all the world as a witness to all the nations, and then the end will come." Signs of the end of the age and the coming of Jesus. That's the topic. Today, there's one particular sign I want us to look at. And that is in verse 12. "And because lawlessness will abound, the love of many will grow cold." So we are looking at abating of love, a growing cold of love. When you live your life without considering God first, it means something is wrong with your love for him. A lawless person cannot please God. Cannot please God. What is love? What is love? Love is a person. Love is a person. It's not emotion. It's a person. The Bible says God is love. God is love. Agape. Not philia, not eros. Those two kinds of love are not perfect. not perfect. And they are emotional expression. But agape is not. If someone lives by filio, if you offend him or her, he withdraws that love. If you do not satisfy eros, it withdraws, but not agape. Not agape. Not agape. Agape love does not look for something good in you before it begins to love you. Agape love loves you as you are. And this is where marriage, under the control of God, works. Without God taking control of your marriage, what you'll be expressing is filio and eros. You see a man who told a lady, I love you, and the lady said, I love you. You see them fight as cat and rat in a house. They have everything. They have money, they have education, they have everything. Yet they fight. Why? The kind of love they express to each other is filio and eros, not agape. Not agape. Not agape. Agape accepts you as you are, loves you as you are, and works to make you look the way he wants. God loves us even when we are sinners. Eh? And when you accept him as your Lord, he begins to work in your life to make you become what he wants you to be. He does not wait for you to become what he requires from you before he begins to love you. His love moves you to perfection. I want to show you scriptures that love for God flows from a heart that has experienced the love of God. I repeat, love for God flows from a heart that has experienced the love of God. If your heart has not experienced the love of God, you cannot love God. You cannot love God. When you see a man, a woman who loves God, there's something in the heart, the nature of God. Because love for God flows from his nature. If I don't know God as my Redeemer, as my Savior, it's not possible for me to love him. My mouth can say I love God, but my action, my lifestyle denies or betrays what I said. How many are following? We are taking it in a way you get it deep into your heart. Jesus knocked on the door. He's about to appear to his church. And you may be hearing messages like this until he asks me to stop. Many of us do not know that he's there at the door. It's about to come. Deuteronomy chapter 11. Deuteronomy verse 13. And it shall be that if you earnestly obey my commandments, which I command you today, to love the Lord your God and serve him with what? All your heart and with all your soul. Love for God flows from the heart that has experienced love of God. And that is revealed in your lifestyle. When someone looks at your lifestyle, he can easily see the will of God. Can you easily see the will of God? See the nature of God in action. See the holiness of God in action. see the righteousness of God in action. Your lifestyle projects God's will, holiness, righteousness. It makes people to see God's standard. That's why we are Christians. That's why we are born again. So that our lifestyles will show people God, who God is. Yeah, many know God is holy. They do not see God and see what holiness is in action. They do not know what righteousness looks like. But you, as a believer who has this flesh, when you love God, you keep His commandments, and the commandments of God reveal His nature, His will, His holiness, His righteousness. So when I keep the commandment of God, I show someone by my side, this is God's holiness. This is God's righteousness. This is the way God lives. I am the one to show people God's holiness, God's righteousness. And I can only do that from the heart that has experienced the love of God. Hey! I am born again. Yes, nobody doubts it. It's accepted. But I want to see. And first, it begins from how you treat the word of God. Because this is God's love letter. If you don't spend your time to read His love letter, how do you then claim you love Him? I've told you, I love my wife. So whenever I receive her letter, I will read it again and again and again and again. Because it's a letter from the one whom I love with all my heart. The heart in the love wire can you treat me here? I bought Kenneth Hagin's Bible, study Bible. I bought a copy for her from the heart that loves. So don't tell me you love God and you don't read your Bible. Don't tell me you love God when you see His work. You don't participate to build it up. Don't tell me you love God. Don't tell me. Do you know, if you love God from your heart, when you see someone who is suffering one need or the other, even whether he's a believer or not, your heart will be moved to help that person. Why? God loves that person. God loves that person. And I am in a place to show that person the love of God. I don't close my heart and say, no. No. He lives in me. And God loves everybody. Huh?

0: and protect their crops, and they will go and harvest. Still, God loves them. Next year, God will still repeat the same thing. Still bless them. I don't say, yeah, this person is an unbeliever. And I, no. If I'm in position to help, I would do my best to help that person. I have to express God's love for that person. God will not come down from heaven to show that person I love you. He will use me. He will use me. So Adam is an unbeliever. Except where the Holy Spirit said, don't, then I will obey him. Because all my reason. But if I don't receive that check, I'll give that person that help. Because I love God from my heart. You can read Joshua 22, verse 5. Let's go to Mark. Mark chapter 12 says the same thing. Let's go to 1 John chapter 2. If you love God, you keep his commandments. 1 John chapter 2, verses 15 to 17. Do not love the world or the things in the world. If anyone loves the world, the love of the Father is not in him. Stop there. Very simple. If you love the world, the love of the Father is not in you. There's no way you have the love of the Father in your heart and you love the world. It's not. It cannot work that way. You can only love the world when the love of the Father is no more functional in you. Listen, no preacher, no matter how anointed he is, that will come and tell me not to love the world. Already the love of God is there. So there's no place for me to love the world. I'll begin to love the world when the love of the Father is not in me. Do you love God? Do you really love God? Listen, let me... Every child of God loves God. Every child of God loves God. If a child does not love his father, the man has something is wrong. Eh? If a child loves the father, onu kepu kepu, he has to read my papia. Obu no luho agungahu, he has to read papia, say, leku, he has to read my own. Huh? If a child loves the father, a man no, business papia ne mebi. O man me, o ga cho yo ge me. Ma ka o, papia o love papia. The heart which loves God does not give room for compromise of any sort. Compromise of any sort. Rather, such heart endures persecution, suffering for his name's sake. The heart which loves God does not give room for compromise of any sort. Rather, it endures persecution or suffering for his name's sake. you go back to Matthew 24, I think verse 13, it says, he who endures to the end shall be saved. The word endures shows that there will be persecutions, there will be sufferings. But if you endure, you'll be saved. Look at John chapter 14. John chapter 14. Verses 15, 21, 23 to 24. John chapter 15, verse 10. 4 John chapter 2, verses 3 to 5. 4 John chapter 5, verse 3. John chapter 14, verse 15. If you love me, keep my commandments. And I will pray the Father, and he will give you another comforter. If you go down to 21, he who has my commandments and keeps them, it is he who loves me. And he who loves me will be loved by my Father. And I will love him and manifest myself. If you say you love God and you do not keep his commandments, his laws, you don't love him. You don't love God. You can also read the other scriptures I gave you. To love God, it must come from the heart that has experienced his love. But if God is not in you, you cannot love him. It's not possible. You love him with your lips, but not with your heart. When you love God with your heart, your action will show. But when you love God with your lips, you will not see it in your action. Only your lips will talk about your love for God, not your action. You can endure offense, endure persecution for his name's sake, because you love him from your heart. But if it is your lips, you cannot endure for his name's sake. No, because you don't know him. Don't know him. Do you love God? You love God. Amagi mkanwe si wagi ya doga nyofuma. Jesus na hapia. Jesus na hapia. The devil has succeeded in focusing our attention, our environment. What is happening in Nigeria today? God knows about it. He knows about it. And the situation has taken many Christians away from the path. Subsidy was removed. Fuel price went up. And it began to come down gradually. Suddenly again, it went up. And it has affected everything. Oh, when Christians go get this church to make the two ends meet, they laugh. They will not go to fellowship because they will be in their marketplace to see that they get more money. Jesus is about to come. Thank you.
1: 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You can also download these messages from our website, www.tgcbci.blogspot.com. You can as well follow us on Facebook and Instagram via the handles at Reverend Thank God and at @D_VoiceOfGlory, respectively. Reverend Dr. Thank God N.E. Ezer is a prolific author of several powerful and transformational Christian books, which over time have been used to develop several courses, various Bible institutes in and outside Nigeria, studied by thousands of doctoral students. Books like Understanding the Human Nature for Spiritual Growth, Marriage and Family, God's Own Way, The Emblems of the Holy Spirit and His Works, and lots more. To get a copy of these books, call 081-577-36546. We are a worshiping, witnessing, and a winning church. We are the Glory of Christ.
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2: 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Inside ESBS, Independence Layout, Enugu. If you take my medicine, within 2 to 3 hours, you go begin to see the work. I pray say sickness, injury, or accident, no go collect hand or leg. For our handle, Amio. My telephone number na 090-6954-6690. Again, 090-6954-6690. You will no fit work out with your two leg from one pole to another without walking stick. Every time na so body pain and acute waist pain you dey complain. Abi, one of your leg or two legs swell like say they put water inside. In they vibrate and they hook you. They prepare you join. If you sit down for one place, to stand up na big wahala. If you enter keke or okada, to come down from okada or keke na big wahala. Abi, your hand and your leg dey vibrate. If they do shake shake all the time and you no fit hold something very well, or you get serious accident, we be say since then your body no be am again. Abi, you match something for ground or for your farm, we don't paralyze your body, or you get serious wound for leg, you don't try making go, e no gree go. Abi, you've been taking medicine for many years, you don't go here and there, and there is no result. Come out to Oga Patapata for vein and bone, Baba India, aka Health is Wealth. Therefore, stand number 10. I say stand number 10. Inside ESBS, Independence Layout, Enugu. That na why we dey tell our customers say any medicine where you take 2 to 3 days and it no work, the liver and root no complete. My telephone number na 090-6954-6690. Again, 090-6954-6690. I don't tell una say any medicine will no work. Now be say the liver and root no complete. God bless you now.
3: 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My name is Togoman, aka Mr. Stop Using Eyeglasses and See Clear. I did stand number 5. 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My phone number is 080-23-22-22-44. Why people they call me the king of eye service? Now because I they handle all eye wahala, and for my grandpapa, na him I get him. Na him and be the work away with the do of our family to challenge any kind of eye problem. I be elder, away don't see many things for life. And now drink, you go drink our medicine. I no go give you any medicine away you go drop for inside your eye. Wait till be those things where you they feel for inside your eyes. Your eyes they scratch you. I be you know they see well, especially for night. You go they see rainbow every time. You know they see the mark away day for your eye. Sometimes na accident they cause this kind of eye wahala. Sometimes self na bad belle people or when no want see good thing reach your domot. You know they see clear abi na water they drop from your eyes every time. Abi it they make you feel headache and you no go sleep for night. Sometimes self you no go know which one and na 500 naira abi and 100 naira. Whether your eye problem and na glaucoma, cataract, pterygium, short sight, double vision abi and na eye poison. I beg no sit down look make you die for silence. Always they go look for expert hand. Go check your eye condition, and if any medicine where you take no give you better result until he reach 5 hours, I beg my brother or my sister no use them again. Just waka go meet person always sabi treat eye problem. Remember say my name na Togoman, the king of eye service, aka Mr. Stop Using Eyeglasses and See Clear. I did stand number 5, stand 5 for the Herbal Trade Fair. Make sure say them check your eyes well before they give you any medicine. I get this kind eye wahala before, but now God power and research away I do well help me overcome them. I beg papa mama no sit down look make your eye spoil. This wahala no go allow you enjoy life at all. You no go fit go anywhere. You no go fit drive motor. Infection wey don't tay for body fit cause this wahala for your eyes. Remember say na eye we fit use to make money and see better tomorrow. I get computer where I go carry test every 5 person wey first waka come my stand every day free of charge. I beg as you dey come make you bring coconut and white handkerchief. That power wey make water enter coconut wey nobody sabi go make you see clear. All our medicine and na drink. We no go put anything inside your eyes. Our phone number now 080-23-22-22-44. I go take them again 080-23-22-22-44. 44. Plenty sugar for person body fit cause eye wahala. Dirty water away enter person eye fit cause eye wahala. Soap water away where they enter eye fit cause eye wahala. Plenty things fit cause this problem. And now him make, I the advice say, make you the go see person with sabi eye treatment. Make it test your eyes to know what it cause your eye wahala. Don't forget say, I day stand 5 and my name na Togoman, the king of eye service, aka Mr. Stop Using Eyeglasses and See Clear. We know say the eyes be oga kwata kwata for body, because without the eyes, you no go feel waka alone, go anywhere. All eyes wahala go better and you go see well again. Baba and mama, we go sure see better tomorrow. Amen.
4: 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We go first check your problem physically with our analyzing machine before any remedy is given to you. And if your own problem as a result of attack or leg poison from enemy, whether you match something for ground, I be they send them to you for dream, I be something like mosquito bite you for leg or hand, and since then to work away in a problem, I be you get wound for leg where no gree go, you don't take many medicine, you go work small time, you no go work again, I be medicine no they even work for your body at all again. 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If you get any kind of vein or bone problem, hand or leg paralysis, body paralysis, bone breakage, bone dislocation, fracture, serious or acute pain on the back or waist, I've been at the one where they affect your spinal cord, I've been you get stroke, rheumatoid arthritis, vein blockage, and so on, make una no lose hope at all, oh, because it's still very possible for you to walk out with your two leg, jump up and bend down freely. It's still very possible for you to stand up for that wheelchair. It's still very possible for you to throw away unnecessary clutches and walking stick. God will make them possible for other people to get back to their feet through our natural medicine, therapy, and body massage. 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Amen. 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
3: 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My phone number is 080 23 22 22 44. Why people they call me the king of eye service? Na because I they handle all eye wahala, and na from my grandpapa, na him I get them. Na him and be the work away with the do of our family to challenge any kind of eye problem. I be elder, we don't see many, many things for life. And na drink, you go drink our medicine. I no go give you any medicine where you go drop for inside your eye. What be those things where you they feel or for inside your eyes? Your eyes, they scratch you. I be you know they see well, well, especially for night. You go they see rainbow every time. You know they see the mark away there for your eye. Sometimes, na accident, they cause this kind of eye wahala. Sometimes, self, na bad belly people, away no want see good thing reach your domot. You know they see clear, abi, na water they drop from your eyes every time. Abi, it they make you feel headache, and you no go sleep for night. Sometimes, self, you no go know which one, na 500 naira, abi, and 100 naira. Whether your eye problem, na glaucoma, cataract, pterygium, short sight, double vision, abi, and eye poison. I beg, no sit down, look, make you die for silence. Always they go look for expert hand, go check your eye condition. And if any medicine where you take no give you better result until it reach 5 hours, I beg my brother or my sister, no use them again. Just walk out, go meet person who is sabi treat eye problem. Remember, say my name na Togoman, the king of eye service, aka Mr. Stop Using Eyeglasses and See Clear. I did stand number 5, stand 5 for the Herbal Trade Fair. Make sure say them check your eyes well before they give you any medicine. I get this kind eye wahala before, but na God power and research where I do well help me overcome them. I beg papa, mama, no sit down, look, make your eye spoil. Oh, this wahala no go allow you enjoy life at all. You no go fit go anywhere. You no go fit drive motor. Infection way don't take for body fit cause this wahala for your eyes. Remember, say na eye we fit to use to make money and see better tomorrow. I get computer where I go carry test every 5 person. Where first waka come I stand every day free of charge. I beg, as you dey come, make you bring coconut and white handkerchief. That power away make water enter coconut where nobody sabi go make you see clear. All our medicine and na drink. We no go put anything inside your eyes. Our phone number now 080-23-22-2244. I go take them again. 080-23-22-2244. Plenty sugar for person body fit cause eye wahala. Dirty water away enter person eye fit cause eye wahala. Soap water away where they enter eye fit cause eye wahala. Plenty things fit cause this problem. And now he make I advise say make you they go see person with sabi eye treatment. Make it test your eyes to know what it cause your eye wahala. No forget say I did stand 5 and my name na Togoman, the king of eye service, aka Mr. Stop Using Eyeglasses and See Clear. We know say the eyes be oga kwata kwata for body, because without the eyes, you no go feel waka alone, go anywhere. All eyes wahala go better and you go see well again. Baba and mama, we go sure see better tomorrow. Amen.
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9: 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I call him
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9: If now you be that man, where be like say you know the fit to perform well, or you be that man, we know they get urge at all. Or now you be that man, where be like say you they do 6 to 7 press-ups before they break. Now, you not fit even do one at all. Or as a man, your thing they small than your age. Or your own no they get up at all. Or your own they do you start and quench. My brother, shine your eye, yo. Many things go make you not fit act like a real man. If you get diabetes, staphylococcus or prostate, or old infection, all these things fit to spoil show for you as a man. Now, how you go take no say you get all these yamayama things for body? You go dey piss like up to 6 to 7 times for night. Or as you dey even dey piss self, you go dey pain you. Or the piss self go dey drop small. You go dey experience scratching every time and some kind of movement around your body. Internal heat, unko. You go dey make your sperm water. Noisy stomach. General weakness of body, unko. Waist pain, even pie. When you want shit, blood go dey come out. If it dey do you like this, my man, it go fit affect your performance as real man, oh. Come collect your
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4: 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We know they do blind treatment though. We go first check your problem physically with our analyzing machine before any remedy is given to you. And if your own problem as a result of attack or leg poison from enemy, whether you match something for ground, I be then send them to you for dream, I be something like mosquito bite you for leg or hand, and since then to work away in a problem, I be you get wound for leg where no gree go, you don't take many medicine, you go work small time, you no go work again, I be medicine no they even work for your body at all again. Make una come out, come and see the wonders and possibilities of natural herbal medicine. If you get any kind of vein or bone problem, hand or leg paralysis, body paralysis, bone breakage, bone dislocation, fracture, serious or acute pain on the back or waist, abi na the one where they affect your spinal cord, abi you get stroke, rheumatoid arthritis, vein blockage, and so on, make una no lose hope at all, because it's still very possible for you to walk out with your two leg, jump up and bend down freely. It's still very possible for you to stand up for that wheelchair. It's still very possible for you to throw away unnecessary clutches and walking stick. God will make them possible for other people to get back to their feet through our natural medicine, therapy, and body massage. Go do your own. Amen. 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Thank you.
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0: 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Chief Abiola, aka Baba Common Sick Lady with your two eyes, the king of all eye problem. Akara ekwentị ya bụ 08032451459, 08032451459. Stand number one, Chief Abiola, Baba Common Sick Lady with your two eyes. Anya ga-afụrịrị.
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1: 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Golden Terra Smart Balance Oil. Good food.

0: 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Here's another one of your favorite tunes. 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